Y'all, I think we need to slow down with the Halloween celebrations. We haven't even gone through Thanksgiving yet, eaten the turkey, and, you know, said we're thankful for our country yet. And we're already celebrating Halloween. I think we need to slow down, although I do love Halloween. And my nephew looks so cute this weekend as a little farmer. It's Channel 955.

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22: Temperature is 64 degrees and cloudy with a low of 60 degrees later tonight.
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0: What up, Detroit? It's Ange on Channel 955, Detroit's number one hit music station. We got Jingle Ball coming back in just a couple months, December 8th at Little Caesars Arena, and we got a stacked lineup, y'all. If you want to find out who's going to be there and maybe get a chance to win some tickets, we got your first chance to win tickets coming up this Friday. All you got to do is make sure you're listening to Channel 955 and Mojo in the Morning with your first chance to win at 8 a.m.
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11: Next. Hey, Alfie, what can I get for you?
12: Hey, Nora, just a nice latte, please. How was your weekend?
11: Not bad, thanks. Mainly working here. You?
12: Me? Well, I was battling gods in the afterlife realm, and after lunch, I fought mercenaries. Ooh, could I get oat milk with that latte, please?
11: Yeah, of course.
12: 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So a pretty chill weekend. Ooh, and I'll grab an almond croissant, too.
11: Wait, what? 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
24: Yeah.

nothing about a conservative regular girl that still can beat a chest. 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Zodiac sign, it must be a Gemini moon, cause we about to go half. 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

0: What up, it's Ange on Channel 95.5, Detroit's number one hit music station. We are doing Mojo Secret Sound. We had our first winner a couple weeks ago. Shout out Ariana from Troy. She took home $7,000, but this week, starting tomorrow, our prize pot is getting upped to $13,000. So wild. 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If you guess the sound, you get the cash.
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0: No. Current temperature is 63 degrees and cloudy with a low of 60 degrees later tonight.
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0: Jingle Ball is coming up in just a couple months, December 8th at Little Caesars Arena, and I got some tea on who's going to be there and how you can win some tickets. 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
1: 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As you heard, Jingle Ball is coming back in just a couple months, December 8th at Little Caesars Arena, and we have a stacked lineup. 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

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I got so many good songs coming up. We got The Weeknd and Playboi Carti that just played. You're welcome. Olivia Rodrigo, Trick Trick, Welcome to Detroit, Tame Impala, Chris Brown, all your favorite artists. 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

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So one of my best friend's birthdays is coming up in 2 days, and she lives in Colorado, so I couldn't be there to celebrate with her. But her and all of her friends dressed up as Adam Sandler and went to the bar. That's probably the best birthday party theme I could ever think of. 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You're comfortable. 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I'm so sad I couldn't be there, but happy birthday, Alex. 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

Channel 955, and the week has finally arrived, y'all. 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She likes

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2: 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Your K-Pop stands. 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We do it every weekend right here, right about now. 2 hours. 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K-Pop with JoJo on Instagram. That's K-Pop with JoJo on IG. New Rosé later in the show, but let's kick everything off. The fellas of Monsta X. Let's go.
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1: 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Sabadika's on, I mean, my God.
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23: Guys, we're back. It's JoJo on the radio. I swear I will never forget this moment with Cordis. This is actually from late last year.
24: Can't wait to bring them out to you guys. Presenting Martin, James, Juhoon, Sunghyun, and Ganelle. This is Cordis. Come on out.

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1: One of my goals for the near future is to get this guy back on the show. We haven't linked up for whatever reason, but of course I had him on the show when he was with Enhypen. But since then, he's gone solo. Heesung changed his stage name to Evan, and he's dropping banger after banger, man. This is Death of Me, Evan. Let's go.

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1: It's crazy. All the ladies of Blackpink have a solo track on this weekend show because Rosé is back. Let's go. New track from Rosé called New Trick.

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1: Hey, big shouts to these guys. Last time I talked with them was 2 years ago, Weverse Con, South Korea. Loving this new track. Oh my
2: What's
1: God.
2: It? Winning. Hello, we are N-Team. Yeah.
1: All right, here we go. These are the fellas from Japan known as N-Team. New track called Mark on Me.
2: Woo. Yeah.

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26: All right, guys, we back. It's JoJo on the radio. These ladies just debuted. Name of the group called Tweed, spelled T-U-I-D-E. 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
2: Welcome to hour number two. Got the K-pop mix with DJ XXL coming up. Let's kick off this hour from Blackpink. Doing that solo thing. This is Jisoo. 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
22: 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Don't forget, wake up Monday with Mojo in the morning for War of the Roses, the Dirty on the 30, and Throwback Throwdown. Get ready. All right, guys, we back. It's JoJo on the radio. Let me throw a big shout to Khalid and Anyo Soap, who was the speaking voice of Jinu in K-pop Demon Hunters. Huge congrats on this track. This thing has done really well for you guys. Beautiful song. Something special. Let's go.

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9: 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That's when I knew that your heart was scarring. Friends to lovers need a part to star in. 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

Coming up on next week's Mojo in the Morning, the War of the Roses is busting cheaters. 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We're going to find out why you're not getting a call back. We'll do the throwback throwdown, five lies to tell your mom, and, of course, the dirty on the 30. 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
13: Falling asleep without looking at your phone? 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

again this year. I can't tell you who's playing because we will be announcing that this Friday, but just be looking forward to it. 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

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Secret sound is now worth $13,000. 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

0: 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We are a Kendrick Lamar family. No Drake around here. 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

Coming up on next week's Mojo in the Morning, the War of the Roses is busting cheaters. Second date update. We're going to find out why you're not getting a call back. 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

Let's get the party started. 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That's when I knew that your heart was scarring. Friends to lovers need a part to star in. 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

0: 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More vivid and wise, what I feel I deserve. 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
1: 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Second date update, we're going to find out why you're not getting a call back. 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

Olivia Rodrigo's new album, You Seem Pretty Sad for a Girl So In Love, spends 15 weeks at number one of top album charts, tying her last album, Guts, for the longest running leader. The More You Know with Channel 955.

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This is Zach, and if you're in the Eastern Market area, Mojo is a big fan of bacon, egg, and cheese on croissants. 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
1: 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Friends to lovers need a part to star in. 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

0: 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And do you want to see an unfiltered, unedited live version of Mojo in the Morning? 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
2: This is the home of Mojo in the Morning.
3: So Chelsea and I went out to dinner last night at Phoenicia, which I love that place so much. And we ate dinner for her birthday. It was just the two of us. It was kind of a quiet birthday. I actually kind of felt bad about Chelsea's birthday because she didn't have the boys with her. She didn't have her best friend with her, you know, or best friends. Like, all of her friends were, you know, not here. And usually in the past, she's really good about being with the people that she loves. Unfortunately, she was with me last night. That was pretty much it. So it was just the two of us. We're eating at the Phoenicia. And I said to the waitress, I said, hey, you know, I'm going to go get Chelsea's cake. Chef Jamie, who you met the other day, made Chelsea a gluten-free cake. It's okay. Delicious. It was so good.
4: And we were cake? That's cute.
3: And we're going to pick it up. Okay, so we get done with dinner. The waitress comes over to the table and she says, I just would like to tell you that your bill has been picked up by, and she tells me the name of the person that paid the bill.
5: Uh-huh. Okay.
3: I turned pale.
5: Why?
3: Chelsea turns pale. I look at Chelsea. She looks at me, whatever. Because it is a person who I know 110% does not like me. Okay?
4: What?
3: Yes. So is a person that is not fond of me. Not very fond. And I ended up...
4: But paid your whole dinner bill?
3: Yes.
5: Because I f***ing hate you!
3: So I look like he did what? And she says yes. And so then I kind of start sweating a little bit. And I go, is he here?
5: Right.
3: What is going on? You know what I mean?
6: Watch one my back, things. Chelsea.
3: Start looking around.
5: Yeah.
3: I said, and she goes, no. He called in and he said he wanted to pay this for you. Okay. So probably sitting there a few minutes and I'm going, oh my God, this is crazy, whatever the deal is. And the woman goes, why are you so, like, she actually said to me, she goes, why are you so, like, you know, worked up by this? Like, why are you not excited about this? And I said, because who you just told me bought this hates me.
5: Yeah, there's no way.
7: Oh, man. Hey.
4: I'm so confused. Like, how did they even know that you were going to be there?
3: Well, listen to this some more. I said.

0: Jeff Sackler.
1: Oh my God, that is so funny.
2: He called. He called in. He knew because I talked to him and Chelsea talked to him earlier in the day.
3: Yeah.
2: And he was wishing Chelsea happy birthday, and she's like, "What are you doing for your birthday?" I said, "We're going to Phoenicia tonight." Jeff Sackler called, and instead of having it be that meal was bought by Jeff Sackler, he said that.
0: That's so good. That's him.
1: Jeff, that's funny.
4: But he could have ruined Chelsea's birthday low key.
2: Can I tell you something? It would have been a shocker if this other person would have paid for it to begin with.
0: Yeah.
2: Just in general, just them paying for it. But it was honestly even a better story. The best was the manager went out to the parking lot. We saw him out in the parking lot and he goes, "I don't want to tell you that it was him." Because I said to him, I go, "Is it Jeff Sackler?" He goes, "I don't want to tell you it was him, but I'm going to tell you he's a funny guy." You know, one of those.
0: That's
2: type
0: a
2: of
0: good
2: situations.
0: Move, Jeff.
1: That is funny. And honestly, I'd be like, oh, okay, pay my bill.
2: You'd be okay with that?
1: Thank you.
4: And I'll order dessert.
1: Especially that place. It's not cheap.
0: Yeah. I don't know. In my
2: mind, I know somebody that's going to pay your bill next time. I'm going to have that.
1: You want to pay my bill? Okay.
4: Most expensive bottle of wine.
2: What do you guys ever pull off a prank like this? Because this is honestly like Jeff has done some funny jokes in his time, and he's a funny guy. This might have been one of his funniest.
0: No, I'm not that clever.
2: I know, right?
0: That's a hell of a move right there.
2: Yeah.
4: Same.
0: With that particular situation, that's pretty funny.
2: I said to Chelsea, I go, "See, I'd never do something like that." And she goes, "Why? It wasn't that bad. That was funny, whatever." And I go, "No, I just wouldn't pay for somebody else's meal." She goes, "You would too." I said, I would want to take credit for it. Yeah. I would like shout it out in the restaurant. Mojo Bobby on the hill.
0: Bring the sparklers like in the club.
2: What's going on, Jordan? How you doing?
5: So when they told you your bill was paid, you didn't
2: imagine
5: get hungry and order more appetizers?
2: Can I tell you something, Jordan? This is no joke. I was going to order two meals because when you go to that restaurant, you always have to order their ribs. They're really good. But I didn't want to have like a full slab of ribs. Like it's too much for me. So I was going to order a second meal along with it and then just bring home ribs with me. I'm so pissed that I did it. Like I'm upset that I didn't... I didn't order more, but you're right, though, Jordan.
5: Could have changed your mind.
2: Quick question. Has anybody ever done that before? That's a great spin on this. Has anybody ever, when they found out that somebody else was buying the meal, do you order differently when you know that you're not paying for it?
0: I'm sure. Like last night, for example, when we went to go see the Lions game at Imagine, courtesy of Kevin and Jeff, before I left, I got a small popcorn for the road.
2: On that?
0: Yeah. I got a small popcorn just to drive home and eat.
1: I feel like I'm a little more conscious about what I order.
0: Yeah, absolutely.
1: Like, even if I know if I were by myself, I'd order this glass of wine. I might not do the same thing if I know somebody else's. I don't know.
2: I'm like that, too. If I know that we're going out to eat with, you know, friends that are giving us a meal, like they're buying for our birthday or they're reciprocating from something, I order less.
1: Yeah, the only time I didn't do that, and I actually felt bad about it, and I said it to you, is when you and Chelsea so graciously took Wes and I out for our wedding, like a couple of months ago, our wedding gift, you know, or technically it was like an anniversary gift at that point, but it was really nice. But and I did order a second glass of wine, and I was like, I just really want it.
2: I was good with it.
0: Now, if it's on iHeart, give me everything.
1: Oh, I'm with you there.
0: I want the biggest steak.
2: Did I ever tell you the iHeart story that wasn't on iHeart?
4: No.
2: We went out. And I can't remember if it was the Jingle Ball time or it might have been an iHeart Festival time. And I thought for sure it was going to be on Uncle Bob's credit card. And I'm sitting there and I'm like, I ordered the ribeye, the big ass one.
1: I actually remember this. It was after the concert one night and we all went to Capitol Grill. And was that the night?
2: And I ordered hard, man. I ordered really hard.
1: Yeah.
0: I want to serve and the turf.
2: And guess what happened? The credit card did not have an iHeart logo on, on it. Yeah, it was mine. So it was like, yeah. So it was one of those ones where you got stiffed.
0: He's like,
2: I lost the contest just like you've lost the contest with Secret Sound, right? All right.
6: 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It's Mojo in the Morning's Motor City Traffic.
7: Good morning. Early commuters are finding construction still on I-75 northbound at Gibraltar Road. They'll be clearing out of the two right lanes, though, here in the next few minutes. Also on 75 southbound at 696, your right lane is blocked. I'm Heather Pascoe with traffic.

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18: 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Channel 955.
19: Mojo in the Morning. Shannon, did you ever figure out anything with Lucy?
20: Oh,
19: you got to tell this story.
20: Okay. So on Wednesday morning, Lucy went on a trip with her school, with her class, her school. So like the entire seventh grade. Excuse me, from her school, went on a trip Wednesday, Thursday. They're coming back today. They're coming back early this evening. And I love that the school did this. None of the kids were allowed to have any sort of technology on this trip. So phones, Apple Watches, like everything had to be left at home. It wasn't even like they could bring it with them and put it in the hotel room and turn it on at night. Everything had to be left. So there was really no way to communicate with her unless obviously there was an emergency. I could contact a teacher or something like that to get to talk to her.
19: How did you feel about not having the contact with her?
20: Not great, which is funny because I'm so on her about having her technology all the time. And I've been the one that's been nervous about this, about not having any contact with her whatsoever for three full days, right?
19: Like I honestly, I would put an AirTag in her backpack.
20: Some of the moms did do that.
19: Did they?
20: Yeah, some of the moms did do that.
19: The reason I bring that up is because, you know, now there's no phones in schools during this time, and there's a lot of parents that still are not comfortable with that.
20: This is out of town. This is overnight. And some of the moms that I'm friends with were getting photos from like some of the teachers of their son or daughter. Mm. And so they were all like sending them in a group chat. And I'm like looking through all these photos, never saw Lucy in one of them. I'm like, oh, okay, I wonder who she's hanging out with on this trip. Well, then the school started posting photos on social media of like, oh, we're having a great time on our trip, da, da, da. Not a single photo. Lucy is not in a single photo.
19: Oh, no.
20: So I'm like, where is my child? Right. I even texted the group. I'm like, I hope she went on the right trip. Like, what is happening here? I'm like, I was kind of getting super nervous. And I even went to bed last night and I said to Wes, I'm like, okay, this is weird. Everybody has seen their child in at least a photo.
19: And how long has it been that she's been gone?
20: Since Wednesday morning at 7:30 a.m.
21: Oh, my God.
20: So I woke up this morning, guys, and overnight, I got proof of life.
21: Oh, praise the
20: Lord. Posted some new photos, and there is Lucy Grace.
19: She's good.
20: In her cute little outfit. I was like, oh my God, she is on the trip. She is alive and well, and I will see her tonight.
19: Oh, thank God.
22: Sigh of relief.
19: Who did the photo come from? Like one of the teachers sent it?
20: No, it was posted on the social media.
19: Oh, it was. Okay.
20: So that's how I saw her. I was like, thank you, Jesus.
19: I know. And honestly, you probably, I know you think the worst. Like for me, I wouldn't be thinking the worst of she got, you know, kidnapped or anything of that stuff. I'd be thinking she's not even participating in anything.
20: Can I tell you something? So they went to like a baseball game at on one of the days and it was broadcast. So there's me
3: watching
20: it. And Wes is like, what are you doing? You could see like some of their group. No, Lucy.
19: You couldn't even see her there.
20: It was really weird.
4: Did you think about contacting the teachers or something?
20: So last night I finally said, I feel like I need to reach out to somebody. Like I need to reach out to one of the teachers that's chaperoning the trip because no parents were allowed to chaperone. It was just like all the teachers that went. But yeah.
19: Do you want to know what this reminds me of with my kids? And I don't know if any parents can relate to this. I remember when, and I think it was, oh, there you go.
20: There she is.
19: Oh, look at the smile. She looks so cute.
20: That was it.
19: It's great. It was a Mackinac trip for Jacob, and they had the post Mackinac. Here's everybody up at Mackinac. You know what I mean? They're all hanging out there, and there's pictures literally of his entire grade. He didn't make one photo.
3: What was he doing?
20: Where was he?
19: He was there, but he was like either standing behind people. Like
20: or just
19: he was
20: wandering.
19: And so we're sitting there looking at all the photos. Chelsea and I are going into the school and we're looking through all the photos and we're like, oh my God, there's nothing. Like looking through, there's Blair. There's, you know, there's Kara, whatever. Like going through the whole thing. I think that's Jacob's head of hair right there. Like, you know what I mean? Like you ever had that happen?
20: No, that's exactly what I was doing because I was even like trying to enlarge the photos that I did see to see if I saw her in the background, the back of a ponytail, anything.
19: Lucy seems like the type of child just because she's got such a great personality that she'd be like in the pictures with her arms around people and stuff.
20: Agree.
19: Is she that?
20: Agree. Yes.
19: Really? You always learn about your kids sometimes through their going on these type of trips hanging out with their friends. 844 Mojo Live, 844-665-6548. What's up, David? How you doing?
22: Hey, what's going on? This is more for Shannon. We
19: Wait, hold on. I think you're taking a swim right now. Did you go underwater for a second? Clear
22: that. Yeah, I might have.
19: There you go. Go ahead.
22: We had to take my daughter's phone away because she spent $550 on Roblox.
19: Oh, geez.
4: Oh my gosh.
22: Honey. Yeah. It's bananas, really. And we haven't given it back to her. She's 12. And it's difficult.
19: Yeah.
3: Listen, rule number one, do not allow them to save the card information. You put it in yourself and you do not click that box that says save.
19: Yeah.
20: Can I tell you something else? You know, you can put screen time on there. So after a certain number of hours, she cannot use the Roblox app. It's really easy. Yeah.
22: Well, I never really dive too far into it, but I put a password on there. And she figured out the password and 77 transactions.
4: Oh, my gosh.
22: In 3 days.
19: So she got her phone taken away. Is it tough for you now with her not having a phone, like while she's at school or when she's out?
22: Well, she's at school. I didn't have a phone when I was at school, you know.
19: Yeah.
22: But that's not a big deal. But when she's at her cousin's house or something and I need to get a hold of her.
3: You can't.
22: That's where it's a little tough.
19: Yeah, that's crazy stuff. That's $500 on Roblox. Oh my
3: God! There's nothing to like outfits, probably.
19: Man,
3: they be customizing their little outfits and stuff.
20: Yeah,
19: I never really.
22: Bananas.
19: I never thought about that with the kids because they'll ask for. Well, I just have one that I got to worry about now. But for like Luke, he has our credit card information saved in his phone because he's used it before to have to buy things he needed, necessities. Mm-hmm. But it's
20: you better
19: like,
20: check that.
19: Save this. Oh, well, this beginning part of the year, Chelsea called him up. We had to actually cancel one credit card that we had.
3: And the reason, ran it up?
19: Well, no, it got compromised. And thank God it did because it got compromised by two people.
3: Wow.
19: Somebody that was out there compromising it and my 21-year-old son who was like, I think going to, in that point, that's craziest, is he goes to the same like party store place or whatever it is. I forget what it's called. Hey, what is that? What is the one in East Lansing, Bianca, that's at the curve before you go head over towards the athletic areas off of Grand River? It's right on the corner where everybody buys their booze.
23: Manny's.
19: That's it.
3: What are you eating?
19: Manny's. That's the one. What do you? Yeah. What are you eating?
23: Popcorners.
19: What are those? Oh,
23: the chips you have in your drawer.
19: Okay. That's healthy. What's going on, Heather? Hi.
23: I'm just snacking away out here.
24: Good morning. Happy Friday.
20: Happy Friday.
19: Hey, what's happening?
24: So when I was in middle school, this was like in the 90s, that we had a field trip to another school then we were, as we were about ready to leave for the day to back to our school, I had to use the bathroom. So I went to the bathroom, I came out, and I was searching for any of my classmates. I could not find any of them. A teacher came up, she's like, "You look lost." I said, "Yeah, I am." They found out that I got left there.
19: Oh, my God.
3: So, nah.
4: They got to do a head count or something.
3: Nah, it's like Home Alone.
20: Oh, my God.
3: How did you get left there? Were you, like, running around or something?
24: Absolutely not. I had to go pee. I went pee. I came out, and I couldn't find anybody.
20: Oh, someone was in trouble.
24: They took me to the office. They called the school to let them know, and apparently the teacher that was my teacher at the time wasn't happy.
19: You know what's funny is I was going to actually turn this topic into a, like, what happened on the school trip, because Lucy's on this school trip away. And I didn't want to do it because I didn't want to cause any anxiety until she actually physically gets back home. But next week, we should do the topic of, like, I got lost on my school trip, or I didn't make it back to school. Like, what happened on the school trip that's the reason why you didn't make it right back to school? Because, Heather, you're a prime example of that.
20: That is crazy.
19: That you didn't get back on the bus. Yeah. And I'm not going to lie to you. I have chaperoned a trip to New York and a trip to Mackinac. I chaperoned for, you know, both of, or a couple of my kids. You are panicking. When I was in New York, they said to us that we had four kids.
24: But you think back then they didn't have phones at that time either.
19: Well, we didn't. No, that's not that. I'm not that old.
24: They had phones, but not
19: that. Come on, we had phones.
20: He's like, wait.
19: Listen, this was that's a load of crap.
24: I understand.
19: But no, but in New York, it was crazy because they say to you, they go, okay, you guys are good for right now. You can come back in 2.5 hours and go wherever you want. And the kids want
20: to.
19: I'm like,
20: kids?
19: I'm not walking around New York with three kids that I don't know and my child, you know?
3: Yeah.
19: Four kids I don't know. That was what it was like. It was crazy. At least Mackinac's an island. It ain't going anywhere. You know what I mean?
3: Yeah.
19: What's up, Stephanie? How you doing?
2: Hi, how are you? So my daughter's at sixth grade camp since Monday. No phone. I've been looking through pictures every day, making sure she's okay. She comes back in a couple hours. Thank goodness.
20: Yeah. Now, did she actually appear in some photos?
2: Yes.
20: Oh, you're lucky.
2: Thank goodness.
20: Yeah.
2: She's in most of them.
19: Oh, my God. Yeah, it's like scary as a parent to let your kid go, you know? Even though, think about this, if they don't come back, you don't have to pay for any of their college. It's like
3: somebody getting their ass beat.
19: Hold on. Adam on the phone with us. What's up, Adam?
5: Hey, it's Alabama Adam.
19: Alabama
20: Adam! Happy Friday.
19: Hold on.
5: Hey.
19: I got to make sure that that says that on this this phone line here. What's going on?
5: I was going to let y'all know about the time I just about got arrested in Washington, D.C. going to the restaurant.
19: What happened in Washington, D.C.?
5: Okay, I was on my senior trip in the Capitol building. This was in 2007. And I asked the tour guide where the restroom was. And she was being a smart aleck, wanting to know if I knew how to read and stuff. And I said, well, yes, ma'am, I do. It says restroom right there. So I went in, come find out it was Congressman's bathroom, and Secret Service was waiting on me when I got back.
19: Oh, my God. On your trip to D.C. in school, that's crazy.
5: Yes, sir.
19: Alabama. Adam.
3: Hey, Alabama, favorite. How old are you?
5: I'm 38.
19: He was in school.
3: I thought the numbers were reversed.
19: It does. He sounds a little older, doesn't he? He sounds a little
4: just
19: older.
4: That southern I feel draw.
20: Can you send us a picture? I got to put a face to a name.
19: Yeah. Lydia, get a picture of Alabama Adam.
5: Oh, yeah. I'll send y'all one.
20: Okay.
19: All right.
5: Have a blessed day.
3: You
19: take
3: too,
19: care
3: my
19: of yourself.
3: Man.
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8: It's Mojo in the Morning's Motor City Traffic.
9: Good morning. Early commuters are finding construction still on I-75 northbound at Gibraltar Road. They'll be clearing out of the two right lanes, though, here in the next few minutes. Also on 75 southbound at 696, your right lane is blocked. I'm Heather Pasco with traffic.
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3: Zach cannot podcast this and title it Mojo's a Bad Wingman, because if it's podcasted that, there's already about 28 other topics with that same podcast.
4: How about Mojo should retire from matchmaking?
3: There you go. I like that. That's a good title. I usually get called out from time to time, and I saw this in your topics this morning, Anna, so I wanted you to talk about this. Why am I such a bad matchmaker?
4: So earlier this week, Mojo ventured to one of my favorite cafes called Fred's. It's in Eastern Market, right by where we work, and he texted in the chat. He was so excited. He's like, oh, I found this new place. Well, we've already all been there, but...
3: By the way, can I talk some...
5: This is so true.
4: Go on.
3: I would like to say, you are like the person when I send a story... And they say, I already saw it. Or, yeah, like Chelsea does this to me. Like, I'll send her something on Instagram, like a really cute, you know, little kid doing something fun. And she'll go, yeah, I saw that last week. Why do you got to do that to me with the restaurants?
4: Yeah, let's go. We've never, like, I'm not going to lie to you.
3: You instantly text in the group text, Anna.
4: We've been there.
3: You go, yeah, I've been there, done that.
4: All of us have. Oh, geez. So we've all been there. We all love the restaurant. But in Mojo's text, he said, and the owner is a great looking single man. Like, I think he was trying to put
3: Fred.
4: Fred. He was trying to put Lydia and I on to this great looking single man.
3: Yeah, Albania.
4: So yesterday I go to Fred's for lunch because I'm there often. And one of my homegirls, Ivy, works there. And I'm talking to her and she's like, Fred's in. I would love to introduce you to him. And I'm thinking in my head, I would love you to introduce me to him. I even say to her, I was like, ooh, I heard he's really hot. And she didn't say anything. She's just kind of looking at me. We keep going on in our conversation. And I think I made a couple more hints like, oh, where does he hang out? What does he do? Like, I was asking her about him before I went to go meet him. And then finally, like 5 minutes later, she's like, do you know Fred's married and has a baby on
5: the phone? Yeah, I was going to say, he was talking to me about his wife when I met him.
4: And I'm sitting here like, Mojo led me astray. I'm over here about to go get this man's number, and he's married and has a kid.
3: I was making an assumption because I didn't see a ring on Fred's finger.
5: Oh.
3: So I saw it when Fred, so we went into this place.
5: That's fair.
3: By the way, I had a Power Bowl. It was delicious.
5: That's what I got.
3: It was delicious. So I went in there with Alicia Bailey, who is single, and Fred came over to the table, and he's a very tall, good-looking dude, okay? Comes over to the table, is very nice, very excited that I was in there. Like he said, he's been a listener to the show for a long time. Shout and excited that I'm stopping by the neighborhood new place. And I'm thinking of Alicia. I'm going, I'm going to try to wingman Alicia here. I'm going to try to... Because she needs a man. Like, I got to be honest with you.
4: God.
3: Not that women need a man, but Alicia needs a man.
4: You think everyone needs a man?
5: Alicia's cute. She's fun.
3: Can we find love for Alicia Bailey?
5: She's a dog person. Does you love dogs.
7: Does she want love?
3: Let's get her love.
7: I'm saying
5: she's a great aunt.
3: I just
7: start there, though.
3: I just know if my favorite person in this topic, Alicia Bailey, I don't know. If I say that they're my favorite salesperson, then I'll get calls from Angel or Carrie or, you know, Crystal. But so go back to this. So I thought, okay, this guy looks like he could be a winner. And he didn't have a ring on his finger, and so I'm sorry. I apologize.
4: I'm sorry
3: to his wife. I should apologize to his wife.
4: I've heard this isn't the first time. Like, when I was telling Lydia about this last night, she goes, yeah, it's happened to me before. Like, you need to do some research for us, because you're going to make us look bad. I'm not trying to steal someone's husband.
3: I'm not doing anything other than saying,
6: That's not a bad looking person. I wasn't doing anything.
4: Single.
6: I didn't know though. What am I going to do? Should I do? Should I go deep dive on the guy?
4: Well, you should have asked him some questions.
5: That's what any girl would do, by the way.
6: Really? Yeah. What kind of
5: right off the bat.
6: Okay, here's the question then for this. What is the way to find out if somebody's in a relationship or not?
3: Do you you just ask.
6: Really?
3: Yeah.
4: Or like
5: I think before that you figure out their Instagram or I mean Facebook.
7: And to be fair, to be on Mojo's side, he did set me up with me and Bryce. Like that's how I met Bryce.
6: Thank you.
5: And you did push Wes and I a little bit.
6: You needed a man like Alicia needed a man. So I was like kind of at that
5: point. I did not need anybody.
6: But
5: I appreciated the little push.
6: I want to make sure everybody's got a smile on their face when they're coming into work.
3: Yeah.
6: Go back to finding out and figuring out.
3: I think you could just ask, like, you got a relationship. Well, not that you have a relationship with Fred, but you're friendly. You have no problem asking questions. Just say, hey, you're a single guy.
6: It's so funny. People That's are texting true. Me right now. Fred's wife's famous. Somebody just said, 586 says, I'm crying right now listening to this because I'm going to work out with Fred's wife in 20 minutes.
5: Yeah. Is she on 444?
4: She does. She's incredible.
5: Pilates. It's like the Pilates studio.
4: Yes.
5: The one that I'm scared to go to because whenever they post Instagram videos and photos, all the girls She's look like beautiful. Ripped and models.
7: They're like models.
5: They are all models.
7: Beautiful.
4: And you baby Google on the way,
5: 444. Is that what it's called? Lydia 444 Pilates, right?
7: Yes, yes. So
6: oh my
7: cool.
6: God. Katrina just sent me a text too.
3: Ashley?
6: That's how I should have figured out if Fred was married or single. Because
5: beautiful.
6: Katrina knows every Albanian. She's
5: well, Katrina works out there.
6: She's the queen of Albanians. But Fred's married to my sweetest friend.
3: Salute.
6: I'm screaming right now.
5: Yeah.
6: And then she sent me a video. What is this video? Hold on a second. I gotta look at it.
5: Have you ever looked at their Instagram?
6: She sent me her Instagram. Oh my gosh.
4: I can't compete with that.
6: She's pregnant too in this picture. Holy cow. All right. Sorry about that, Fred's wife, Ashley.
5: Like, look at all the teachers there. Oh, my God.
4: Just
5: I would
4: perfect.
5: Look like an ogre going into that place. Huh?
6: That would
4: I said
6: be the,
4: they're perfect.
6: That would be the place to go to.
4: For me? To see all the hot girls?
6: No, you go to that place because I guarantee you where there's hot girls, there's hot guys hanging out.
4: So you might be right.
6: There might be some people around there. I don't think I'm a horrible wingman. Like, when I say that, because I'm, what I try to do is I try to let people kind of like meet each other. And then as a good wingman, I leave.
4: Okay.
6: Yeah. I don't try to stay too long.
4: You do it for guys too or just the women?
6: It's funny because I don't like necessarily, I like to set the girls on, that I know up with people that I know as guys. I don't like to set the guys up.
4: Why?
6: It just seems more awkward for some reason. Like I'd rather know the girl that I'm introducing to than the guy. I don't know what the reasoning is with that.
3: Mm.
6: Like I was asked that question by Alicia. She says, you know a ton of guys. How do you not have
5: you
6: any
5: do.
6: Single guys that
5: She's
6: you
5: right.
6: know? And I said to her, I go, I don't know what the deal is. Like I never think about that. But now that maybe I should go on a mission to try
4: Has
6: to find Alicia.
4: To
3: go on a mission.
6: Yeah.
3: No.
4: No.
7: I love when Mojo tries to set me up.
4: Really? Dude. Lydia, you told me it was a fail when
7: yes.
4: you tried.
7: Well, no. He didn't fail at that. It was just that the guy from Arkburger, who I actually had a conversation with one of my friends about yesterday, but he has a girlfriend, and then we mentioned
4: See?
7: That I thought he was cute, but it's okay. Like, it's
6: everybody's got
3: no.
5: You actually
3: no, but listen.
5: Have a friend. I feel like you've been trying to set up a guy. Look at me.
6: Uh-huh. Oh, and yeah.
5: So that
4: he has so
6: mental
4: many
6: health
4: lines
6: problems.
4: Out.
6: No, I'm just kidding.
5: No. Oh my God. I wish I had a friend that I knew I could set up with him.
6: Yeah, no. It used to be who used to get mad at me whenever this topic like this would come up on the air? Steve Gabara would get mad at me all
3: really?
6: The time.
3: Really? Why?
6: And now Steve's in a relationship, but Steve Gabara would get mad at me all the time. You are looking at me like it would be like, I got all these girls and stuff like that, and I'm going, yeah, that's I'm not gonna
5: you
6: say
5: You used
6: that.
5: To do it for your son. I feel like if there was a pretty girl, you'd be like, you should meet my son Joe.
6: Oh no.
5: For a hot minute when he was in between relationships.
6: Yeah.
5: But I guess that's
6: different. Setting your own child up is not a good thing.
4: No.
6: Too. Because then you're responsible if anything bad does happen, that you're responsible now because it's family.
3: Mm.
6: What's going on, Mike? Hi.
9: Morning, guys. Happy Friday.
3: Happy Friday.
9: Hey, Anna, take it easy on Mojo. He's got a big heart. He's just trying to look out for you. That's a good guy right there.
6: Thank you, Mike.
4: He needs to do better.
6: You single
9: Anna, good boss.
6: Yeah, thank you. Are you a single guy, Mike? I can set you up with somebody.
9: Nope, married with two kids.
6: Oh, jeez. I should have said that you were married because I could hear the kids in the background. They're right there with you right now, right?
5: Can I give you a little bit of advice? Instead of going, yeah, I'm married with two kids, maybe pep it up a little bit with that answer.
9: It's early.
5: I'm married.
6: It is. That is, by the way, Shannon brings up a really good point, Mike. When people will ask you the question about you got a wife and a family? You know, yeah.
5: No, or the best is when the guy goes, unfortunately, I'm married. And I'm like, no, don't say unfortunately. Yeah.
6: What's going on, Courtney? How you doing?
10: Good. How are you?
6: We're doing okay. What's happening?
10: Would love to have you set me up.
6: Oh.
10: My ticker has been off for years, and I think you'd pick a fun dude.
6: You know what we should do? We should come up with some kind of a singles thing. Like, do something singles-wise.
4: Mojo's matchmaking.
6: Yeah. I actually...
10: Yes, I would love that. I'm on the west side of the state, but okay. I'd travel.
6: I said this not that long ago to the women on the show. I always call them the girls, and it sounds like literally they're too young. But no, the women, they're women. And I said to the singles like Anna and Lydia that we should do something at a place like Carl's Golfland. Just because when I go to that place, it's a lot of guys. It's just a lot of guys hanging out.
4: But again, I feel like that's married men getting away from their wives.
10: Plus it would be.
6: Not necessarily.
4: Okay.
7: But we can do like a singles thing.
10: It would be casual.
6: Yeah.
7: Okay.
6: Like the golf thing, like girl, come on out and
7: Anna, have some faith in Mojo. I feel like he could set you up with someone good.
4: Okay.
6: Lydia, you're so nice to me.
7: I have hope in you too. I'm like, I think maybe one day Mojo could do for me what he did for Bianca and Bryce.
6: Look at that.
3: Remember Lydia, he tried to set you up with the boy that came to the honey house and he left you in there?
7: Yeah. that wasn't one of the best times, but he's still keep going.
6: You know what? See, it was an effort. I was putting out an effort. Where's Mike at? I have a big heart, right, Mike?
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14: The roads are dry, the early commute and traffic volumes are just beginning to build. Watch for the construction, though, still at your 96 275 M14 interchange. They reworked it a little bit, but you do still have lane and ramp restrictions. I'm Heather Pasco with traffic.
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26: Now, back to the Mojo in the Morning warm-up show. Here we go. Now. It's Mojo in the Morning's Throwback Throwdown.
6: Kevin's the Dodgers. Too much of a lead going on here right now. With the first pick in the draft, we got to see if Shannon or Anna or Mike can win. Nicole, who do you choose?
28: He sounds confident today, so I'm going to take Mike.
6: Okay. Next pick in the draft goes to Nick. Who are you going to choose?
29: I'm taking Kevin.
6: All right, yeah, Nick.
30: Of course you are.
3: Let's go, Nick.
6: That's a safe bet. Brittany gets
29: for the baby shower.
6: Oh, you got a baby shower coming up? What'd you say?
29: Yep, on Sunday.
3: Do we know what we're having?
29: Baby girl, Tatum Elizabeth.
6: Oh, that's incredible.
5: Oh, my gosh.
3: Tatum Elizabeth. All right.
6: That's beautiful. All right, Brittany is on with us. Brittany.
31: Hello.
6: Hi, you got the choices of the women on the show, Shannon or Anna?
31: I'm going with my girl, Shannon.
5: Hey, Brittany.
6: Andre, you got Anna.
4: Yay!
31: Yeah,
6: there you go. Or is it Andre? Who is this?
31: Andrea. It's Andrea.
6: Andrea. I don't know why I said Andre. Andrea.
31: Yeah, I can go with that.
6: I apologize. Reading is fundamental.
31: Let's go, Anna.
6: All right, here we go. Anna and Andrea. All right, first to three, your name is your buzzer. Like Anna says, I am in charge of the songs, and I am going to pick this as my first. First song in the Mojo in the Morning Throwback Throwdown this week. Title and artist. The song is...
4: Anna.
6: Anna.
4: Halo. Beyonce.

0: Anna's on the board. Next song in the Mojo in the Morning Throwback Throwdown. The song is...
1: Shannon.
0: Shannon.
1: Kid Rock, Sheryl Crow, Picture.
0: Correct. Ooh. Answer.

0: So far, the first two songs got me in an interesting mood.
1: It's slow.
2: What kind of mood is that?
0: I don't know. Can't figure it out. Halo. Well, score update. Bianca, by the way, is keeping score, everybody.
1: Hey, y'all.
0: And she's also going to help me judge who calls in first. And Zach is here engineering the program.
3: Zach.
4: What up?
0: All right. He ate his weight in pizza last night, he said. okay, what do we got here, Bianca?
1: All right, we got the ladies on the board, Shannon and Anna.
0: Yes. Girl Kevin power.
1: And, yeah. Kevin and Mike, zero.
0: We love it. I love it.
5: Girls rule. Women are funny. Get over it.
0: All right. Kevin.
3: Yeah.
0: Mike.
6: Yes.
0: Want to get on the board?
3: Oh, well.
6: Yeah. Yeah.
0: Well, then call your name out for this song. The song is...
1: Anna.
6: Oh, Mike.
0: Anna.
1: On the box. Roddy Ricch.
0: Correct answer. Yeah.

0: Could it be that Anna could win the throwback throwdown here?
1: Yes, because yeah. She is in the lead with 2
0: Yes.
1: Points. Yeah.
0: I like this.
1: Shannon right behind her with 1
0: Yes.
2: Point. All right, Brittany.
1: Kevin and Mike, 0 points.
0: Oh, guys off the board. Where have you guys been? Are you here?
1: I guess they're sleeping.
3: I don't know.
0: What does Mike and Kevin's app say today? Does
3: it it ain't over. That's what my app says.
1: Sleepy with a little bit of pissed.
0: Come on, guys.
1: Kevin's not smiled once so far.
3: It's nothing to smile about.
0: Very, very intense. Next song in the Mojo in the Morning throwback throwdown. Anna, you ready to win it?
2: Mm-hmm.
0: The song is...
3: Kevin.
1: Mike. Kevin.
3: Eminem, The Real Slim Shady.
0: Correct answer, yes!

0: that mic bouncing around in the studio, even though he has 0 points. We love the enthusiasm.
1: Like a little golden retriever.
0: He's just here for the participation. Okay, we got Anna in the lead with 2. Shannon and Kevin tied with 1. Mike is at 0. He's struggling now.
2: Right. 0 point.
3: Mike, you're going to get on the board with this next song.
0: Hamstrings.
3: Here we go. We're going to get you on a board with a song that I think you might know. You ready?
1: Uh-huh.
3: Next song in the Mojo in the Morning Throwback Throwdown. Again, Anna, win it. Song is...
4: Shannon.
3: Shannon.
4: Plain White Tees, Hey There, Delilah.
3: Correct answer.

0: Okay, stop. That was stop.
1: Great song.
0: That is a banger. Oh gosh, what do we got for a score update here?
2: All right, wait. I have to update
3: my
2: score.
3: Bianca.
2: Sorry. All right, we got Shannon and Anna in the lead with two. Kevin is on the board with one. Mike is still at zero.
0: Oh my goodness. Oh my God. Hey, Brittany and Andrea, you guys could be winning $500. Are you ready?
4: Yes. Yeah, go Anna.
0: Let's do it. Come on. Go Shannon, go Anna, go Mike, go Kevin, go Zach. That was a fun hug.
5: It was.
0: Next song in the Mojo in the Morning Throwback Throwdown. Anna, Shannon, you both can win it. With...

0: Kevin.
1: Kevin.
2: Levitating. Dua Lipa, DaBaby.
0: Correct. Mike. Oh, yes. No, he's got it, Mike.
3: Great song.
1: Levitating.
3: I couldn't figure out who else.

0: La, la, la, la,
1: I want
0: la,
1: more
0: la.
1: New music from her.
2: She's too busy having fun being married.
3: That's a compliment. She's fine.
2: All right.
1: I don't like this.
4: All right. No. We got a three-way. Hey. Shannon, Kevin, Anna on the board with two. Mike at zero still.
2: Zero.
5: You can kiss all my ass.
3: I'm blaming taking time off.
2: Mike, get on the board. I want to make this a game. I got more songs to play. The song... Which one do you want me to pick, Zach?
6: 17.
2: So, oh, you're going good.
1: Oh, if I lose, I'm blaming you.
2: He's going good with this one. The song is...
1: Shannon.
2: Shannon, no! For the win.
1: Sugar Ray, Fly.
2: Correct!

0: 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Congratulations to Brittany from Muskegon. She is $500 richer.
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5: 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It's another week, and it was, by the way, one of the rainiest, crappiest weekends ever, wasn't it? Oh, my gosh. We got a good show for you today. Second date updates on the way. The biggest thing of all, I had a dream about it last night, too. This is the craziest thing. I dream about Secret Sound. $13,000 today. Your chance to win comes up at 6:30. It is $13,000. We're putting a bounty on this Secret Sound. Let's get a look at traffic and weather from Shannon, and then we'll kick off the show in just a little bit and get ready to give away some money. What's up, Shannon?
6: Good morning. 6:06, starting off at 55 degrees and cloudy. We have some chances for showers throughout the day today, but mostly just clouds and a high temp of about 65 out on the streets. One accident to tell you about at the moment, 75 northbound after Otter Creek Road. You're going to see an accident in the right lane. That's your Channel 955 traffic on Mojo in the Morning.
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0: Mojo. 30. 20. 5, 4, 3, 2, 1. Ignition sequence start.
1: Let me take y'all back to the beginning.
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0: Good morning and welcome to the Mojo in the Morning Show. It is so good to have you guys here with us today. Thank you for joining us. Thank you for making us part of your morning. We read right through you. I want you to understand that. We know you ain't here for anything other than $13,000, which is what we're going to be giving away now with Secret Sound. You know what? It pays to have had all these wrong guesses. It pays to see that everybody that has so far failed at trying to win money from our Mojo Secret Sound, brought to you by DFCU Financial, has lost so that we could keep adding money out of our account. Lydia just did the transfer. We have transferred the remaining money in the account. We started with $20,000. We've already given away $7,000. And now Secret Sound is worth $13,000. So it's win or go home with this Secret Sound. And your chance to play is 14 minutes from now because it is 6:16. All right, Mojo in the Morning, Secret Sound worth $13,000 in just a little bit. Your chance to win. So make sure that you're listening. Got a lot of stuff to talk about today. Got a lot of things going on in all of our lives from the weekend. It was dreary. It was cold. And I think that there's going to be more of that kind of temperature-wise all this week.
1: Things are changing.
0: Was hanging out with Kevin over the weekend.
1: Sound happier about it, bro. Sound like it was a drag or something.
0: I got some things to talk about with that a little bit later. But I do want to say
1: that's
0: this.
1: Surprising.
0: One of the cool things about going with Kevin to, it was a charitable event we went to. We got a shout out. Our friends from, was it Naranja? What is it?
1: Naranja.
0: Naranja Nights.
1: Yeah.
0: It was a charitable event that was put on by a gentleman for his partner.
1: A wizard.
0: Yeah, isn't that funny? He looked like that in that outfit.
1: He was cool.
0: He was such a nice guy. His husband got diagnosed with MS. Mm-hmm. And when he got diagnosed with MS, he wanted to build more awareness because he didn't know much about MS. He knew what MS stood for and everything like that and what it does, but he didn't realize how much it would affect him. And so he started this dinner and they raise a bunch of money. It's really cool. And our connection to it is Tom, who is one of our most amazing people here.
1: Yeah.
0: His wife says I have a man crush on him.
2: Yeah, I think she's right. I kind of do.
0: Can I tell you, you don't know about somebody's life until you actually get to know somebody's life. And when Tom brought Gina in to talk about Naranja Nights or whatever a year ago, I had no clue that Tom's wife has MS. And then I did not know about Tom's son. And so, and Tom's son is a special needs guy, too. And Tom has his plate full. Yeah. But you know what? He never looks stressed.
2: He doesn't. I don't
1: always
2: know. I need to learn his ways.
3: He's always the first one in the office.
0: Yeah. Like. It's amazing. It's the best. So we bought a table. Mojo in the Morning Show bought a table. And Kev and I attended the table. And we sat with Tom and Gina and a couple of beautiful ladies. Yeah. And this guy across from me, in the middle of just us sitting at the table, starts asking the ladies if they've ever seen something. Wait till you hear what it was.
1: No, I don't even know what brought it up. Tom's wife, first and foremost, is amazing. She's hilarious.
3: Yeah. Looks stunning.
1: She looks so beautiful at the dinner, and she's a comedian. So her and I are sitting next to each other, and I don't know where the conversation goes, but the question comes up, have you ever seen two girls, one cup.
2: Kevin Irwin.
1: And her and I are going back and forth, and we're like, "Listen, if that can be the first question you ask someone, that's the gauge of whether or not we need to go further." I have no idea. Literally, I have no idea. But we're saying,
0: who asked who?
1: I think I asked her.
2: No, not you. Think you know? You asked.
1: I really don't know though, because that was like our conversation, and her and I agree that if you can ask someone you just met that question, depending upon their answer, we'll decide if we need to go further. So at that point, I'm like, okay, well, this just doesn't need to stay between her and I. Hey, Mojo, have you ever seen two girls, one cup? And then it turns into us asking the entire table. Some people have, some people haven't, and the people that haven't, I needed to show them what it was.
2: Yeah. At a charity event.
1: And their minds were, this. You should see one of the ladies were older. She put on her glasses first. She put on her glasses and then tried to see it. And then we're fast forwarding to see if it's chocolate or sorbet. And then I tried to airdrop it to somebody, but nobody had airdrop.
0: Kevin wanted to airdrop it to the room. He wanted to see who had their airdrop on, and he was just going to randomly airdrop. Two girls, one cup.
1: Yes, a classic.
0: My favorite, though, was, and by the way, I don't think those ladies were older. I think they just had glasses. Look who's got glasses over hair today. She's not old.
1: I don't know. Hers might be for fashion, though.
0: Yeah.
2: Thank you.
0: All right, so let me tell you the funniest that one of the ladies goes. As soon as Kevin says, hey, have you ever seen Two Girls, One Cup? And she goes, that's ice cream.
1: She just, immediately.
0: You can tell she knew right away what it was. It is ice cream. I swear by it's ice cream.
1: She said soft serve.
0: Yeah, she's like, that's soft serve. That is Culver's soft serve. She actually said, oh, my God. It was funny.
1: God, it was so hilarious.
0: We're at this thing, and Kevin brings this thing up, which, by the way, have you ever seen?
1: I'm sending it to
2: I have seen parts of it. It's old. It's like really, really old. I have seen parts of it, but once I heard what it was, I really didn't need to see any of it. I didn't care to.
0: I've never seen, and you know, I've seen everything. Like, I've seen the Ray J, you know, Kim K thing.
1: Starting off.
2: Never saw that. Never saw the Tommy Lee. The
0: I've seen Tommy Lee's.
2: I choose to not watch those.
0: Yeah.
2: Okay.
0: I've seen.
1: And then they eat it.
0: I've seen all that stuff. I've not seen that one because I got to be honest with you. There's a lot of things in my life that I want to see. That's one thing, even if it isn't it and it's all fake technology, whatever, you know.
3: I'd be okay with never seeing that. I choose to not watch a lot of stuff.
0: So can I also tell you what Kevin does at this thing?
3: Oh, gosh.
0: This just shows you how great Kevin is. We're sitting there and the guy is doing all of his announcements and he's kind of like, you know, he's getting emotional because this is about his husband and his husband's not there because he's in not great shape.
1: He has progressive MS. I learned that too.
0: So they put a iPad up. It was Gina's idea, an iPad, and everybody could leave him a message and do that. All of a sudden the guy gets off the mic and he puts the mic down. The DJ starts playing the music and Kevin goes, hold on a second. He gets up, he grabs the mic. He does like a Kanye West.
3: Oh, God.
0: He does a Kanye West. He gets on the microphone and he goes, everybody, real quick.
2: Oh, my gosh.
0: Let's do a group message to Joseph.
1: Yeah.
0: And he goes over and grabs it. But it was funny. He starts emceeing the party. Like all of a sudden.
2: Of course you did. That's amazing.
1: So the iPad was there for individuals to come up and leave messages. But sometimes people forget. Sometimes you don't know what to say. And it's not that you don't want to leave a message. And this guy who has progressive MS, who this night is for, he's at home. How incredible would it be if we just had everyone in the entire ballroom say, we love you, Joseph.
0: And he got everybody in unison to do it. It was actually really cool. That was it. But that was, I said to, I lean over to Gina and I go, this guy's got it, man. This guy's got it. And she goes,
1: a great day.
0: Two girls, one cup. hold on. Jason, what's up, Jason?
4: Hey, what's happening?
0: What's going on?
4: So, you guys mentioned Two Girls, One Cup, right?
1: Yep. Classic.
4: I know. You ever seen One Guy, One Jar?
0: Oh, no.
1: No, I've never seen that.
2: Guys, it's Monday.
0: Jason, you are a dirty mother effer. I thought you had something good to say.
4: It's something you got to check out. Jason,
0: you are a
2: Lord.
0: Oh my God, I'm not.
4: You know, all you guys are going to look at it the second.
2: I promise you, I won't.
1: Yeah, I don't think I want to see that one.
0: 734 says that we should watch Cake Farts. I've not seen that.
4: Oh no!
1: Yeah. Have you seen that one, Jason?
4: This is going nowhere fast.
0: Yeah. 517 says, Mojo, have you checked out Blue Waffle? I mean, all these things.
1: I'm making a list.
0: You know, I always look for things to binge.
5: How smart are you? It's Mojo in the Mornings back in the day.
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5: Where we give you a bunch of events, and you tell us what year it happened.
0: Oh, remember Jingle Ball artist Teddy Swims? Teddy Swims is coming to Little Caesars Arena September 29th. We got a pair of tickets for you this week at the Back in the Daytime. If you know this year, I'll give you three clues of things that happened during that year. Nicole Richie said this on stage and on camera at an NBA game.
7: You got a favorite Laker?
8: 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Woo!
7: Oh, my gosh. Let's go back.
0: back, please. Coach Carter was released in this year.
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2: 626-55. Cloudy right now. We do have some chances for scattered showers on and off throughout the day today. Otherwise, just clouds and a high temp of 65. We have a closure down in Monroe because of an accident. This was a big one. 75 northbound totally closed between Luna Pier and La Pleasance Road. All lanes are blocked. You're going to see this crash right there after Otter Creek. So you are going to be forced to exit at Luna Pier. That's your Channel 955 traffic on the morning.
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28: What year did this stuff happen?
0: Nicole Richie said this when asked at a NBA game.
30: You got a favorite Laker?
31: I love Kobe Bryant because I want him to have sex with me. Woo!
30: Oh, my gosh. Let's go back. Back, please.
0: Was Kobe, well, I guess in this year, but he was married, I think, at this time, too, wasn't he? Or no?
1: Oh, more than likely.
0: Coach Carter was released in theaters.
7: And as we let our own light shine, we unconsciously give other people permission to do the same. As we are liberated from our own fear, our presence automatically liberates others.
0: And the big song... It's funny, the songs that Kev gets into that I just didn't expect.
1: This is a banger.
0: Rob Thomas, huh?
1: When they hit that. Oh.
0: All right, so let's go to Angelia. Angelica. Angelica is on with us right now. Is that right? Am I right?
32: Yes. Morning, Mortal.
0: Angelica, good morning. What year was that?
32: 2005.
30: It was!
0: Yeah! Oh, what gave it away for you?
32: The Coach Carter movie.
0: Man, that was a good movie. That was good. All right. Samuel. And by the way, I think in 2005, I don't know if they were married at the time. Maybe
1: they were. They got married in 2000 or 2001.
0: Did they? Okay. Yeah. I was talking about Kobe and Vanessa. Hang on the phone. We're getting you set up with Teddy Swims tickets. Teddy Swims going to be a good show.
32: Great. Thank you.
0: Where are you from?
32: Grand Rapids.
0: I love it. Thanks for listening to us on SNX. We appreciate you so much.
32: Thank you, guys.
0: All right. We're going to give you a chance now at $13,000. So just before we get all the dirty that Shannon's going to have for you for the first dirty of the week, call. Get the phone out. 844-665-6548. 844-MOJO-LIVE. What is the secret sound? I was going to say $16,000. I would have to come up with three. No, $13,000. $13,000 from DFCU Financial. 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
0: All right, Shannon, let's get a look at what is trending this morning in the Dirty on the 30.
3: Well, a man named Michael Disronville, you're going to hear his name because he is the holdout juror in the Lindsey Clancy mistrial. He is now seeking some support for his stance through crowdfunding. It's not GoFundMe. It's another online site, but very similar. But this online fundraiser for him has already raised $365,000 with a goal of $500,000. And he said he's been receiving death threats and has had to leave his home because of getting so much backlash from the case. The fundraiser's organizer, I think it's a friend of his, said that the money is going to help him pay for security, which he now needs, legal fees, and lost work, lost wages. And while we're talking about the Clancy trial, Lindsey Clancy's ex-husband, Patrick, he did sit down for that interview with 60 Minutes last night.
4: An online swarm of sleuths and influencers has been dissecting every detail of the case, developing theories that portray him as uncaring, unfaithful, and even the murderer of his children.
5: How do you respond to people who have that idea about you?
6: It's deeply harmful to the legacy of my children. It is a huge distraction from what really matters here, which is perinatal mental health. And it's done real harm to real people, myself included, but also others.
5: How does it affect you directly, the stuff that's out there online?
6: It's painful to see, and it makes it difficult to be in public. And it's possible that some of those people, after seeing lie after lie after lie, they start to believe it, and that's what we're left with.
3: This piece of the interview, this next piece that I'm going to play for you, made me feel a certain way. I'll explain after I listen to this.
5: You dream about them?
6: Yeah. All the time.
5: Tell me a good dream.
6: I remember early on having a dream, maybe 6 months or a year after, and I'm in the kitchen at the house, and Cora walks in, and I just look at her, and I basically just said, "Where have you been?" And she comes up to me and gives me a big hug. Those dreams are so real. It's like I'm lucid in those dreams.
3: You try really hard to not judge somebody when they're experiencing grief. I thought it was a terrible idea for him to do that interview.
0: Really?
3: Yeah, especially there were moments like that one right there where, and I know I was reading a lot of comments on that clip specifically, but I just...
0: What were the comments?
3: It didn't come off as very genuine to me. Really? If you had a dream about one of your three tragically deceased children, you would remember every single detail. You wouldn't be like, maybe 6 months, maybe a year. And maybe he's just not sharing. And maybe he did.
0: Yeah.
3: I don't know. I didn't love the interview. I thought it was very heavily edited. The clips that you saw in the teaser, previews were not a part of the actual interview for some reason. I just kind of walked away from it going, oh, okay.
0: So 60 Minutes puts everything on 60 Minutes After, whatever the heck it is. I think it's some site that they have or whatever, or streaming service.
3: Uh-huh.
0: So I think the whole thing is there, like the unedited, which I want to watch.
3: Maybe I need to watch that. Yeah.
0: But with that said, I wanted to hear more about, he did not talk about her at all. Like his, Lindsay Clancy, like he did not get into.
3: He talked a little bit about how she didn't sleep, how she was, he talked about that frequently overwhelmed and anxious.
0: But he didn't really talk about like her now and his feelings towards her. And this woman, you know, murdered his children. Like he wasn't getting into that. And I don't know if the, why they didn't ask more about that. He brought his wife on with him. So he's got a new wife. And the thing that I have always heard is the timeline of them is so interesting. The fact that this is all well before the trial, that they met, they fell in love, they decided to get married. They got married in April of this year, knowing that the trial was going to be happening this year. A lot of people thought that that was done purposely so that he looks like he's a together guy with his wife. I don't know. I personally think that if anything comes out of this case, because there's still so many people that are so divided on this case, I think we do need to have better mental health treatment for everybody. But women who have postpartum is a real deal. And hopefully that will become something that is brought up more.
3: Yeah,
0: with this.
3: Absolutely.
0: But I don't know.
3: In other dirty today, Lil Wayne's son going to be playing D1 football for Deion Sanders at the University of Colorado Boulder. Dwayne Carter III received a scholarship offer to be, I believe, a kicker for the team.
0: Oh, really? The two of those guys hanging out with each other would be kind of fun.
3: If you are a Cardi B fan, you've got some new music on the way. You had to wait almost 8 years between 2018's Invasion of Privacy and Am I the Drama that dropped last year. In an interview with our very own The Breakfast Club at the iHeartRadio Music Festival that went down in Las Vegas over the weekend, Cardi told Charlamagne and the crew that she is recording a new album. She plans to disappear into recording mode after her birthday, which I believe is in November.
0: Did you see the video of her at the after party and some girl in the front row like smacking her ass and she got really upset?
1: Really?
0: She's like, don't touch my ass, girl. Yeah.
3: No. And the big sought after Halloween item this year. No, it's not a giant skeleton. It is a giant 5.5 pound Frankenstein candy head that you can get at Costco. Monster Mash Chocolate is now for sale at Costco. Price tag $54.99. The head alone on this thing has 10,650 calories.
8: Oh my God.
3: And then there's some gummies that are a part of it, and that adds another 2,000 calories. But cool. $55. This is the thing that everybody wants this year, apparently. 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
0: It is time for Mojo's Secret Sound worth $13,000. So $13,000 could be yours if you know the sound. 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Jim from Lincoln Park is on the phone with us right now and contestant number one of this week in the 13 grand. What's up, Jim?
11: Hey, how you doing?
0: I'm doing fantastic. Tell us what you would do with this $13,000.
11: Paying some bills.
0: I hear you, man. Mm-hmm. I'm telling you, it's like 13 grand. Try to get ahead a little bit. Although you got to do something fun with it besides pay bills, right? I mean, that's 13 grand.
11: Oh, definitely, definitely.
0: All right. Find yourself maybe hanging out, maybe a Lions game or, I don't know, vacation somewhere. Find somewhere warm to go. I don't know. I'm planning it for you, Jim. Would you let me plan it for you if you win?
11: Could you take some suggestions?
0: All right, cool. I like it. I kind of like this guy. I'm kind of hoping that this guy's got it.
1: Let's see.
0: $13,000.
11: First time, long time.
0: Hey! Now I like him even more. Jim. Here we go. Let's go, Jim. Can I call you Jimmy?
11: No.
0: Okay.
1: I like you.
0: Sorry about that. All right, Jim, for $13,000. What is Mojo's secret sound?
11: I believe it's cutting vegetables on a cutting board.
0: Cutting vegetables.
11: Celery, tomatoes.
0: Ooh, he's getting specific.
1: Okay. I don't know about that.
0: Cutting vegetables on a cutting board. Maybe celery, maybe some, a tomato doesn't really sound like that though. It would go shh. Do you remember the Ginsu knives? Those knives back in the day, they used to have an ad for them and the guy would slice tomatoes like that.
1: I remember Hattori Hanzo.
0: Hattori Hanzo, what are those?
1: Bill, I remember Bill knife.
0: Oh, geez, okay. Is it cutting vegetables on a cutting board? Survey says. I'm sorry, Jim.
1: Some hard ass vegetables.
0: Well, we weren't going to be holding that against him and his. I don't know.
1: Don't lie,
0: Jim's. He won't let me call him Jimmy. If you let me call you Jimmy, I would have absolutely given you the money. Appreciate you so much. I want you to hang on the phone, or actually, don't hang on the phone. I want you to be here with us in 45 minutes. We're going to play again, okay?
8: Okay, thank you.
0: Back with more next.
9: But it's kind of cold out is my new excuse to not do anything.
12: This is Mojo in the Morning.
0: I'm not going to lie. I don't know what it was, but the weather this weekend made me just want to do nothing and eat.
3: Oh, gosh, that's everybody.
0: It was crazy. I had to be careful because even the shot wasn't working for me as far as, like, the mental depression of the rain and dreariness. That's awful. I can't believe you went and sat out in a rain-filled... Luke was there, too.
3: It wasn't that bad. Did he say it wasn't that bad?
0: Luke said, Luke said it was brutal. You couldn't get a cell phone connection, so you couldn't...
3: That part was true.
0: And he said you went to South Bend?
3: Yeah.
0: Luke said that after the game was over with, it was near impossible to find an Uber because you could not get connected and there were so many people there.
3: Well, we drove. It took us about an hour and 40 minutes just to get out of Notre Dame campus.
0: He said to me, he goes, Dad, he goes, you think that Ann Arbor is crazy? He goes, go to a game in South Bend. Said it was just wild.
3: Yeah, so that was fun. That was fun. Okay, today, 646, 55. We are going to see some scattered showers. It looks like not till later on this afternoon into tonight. A high temp today of about 65 degrees out on the streets right now. We still have this closure down in Monroe, 75 northbound. Closed between Luna Pier and La Pleasance because of an accident. You're going to see traffic stopped back from Erie Road. Other than that, it looks like we're in good shape. That's your Channel 955 traffic on the Edge in the Morning.
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0: story. I had to do a little bumper bed because ever since the new iPhones have been announced, my iPhone will not send text directly. Really? Like it says, what is it, message something or another that comes up? Like when
1: failed to send?
0: Yeah, or, yeah, exactly. Message failed to send. Mm-hmm. And then shows up green.
1: Yeah.
0: So my group messages, I have a group text for Charlie and Daniel. Which, by the way, Daniel, I'm going to be in Toledo this weekend. I hope I get a chance to see your pretty face. I'm going to be over at the Flower Hospital for ProMedica. We're going to be doing yoga Saturday morning.
2: Wait, get out of
0: here. Yes.
2: Sounds like a joke.
0: I swear to you, I'm going to be a yogi.
2: For real?
0: Yes. 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
2: This got to be live stream.
0: Mm, you want to?
2: You got to live stream that.
0: Want to live stream?
3: You don't understand. He's actually pretty good at yoga.
1: Really?
2: Shannon's
0: pretty flexible, aren't
3: he? He used to do it almost every single day.
2: Used to. What year are we talking?
3: 2015?
0: Yeah.
3: 2016?
2: So over 10 years ago, he was pretty limber.
0: It was me and Kelly from sales. We were sitting there. Actually, it was funny. I would always see Kelly from sales.
3: Heather. Andrea. And there was a whole crew.
0: But Kelly would always
2: all
0: be
2: the
0: there.
2: Girls.
0: She was always there. Yeah. I was like, hey, dude, they know you're here all the time like this, you know, middle of the day.
2: I can't wait to see this,
0: So I digress while you're talking about my physical fitness.
2: I just can't believe it. I'm excited and happy for you, though. I just can't believe it.
0: ProMedica has done a great job of trying to get me healthy. So my phone, they got this new phone. I can't send a damn text message. And I've got not an old phone. I've got like a 16, so I'm two generations behind, I think, because now they're on 18, and I can't figure this thing out.
2: Yeah,
0: it's constantly not sending stuff, and then I've got to take it off Wi-Fi. I got to take it off Bluetooth. I got to take the Apple people are crazy. And by the way, Anna sent this in the group text the other day. The line outside the mall Apple store
2: In Somerset,
1: unreal.
0: Friday was crazy. To see that you took a video of all these people. What were you doing at the mall?
1: I was doing a little shopping. I have a bachelorette party this week, so okay. I needed to get some fits.
0: Get
1: but
0: some outfits.
1: I saw the line. It reminded me of Black Friday. It was insane.
2: Why are people still like this in 2026?
1: Like, you can order it online. I'm confused.
2: I don't get it.
3: I don't get it either.
0: It is crazy.
3: I think it's you want the instant gratification of going to the mall and leaving with it in your hand.
2: I've seen people have videos on social media. I don't know where they were from, but like they'll walk out the store, raise it in the air. I was the first! Yeah. I was the first. Like,
0: yeah,
2: bro.
1: We got to get our
2: doing?
1: Official correspondent Bryce to give us some insight.
0: That's right.
2: Yeah.
0: Bianca's Beau Bryce.
4: Yeah, I don't know. I don't know anything about it. I don't really care.
0: You know who else should be in a correspondent? Steve Gabara.
2: Stevie G.
0: Gabara gets every generation of iPhone.
3: And then, really?
0: And he says that he does it. It without losing money because he sells then his old one.
1: Mm. Yeah, you can sell them back.
0: No, he doesn't sell them to them. Oh. He sells them on some site that gets more top dollar or something. He's a, you know, the guy's a car salesman. I mean, what are you going to say?
3: He's a mover and a shaker.
0: He's a
2: mover
0: and
2: a shaker.
0: He's a used car salesman over there.
3: And
0: selling.
3: A swindler.
0: So the funny thing with this new iPhone is, or the whatever it is the one that looks like an iPad.
2: The Duo.
0: I cannot wait to see. If you have one of those, will you take a picture of yourself using it? Because I want to see you trying to put that thing up to your ear.
1: Me too.
3: I saw my dad over the weekend, and he was all up in arms about the Duo because he's like, I just got rid of my flip phone. They made me get rid of it because they wouldn't service it anymore. And he's like, and now they come out with a flip phone.
0: Exactly. Exactly. That's what it is.
3: He's like, it doesn't make sense.
0: It is. Although, you know what this phone's going to do? And I realize this more than ever. It's going to help cops be able to pull you over for using your phone while you're driving because the phone is so big and so awkward in your hand. That when you're texting and driving, it's going to be easy for the Sterling Heights police to know how to pull you over.
2: I mean, if you open it up in book mode, but if you keep it just the regular flat way.
0: I don't know if you can, though. Don't
2: you?
0: Can
2: you?
0: Yeah. Are you sure?
3: How big
2: that's
3: is
2: the
3: it
2: beauty
3: when
2: of it.
1: They said
3: vertical.
1: Like a passport.
0: Really?
3: Oh, so.
0: That's big, though. That's
3: they said people with small hands, it's not a good.
2: Yeah. I mean, remember, I feel like Blackberries used to be pretty wide. Like, you used to have those Palm Pilots with the pop out pen.
0: Yeah.
2: This isn't new, guys.
0: You know,
2: come on.
0: You know what they should call this phone?
2: What?
0: Carl. You want to know why you call it Carl?
2: No.
0: A buddy of mine, Carl, has such a large penis that he said.
3: Huh. What? Oh, God.
0: He said you have to use two hands to hold it.
3: Oh, God.
0: I think the iPhone Duo should be Carl. We're going to call it Carl from now on.
3: I have a friend, Carl. I don't want to think about
2: it. Carl's Golfland.
0: But you know what?
2: You and your friends, boy. Y'all conversations be going. That's who you were texting, huh?
0: No, that's been the conversation. Women have confirmed it, too. They've said that that's the case.
5: First, there was the iPhone, then the iPad, then the iPad mini. Now Mojo in the Morning presents the iPoke.
6: What's the iPoke?
5: Just put your eye up to the radio and we'll show you.
6: Oh, son of a...
5: Mojo in the Morning. It's Mojo in the Morning's 5 at 6:55.
7: 5 at 6:55, yo, 5 at 6:55, yo, now.
0: Danielle's back this week. Welcome, Danielle.
8: Yeah. Thanks. Good morning.
0: Good morning. Did you have a good weekend? You stay dry over the weekend?
8: I did. I stayed in most of the weekend. It was wonderful.
0: Yeah. It was one of those weekends where you just wanted to sit in and do nothing. Your challenger today from Grand Blanc, Michigan. She is a special ed teacher at Grand Blanc Elementary School. Please welcome Jen to the show. Hey, Hi, Jen.
3: Hi, Jen.
9: Hi, Jen.
10: Good morning.
0: Good morning.
10: Okay, that Carl statement was going, I went a completely different direction than I thought you were going to say.
0: I'm sorry.
10: Wow, I'm an elementary teacher this morning.
0: I hope you have no children named Carl. You'll be thinking, you know, oh, geez, why did Mojo bring that up? All right, Danielle, I'm locking you up in a soundproof area, and I'm going to begin with Jen with the 5 at 6:55. So hang on 1 second. Jen, 5 questions. One of them an audio clue, Shannon reminded me of. Whoever gets the most right wins, tie always goes to the champion. Question number 1. The Detroit Tigers lost to the Chicago White Sox yesterday. True or false, yesterday's loss officially means that the Tigers are mathematically eliminated from the playoffs.
10: I'm going to say true.
0: Question number 2. The iHeartRadio Music Festival went down in Vegas over the weekend with Ryan Seacrest hosting. What iconic game show does Ryan currently host?
2: 3 seconds.
10: Wheel of Fortune.
0: Question number 3. Toy Story 5 arrives on Disney Plus this week. I got to watch it, by the way.
3: It's great.
0: I got to. What is the name of the little boy who owns Woody and Buzz in the original Toy Story movies?
2: 3 seconds.
10: What's his name?
2: You're done.
10: Andy.
0: It was after.
2: Way after.
0: It was way after. I'm sorry.
10: I think he was counting way too fast. Oh, that was way too fast.
0: No, I'm sorry. He wasn't. I think he was.
10: No, it makes me nervous.
2: You were way too slow.
0: It does make people nervous when you do it. And by the way, you're wrong anyway. The little boy's name is Carl.
10: Yeah, that's right.
0: Question number 4. Ed Sheeran issued an apology to fans at his show in Philadelphia over the weekend following all the controversy surrounding his tour. Finish the title of this Ed Sheeran song. Thinking Out
10: Loud.
0: And question number 5, legendary actor Bill Murray turns 76 years old today. What classic Bill Murray movie is this iconic theme song from?
10: Do I have to say right now?
0: Yeah.
10: Oh, Ghostbusters.
0: All right, let's bring the champ back from a soundproof area.
10: Oh, I got 5 out of 5.
3: Oh, no, you didn't. You got 4 out of 5.
0: Oh, my gosh. She would have gotten 5 out of 5.
3: Yeah.
0: If Kevin wasn't so fast.
10: Yeah. I know. He makes me nervous.
0: He makes you nervous. That's actually kind of funny that Kev would make you nervous. All right, you got to beat 4 out of 5. You got to be perfect to have a perfect score win. All right, here we go, Danielle.
10: Let's do this.
0: Question number 1. The Detroit Tigers lost to the Chicago White Sox yesterday. True or false? Yesterday's loss means that the Tigers are officially mathematically eliminated from the playoffs.
10: True.
0: Yes.
3: 1-1.
0: They're done. Question number 2. The iHeartRadio Music Festival went down in Las Vegas over the weekend with Ryan Seacrest hosting. What iconic game show does Ryan currently host?
2: 3 seconds. 3.
10: Let's make a deal.
0: Oh, no. Wheel of Fortune.
3: 1 to 2.
0: That means
8: Ryan Seacrest. I'm sorry. I was thinking Ryan Reynolds.
0: Oh, really?
3: He doesn't host Les McAdeal.
0: Yeah. All right.
8: He doesn't host anything.
0: Here's the deal. You cannot miss any more of these questions, or Jen is back with us tomorrow, and she's our new champion. This is the question that you missed, Jen. Question number 5. Toy Story 5 arrives on Disney Plus this week. What is the name of the little boy who owns Woody and Buzz in the original Toy Story movies?
8: Andy.
0: Yes, Andy.
3: Yeah, 2 to 2.
0: Question number 4. And again, you cannot miss this. Ed Sheeran issued an apology to fans at his show in Philadelphia over the weekend following all the controversy surrounding his tour. Finish the title of this Ed Sheeran song. Thinking Out
8: Loud.
0: Yes.
3: 3 to 3.
0: And the last question. It's an audio clue question. So

0: Congratulations, Danielle. Tie goes to Danielle. Jen. Would you like
1: congrats.
0: To?
1: Congrats. It was a good.
0: Would you like Western Michigan University issue a? Would you like to issue a maybe a challenge or something? Or
1: yes, I'm doing a formal protest on how many seconds and how long it takes Kevin to do it. No, I'm kidding. It was a good game. It was a good game, but Western did win.
2: Valiant effort.
0: Count to three. One, two, three. That's it. He did it like just like that. He didn't mess with you. I promise
1: you.
0: I know.
1: I was flustered. I was like, I couldn't remember.
0: I want you to do me a favor, and I want you to just hang here for 1 second because I want to set you up with a parting gift. I don't even know what we got. Let me look. Oh, big boy. We're back.
1: It's okay. You can give it to Kevin. He can have my gift.
3: No, I appreciate it.
4: Slim Jim.
0: Back to big boy. You got a $50 gift card to big boy. Have a fantastic week, okay?
1: Thanks.
0: Thanks, guys.
1: Congrats, Danielle.
0: See you tomorrow.
1: Thank you so much.
5: 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Live.
0: All right, it is Mojo in the Morning. Shannon, you went to the Notre Dame-Michigan State game in South Bend at Notre Dame.
6: First time ever there.
0: I was shocked when I did see the story that you posted, and it was you and Wes in the car, only because I thought, she is definitely getting out of this thing, because it was coming down. Rain was coming down that day.
6: Yeah. Well, yes.
0: And you told us that maybe you might skip out.
6: I did not want to go because I saw thunderstorms in the forecast. But then when I woke up on Saturday morning, it looked a little better. It looked rainy, but not thunderstormy. So, and then I realized how important it was to Wes, because his son, my stepson, Kieran, was going to be on the field at Notre Dame, which is... coincidentally, ironically, I don't know the right word to use, the team that Wes rooted for growing up.
0: Oh, that's cool. I didn't
6: so
0: know that.
6: It was just like very cool for him. He had never been to South Bend either. So it was just going to be a really big day for my husband and my stepson. Yeah. And I wanted to support both of them. So I did go. The most beautiful campus I think I have ever been to. It was awesome. We went there. We met a huge group of friends there. Pretty split between Notre Dame and Michigan State fans.
0: There's a lot of
6: our group of people. So, like, there were maybe a dozen of us.
0: I was a Notre Dame fan growing up, too.
6: That ended up going. And
0: did you see Touchdown Jesus?
6: Saw Touchdown Jesus. Yeah. Went and lit a candle for my niece Navy in the grotto. We went through the basilica just because I had to see it.
3: What's the candle thing? What's that about?
6: So you can light a candle. A lot of churches do this as well, where you light a candle either in memory of somebody or... like, I stood and said a prayer for my niece. My niece has special needs. She has an ultra-rare genetic disorder. So if there's anywhere to ever light a candle, I light a candle for her and say a prayer for her. So lots of people there praying for, you know, loved ones, those who are sick, whatever. Very, very cool. But we were there for the game, and we went in. We sat in a predominantly Spartan fan section. I was so impressed by how many Michigan State fans traveled to South Bend for this game. And we were like in the nosebleeds, by the way, okay? So I am all about fans getting rowdy and loud and like, you drop F-bombs. I don't care. We're at a sporting event. It's fine. There was a guy behind us, though, who was a Spartan fan. And he was not just dropping F-bombs and also like so loud in my ear. He was dropping the P, the C's, the other C's, the, like all the
0: He's
6: words.
0: He's going through the alphabet, right. I swear.
6: All the words that you're just like, really? Is this necessary? And we also had a 9-year-old with us, and there were a lot of kids in our section. Yeah. So every once in a while, people kept looking back at this guy and kind of giving him the hairy eyeball, as you say. Yeah. And he was just doubling down. And so at one point, a friend of mine who was in our group, Notre Dame fan, turned around to the State fan and was like, dude, could just like take it down just a little tiny bit, okay? Like, there are a lot of kids here. Like, you know, we're all having fun, but let's at least be a little bit respectful. And this guy just starts going off about Notre Dame and the, I don't even know what teams, the hockey team and the volleyball team and the golf team. And he's, and then they start arguing about the sports teams. Dude, tit for tat. And I'm like, really? Two grown men.
0: Wow.
6: Like getting so

0: And who is
1: verbally?
0: Who is more verbally abusive to the other?
1: Oh, the guy who was sitting behind us. But at one point, my friend's girlfriend.
0: He was rooting for who?
2: Michigan State.
1: Michigan State.
0: He was Michigan State guy. Foul mouth.
1: My friend's girlfriend was like tugging on his shirt. And she's like, sit down. Sit down. Just like, stop right now. And it turned into, thank God Wes was not there. He had gone to get a beer. I don't even know where he went. But because he, if he's in that situation and he gets fiery, it's bad.
0: Yeah.
1: It's really bad. But grown men fighting at sports games is just next level to me.
2: This had to be the second half when things took a turn.
1: It was not at all. It was at the end of the first quarter. Mm. Yeah.
3: Was he intoxicated?
1: I would assume so, but I don't know.
0: Wow. Fans at games are crazy sometimes.
2: It can get wild.
0: And I there's a common denominator.
2: Alcohol.
0: They now serve alcohol at college games, which is crazy. I always thought that was kind of wild that they serve alcohol because they never did it for the longest time. But now it's like,
1: and this was a night game, so people had been drinking since 8 in the morning. Yeah, at that point, 12 hours of alcohol.
0: Yeah,
1: when something
0: like that happens?
1: Oh, I hate it. I just sit there and pretend I'm not bothered.
0: What would you do?
1: It.
0: So, what would you do if that was? And I know you say that Wes is not like that. He's not going to do that. But what would you do?
1: Wes would have words.
0: What would you do? What would you do if that was your man? Like if these women that are there with these men. That do that.
1: He was not with any females. He was with a buddy, like a guy friend. But if that were Wes, I would be telling him to sit down. Like, I would be loud. Sit down. I would be pulling his shirt to get him to stop.
0: You'd be like, what the
1: hell? It's so embarrassing.
0: Yeah.
1: That's really embarrassing.
0: I've gone to games, and I've seen exactly what you've seen. And I'll tell you, the games that, it's always typically outdoor games more so than indoor games. But at Lions games, sometimes people get a little crazy, especially if they're playing like Green Bay. Mm. Like some Lions fans.
2: Rivalry game.
0: We went to a game, Green Bay game, like a year or so ago. And people were being abusive to these Green Bay fans. I felt bad for them after a while. And it gets to a point where you are so uncomfortable. Like, this is our home. Like, this is, this is representation of us. And you're, like, treating these people like,
1: Well, and then he started doing, like, I don't even want to say it, but, like, using the Lord's name in vain. I'll say that. Like, Jesus, Jesus this, Jesus this. And I'm like, you cannot do that. I finally turned around. And I was like, you can't do that when Jesus is literally staring at you. Because at Notre Dame Stadium, there's touchdown Jesus.
0: Yeah.
1: And so those were my words.
0: Look at his eyes. Look at his eyes. His eyes are moving. Touchdown Jesus, they say.
1: Yeah.
0: That's
1: again, drop a few F-bombs. I don't care. But once you start pulling out the alphabet of them, I'm like, all right.
0: Are there any women that have ever been with their man when they do this and they, were so embarrassed by it, they just couldn't deal with it any longer? Like, I would hope that you in the car ride home basically explained to him that he looked like a fool.
2: He'd probably be asleep.
0: He passed out.
2: So much energy.
0: Yeah.
3: But I've seen women like in that position where then the women start fighting with each other.
0: Oh,
3: like,
0: yeah.
3: They take up for their man.
1: Oh,
3: and then the girls are going at it and it's just a mess.
1: And I'm like, this is sports.
3: Yeah.
0: What was the game?
1: You're fighting over sports.
0: There was a game recently. Remember where they pulled the person down? Mm-hmm. Like they were like,
3: physically fighting.
0: They were like, yeah.
1: I honest to God thought that's the direction this was headed.
0: Yeah. Mm. Wow. When you brought this up as I want to do this topic about this unruly rowdy fan, all I kept thinking was my son was at that game. I was hoping. He got on TV.
1: I
0: started getting all these text messages.
1: I knew what he was wearing. That's why it was easier to look for him, but I never saw him.
0: Yeah. He and his buddies were all there. He said that place was wild. He goes, Dad, the town is not nice. He goes, it makes East Lansing look like Birmingham, Michigan. You know what I mean? Yeah. But he did say that there was so many Spartan fans there that they were at the bar on Friday night.
1: Mm-hmm.
0: And he said they did a go green, go white. And it was so loud. And then Notre Dame's tried to do a cheer. And he said it was just nothing.
2: It was weak.
0: Yeah. That is cool when your team travels like that, goes crazy.
1: I would say tailgates were 50-50.
0: Mm.
1: Like there were so many Spartan fans there. Yeah.
2: I would say in terms of people who fight at sporting events, the worst is when you go online and you'll see the altercations take place at these little league events.
0: Where you
2: have kids that are playing baseball or football, and for some reason the coach starts like it gets crazy.
1: And again, youth hockey, you are acting like that in front of your children.
0: Yeah. Youth hockey's no joke. Like, I've talked to a couple of hockey moms and dads, and they, you're indoor, you're, first off, you're indoor and you're cold.
2: Freezing.
0: And you're sitting there dealing, and your kids are fighting, and they can't fight on the ice, so the parents will fight in the stands. What's up, Gail? How you doing?
4: I'm doing great. How are you all today?
0: We're okay.
2: How's Oprah?
0: Yeah.
4: Well, I'm calling about rivalries and crazy fans. We were at Iowa, Iowa State, and those fans are brutal. We were on the Iowa State fan side. Oh. We were walking with my 85-year-old mother. Oh, they walked by dropping F-bombs at my mother.
0: Oh, damn.
1: Wait, grandma.
0: Why did they swear at an 85-year-old woman? What did she do? Did she give them a dirty look or something? What happened?
4: She is the most peaceful woman. She did nothing, just walking down the street going to support her grandson playing football. And they were brutal.
2: Oh my God. She was wearing the wrong color.
0: So her
4: we were wearing the right color.
0: Her grandson, but her grandson's a cyclone?
4: He's a cyclone.
0: Yeah. That is, by the way, that's a big rivalry. A lot of people don't realize it, but a lot of my buddies I went to high school with, because I went to high school in Chicago, went to Iowa. A lot of guys went to Notre Dame. I had a bunch of friends that went to Notre Dame. That was when they were letting dumb people in. Now they don't do that anymore. Now it's all smart people and people from another country. But Iowa was the big one. And I remember going to an Iowa Hawkeyes game, and I believe they played Iowa State. And all I remember was I wasn't rooting for either team, and I was wearing the wrong colors at Hawkeye Stadium. I was wearing maroon, which was your guys' color.
2: Tight end. Oh,
4: yep, yep.
0: Never
4: it
0: wore
4: was tough. And Shannon, I get what you're saying about Wes, because it was hard for my husband to maintain control, and he actually lost it one time on a fan, so I get it.
0: Yeah.
1: I was thankful he had left at that moment.
0: Did you light a candle for the guy that was the screamer?
1: No. Candle lighting happened before the game.
0: That's one of those ones where it's like, this poor guy needs to pray. Pray that his... Actually, no, you know who you pray for? You pray that his wife gets a good divorce attorney. That's when you're hoping.
5: We interrupt Mojo in the morning with this very important complaint from a listener. Man, I hate Kev. This has been a breaking news alert from a listener on Mojo in the Morning.
2: Was that the 5 and 6:55?
0: I played that, and Zach, make sure that gets into the podcast of this one. I played that because I hate Kev, and I'm going to explain why in just 1 second. Hold on. Bryson with us. Bryson, are you there?
6: Yeah, what's up, Mojo?
0: Hey, Shannon talking about the, unruly fans. What did you guys do?
6: Yeah, so back in 2004 when Bama played Georgia after Nick Saban retired, I went down to Tuscaloosa, went to that game, and I had a big group of frat guys from Georgia behind us. They were cussing up a storm the whole game, and then when Georgia came back and took the lead, they threw beer all over us.
0: Oh, my gosh.
6: The whole Bama section turned around and got in their face, and they walked out. They didn't even stay no longer.
1: Yeah.
0: Yeah, that's where once all of a sudden there's any kind of fluid that gets put on you at all, like, I'm done. I've seen people spit, which is the worst, at games, at people. What's going on, Erica? How you doing?
7: Good morning. So my husband had a verbal altercation at my son's hockey game, and it was caught on the GoPro camera that the goalie dad had above his son. And it was to the point where he said, bring it outside. I don't know if I can say dickhead.
0: Oh, yeah.
1: You can. Okay. You said it so politely, too. Okay.
7: So he yelled that to the guy, and it's on the GoPro. Well, if you remember, my son's a deaf hockey player, so the mere fact that he was yelling is funny in itself.
0: Yeah.
7: But then we had shirts made that said, bring it outside, but we put dickhead in the ASL letters.
1: Dickhead.
7: And they wore it to the game.
1: That's so good.
0: That is great. Oh, my God. So good. We got to see pictures. Send us pictures, Erica.
7: I will for sure. Thanks.
1: Dickhead.
0: All right, Mojo in the Morning Show. So why do I hate Kev? Let me explain this to you.
2: Reason number 175?
0: No, you know I love you. This is all tongue-in-cheek, but let me explain. And I want to ask this question. How late was your date? Here's my question. Have you ever had a date with somebody, and that date with somebody was so late to the date, and how late will you even wait? Like, I want to know.
1: This is a Dr. Seuss book right
0: okay,
1: now.
0: Okay, there you go. Kevin and I were going to this event on Saturday together, dressing up nice, going to look good. He even told me, he goes, you got to wear orange because it's the theme. Yeah. So I went and, you know, put on my orange tie, which was nice. So we're heading over to the event, you know, is Vibe Credit Union in Novi or whatever. And we're heading over there, and I'm going to pull up Kevin's text messages so that you guys can see what I'm talking about here. So we're to be there at 6 p.m. That's when. Okay. Because I said to Kevin, I go, 6 p.m. This is at 9:35 a.m.
1: Okay.
0: 6 p.m. He goes, bet. Shannon, what does bet mean?
1: Bet means I got that. Copy that.
0: Yeah, copy that.
1: Okay.
0: At 5:46, I get the text from Kev. ETA 6:30, which then I respond with, a-hole. Mm-hmm. Kevin left me hanging.
2: And then what else I say?
0: And then you said, I'll shave a few off for you when I called you an a-hole.
2: Yeah, shave a few off for you.
0: When your date tells you that they're going to pick you up at 6 o'clock, if your date showed up at 6:30, would you be upset? Would that bother you guys if you were a single lady?
1: Yes, because I like to be early for everything anyway.
0: Yeah. You would think that he doesn't care about you.
1: Mm-hmm. Doesn't respect my time.
0: Yeah.
3: If he gave me a heads up and was like, oh, I had to do something with my son or something, maybe I'd give him a pass.
0: Yeah, sure. not 15 minutes or 14 minutes before we're supposed to be there.
2: Okay, now that you've heard this from his side, let's hear my side.
1: Okay.
2: To the defense.
1: Okay.
2: First off, it's not a date. Okay. Second off, this isn't an event where you have to be on time at 6 p.m. This thing is going from 6 to midnight. This is a charity event. This is not a time program. Be here at 6 o'clock.
1: I didn't know if there was a program that started at 6.
2: No, nothing. Okay. Doors open at 6. It's going to midnight. That's like saying the concert starts at 7. You're going to show up at 7? No, it doesn't work that way.
1: Right.
2: So I show up at 6:25.
0: Shannon.
2: What's the problem?
0: Let me explain something to you. I had an agreement with him. I had agreement that I was going to meet him at 6 o'clock. Bet.
1: Wait, so you guys drove separately?
0: Yeah, drove separately.
1: At first you made it sound like somebody was...
2: You know why he's really mad?
0: Why?
2: Because he didn't want to go.
0: What are you talking about? That's not the case.
2: No, he's like, listen, let's get there as early as possible so we can leave as early as possible. So he wants to get there at 6.
1: Well, he also does not like to be at an event by himself.
3: True.
0: I don't like to
2: go. He was among friends.
1: He doesn't like to walk in.
0: I walked in, I felt like a loser.
3: I have arguments for both sides.
2: Let's
3: hear. First, I heard Mojo on Friday say 6 p.m. and I heard Kevin say, bet. We'll do it.
2: Because it's whatever.
3: So it was verbally accepted. Second, Kevin being 30 minutes late is nothing. Usually he's like an hour and a half.
2: That's not true at all.
3: So I think you should be a little grateful.
1: Why were you late? What made you late?
2: There is no late. Okay, the event starts at 6. Why am I getting there at 6? That don't even make sense.
1: No, I understand. But that was the plan. So what was that extra half hour?
2: That was never my plan.
1: But you made it seem like the plan when you said bet.
2: No, that was just okay. Okay.
0: Somebody's got to call this texter. 586 said that they went on a date a week ago with a guy that showed up an hour late.
3: No.
0: I would have not gone. Honestly, that's a guy that's not.
3: Date's over.
0: I don't know what your situation is, and we can try to call you and get it, but I wouldn't go on another date with that person.
3: Mm-mm.
0: Because that is not going to go over well.
1: Well, I want to know why.
0: An hour late, you better be in an accident or something. What's up, Toya?
8: Hey, I just want to say, I agree with Mojo. He said bet. That means 6 o'clock. Bet.
0: Yeah.
8: So you can't come later than that.
0: Toya.
8: And expect the person.
0: How about texting me at 4 and say, hey, I'm not getting there till 6:30. Then I can make appropriate arrangements.
8: That is okay. That's enough time.
2: But listen.
8: No, not 10, 15 minutes away. Because, I'm an introvert. And if I have to go out in public, I need my buddy with me. So if you tell me 6, I'm punctual, it's going to be 6.
2: Mojo's not an introvert.
8: Okay, but still, it was an agreement.
0: He's buzzed to my being Woody. Buzz and Woody can't be anywhere without each other.
8: Thank you, right?
2: Hey, look, I'm going to be honest with you.
8: Walking into an event by yourself.
2: I'm going to be honest with you.
8: You know?
0: Yeah, go ahead.
2: I put Vibe Showcase in my maps. That boy said 48 minutes away. I
0: see. You didn't realize how long it was?
1: That has happened to me before.
2: I see you in a minute, bro.
0: What is the place across the street that you go to all the time?
2: Imagine.
0: No, right,
2: it's not. It's not across the street. Imagine it's 35 minutes from my house. It's an extra 10.
0: What's? Come on.
2: It is. I ain't never been late to a movie.
0: What's going on?
2: See that?
0: Amanda, what's up, Amanda?
9: So my husband, when I first met him, this is how he was. We'd agree on a time. He'd show up half hour, 45 minutes late every single time. And we called it Rick time because apparently his whole family knew that this is what he did.
1: Rick time.
9: So I started naming it Rick time, and it actually embarrassed him.
0: Yeah.
9: And I kept doing it, and I almost kept like shaming him about it. And then his whole family started joining it, and now he's always early to things.
0: Oh, that's good. Chelsea gets mad at me all the time. Chelsea says that I am only on time for things that are important to me. And usually the things that I'm not on time for are our family stuff.
9: Ooh. That's how my husband was. Now he doesn't do that. And I just think it's a courtesy. Like, if you agree at the time, be there at the time. If you want to be there later, say that ahead of time, because why is your time more important than mine? And you get to switch it at the last
10: second. You don't care about anyone but yourself.
1: This reminds me when I was in high school at Grosseal High School, our choir teacher, Dr. Parker, had this big sign above his desk, and it said, if you're early,
2: you're on time.
1: Blah, blah, blah. If you're on time, you're late. And if you're late, don't even bother coming.
0: I like, what was his name again?
1: Dr. Parker.
0: Dr. Parker. Shout out to Dr. Parker Grosseal. What's up? How you doing, Spencer? Oh, there you are. I'm sorry. There you are. What's up? Yes. Good morning.
11: Yeah, Kevin, none of this really matters on none of the excuses, because if you tell someone, 6 o'clock works, we're on, and then wait till 15 minutes before you're supposed to be there.
0: Exactly.
2: Bruh.
11: It's just a bad look.
2: I guess my thought process, and we can agree to disagree. You can think I'm wrong. I really don't care. My thought process is, this is an event that's going from 6 until midnight. I don't know why we have to be there when they're unlocking the door.
0: By the way, it's true.
2: I don't know why.
1: I agree with you there.
2: I don't know why.
1: I agree with you. You don't have to be there at the beginning when an event. But
2: y'all agree.
1: But you guys came up with that time and agreed on it together.
3: Why did you say bet?
2: Because it was whatever, bro.
0: By the way, I pulled up in the parking lot and there was like 4 cars there. I'm like, oh my God, am I at the right place?
2: Right. What, setting up the balloons.
0: What's up, Jordan? How you doing?
12: Hey, how's it going? I'm doing well.
0: Are you going to also come down on Kevin? Or no? Oh, go ahead. What were you going to say? First time, long time?
12: I was going to say it's my first time on the radio.
2: Hey, Jordan on the phone!
0: What's up?
12: So I just wanted to say, I think Kevin just needs to take a little accountability. Mm. I do understand his perspective on, hey, it's a charity event. We don't have to be on time. That's 100% valid. But there was an agreement for the time. So I think that maybe that heads up of like, hey, I'm running late, maybe an hour before or 2 hours before, I think it would have been more appreciated for Mojo.
2: Agree. Fully agree. My apologies. How early do you know when you're running late?
12: Usually an hour before.
2: Why?
12: I'm the type of person, I like to shower like right before the event. So if I'm taking a little bit longer than normal, I'm going to be like, hey, let me send this text or phone call. Like, I'm running late. Same. I try to give it at least an hour heads up.
2: So the moment that I realized is when I shot him the message.
0: When he put it in his way.
2: When I got in the car.
0: When Google Maps told you.
2: Yeah, when I got in the car and I put the maps in and the ETA said 6:23, I tried to give myself a buffer. I'm going to be honest with you.
0: Yeah.
2: It said 6:23. I told him 30 minutes so I could appear to be early.
0: Yeah. Jalen, what are your thoughts? Hi.
2: 23 minutes.
13: Hi, what's up? Good morning, everyone.
0: Good morning. What's going on?
13: Happy Monday. I just wanted to make a comment. Listen, as a fellow black man, you got to tell everybody 30 minutes ahead of time. So you should have told him 5:30, honestly. And he would have been there at 6.
2: What time did I tell you? 5:45.
0: Yeah, it's a 5:45.
2: I was close.
0: Hold on. Clarissa, what did you want to say?
14: Yes, good morning, everybody. I was just commenting that Kev was just on black people time.
0: Okay.
14: You know, they are never on time.
0: Listen.
14: That's the same thing with my fiance. She is always late for everything. So every time, everybody will give me the correct time, but will give her 30 minutes to an hour earlier time, so she will be there on time.
0: All right. Well,
13: exactly.
0: I don't mean to come down on Kevin.
2: What time is the podcast?
0: Second date update. We're not going to go another date.
3: 4 p.m.
0: What time should Kevin be there at?
2: What time is the podcast?
0: Lydia, what time should Kev be there at?
15: 6:15 sharp, so 5:30.
2: For sure. I'll be there at
0: 6:30. All right. No, he'll text us at 6:30.
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5: 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It's Mojo in the morning's Motor City traffic.
1: 7:30:55 outside. We're going to see mostly clouds today. Some chances for scattered showers this afternoon into tonight. A high of 65. An accident blocking the two left lanes. 75 southbound at 696. You're going to see some stop and go traffic there from 14 mile. Disabled vehicle in the left lane. 75 southbound at Fort Street. And an accident on the right shoulder eastbound 96. The Jeffries at the exit for Outer Drive. That's your Channel 955 traffic on Mojo in the morning.
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0: I'm on a Facebook group for a bunch of moms in my area. 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
0: Mostly cloudy with chances for a little bit of rain today. A high of only 62 degrees tomorrow. More clouds and temps staying in the low to mid-60s.
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10: 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It could mean thousands in cash. Know the sound? 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
7: Yeah, it's worth 13 grand. It ain't anything, right?
9: To you.
7: If I'm listening right now to Rachel and Grenwald, guess what I'm getting? A headache.
11: Who is that?
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7: 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Robbed. 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
7: A sleepy nap. Guess what you're getting from Mojo in the Morning?
12: $13,000!
7: Let's go! God, this is so good.
11: It's a lot of money, man, to have a guess.
7: Isn't that amazing?
4: You know what I mean? A guess for a chance to win 13 G's.
7: Can I just say something real quick to DFCU Financial? 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I want you to know I'm loyal. I've got, my business with you. And I also want you to know that every listener that comes in contact with me, I'm sending them your way, because you giving our listeners this money, you're going to change somebody's life. $13,000. I mean, $7,000 changed Ariana's life. $13,000 is going to change the winner of this Secret Sounds life. 844 Mojo Live, 95th caller. Call now. 844-665-6548. I do have good news. We are not playing a commercial for an hour. Whoa. So there will be no commercials for 1 hour so that you can listen to this, okay? The show here.
13: Mojo in the Morning's Dirty on the 30.
7: All right, let's go to Shannon with the Dirty on the 30. Why'd you take the glasses off? I actually, I'm thinking that we, does everybody on the show have glasses? We should do glasses.
0: I love
7: day.
0: The glasses.
11: I don't wear it, glasses.
0: Unfortunately, no. The light kills me.
7: Oh, the light of?
0: Yeah.
7: The, whatchamacallit?
0: I don't the even light think, for our camera.
7: I don't think these lights do anything for us.
1: Can
7: you tell the difference if I do this? Like on the screen? Does it look different if I take that off?
0: The lights kill me whether I'm wearing glasses or not, but no, not especially if I have them on.
7: Yeah, it doesn't.
1: I think it'll make the video look better.
7: It does?
0: Mm-hmm. Yeah. Mm. Yeah. Okay, so Ed Sheeran, very, very emotional during his show in Philadelphia on Saturday night, issuing an apology to all of his fans following this controversy surrounding his tour that we've been talking about for just over a week now. He told the crowd that he was personally appalled by the conflict between Israel and Palestine and just said, look, I don't know how to handle this. I am still learning. I have made some mistakes, and for that, I'm sorry.
14: My concerts have always been a safe space for everyone, and that matters hugely to me. Honoring my commitment to my fans is also completely central to who I am, and that is why I'm here tonight on my own and continuing my current tour. But I am deeply worried about the idea that venues should pre-approve content of performers. This happens in so many places that I perform around the world, but it should never happen in the free world. Now, I want to address the question of where I stand in the situation in Israel and Palestine, and whether my doing this concert here tonight implies where I stand. I have tried in my career not to be a political commentator of any kind, because I want my music and shows to be about unity, not division, about humanity, not politics.
0: Kev, he essentially did exactly what you said that he should do. We had this discussion last week about if you were his PR person, what would you tell him to do? And that's exactly what he did. Although he was reading. He was reading. There was like a prompter at his feet of some sort. He was reading a little bit. But
4: that was the only thing I didn't like. It didn't feel, although it may have been genuine, you would love to see someone just strictly come from the heart.
0: Yeah.
4: Not read off of
0: poster. We'll have more on this throughout the month, too.
7: I think he's smart to read only because he knows his words that he wants to say. And sometimes you can say something that gets misconstrued. I'm interested to see what happens in the next show, which next show is at Robert Kraft Stadium, because it will be interesting to see if more people will be out there protesting out in front.
0: Yeah, I've heard there are going to be tons of protests at all of his shows at this point.
4: Did Ed always have that shaved head on his tour?
0: No.
4: Was that new too?
0: Oh, I don't know if it was new for this show, but I saw it and I was like, oh, he shaved his head. Such an incredibly tragic, breaking dirty story this morning. Supermodel Cindy Crawford's only son, Presley Gerber, died yesterday at a rehab facility. He was a model, just like his younger sister, Kaya Gerber. Long struggled with addiction and alcohol and his mental health. He was only 27 years old.
7: Very sad.
0: Yeah. Calvin Harris just set a Guinness World Record performing a DJ set for 1.6 million people in Sao Paulo, Brazil. That is crazy. Wow. Rocked a Brazil jersey during his set. Fans went nuts. But yeah, over 1.5 million people to perform for. That is cool. Wild to me. And lastly, I love this video so much at Saturday night's Arizona Diamondbacks game. There was a trumpet player named Jesse McGuire who was on the field doing the Star Spangled Banner. Well, his horn malfunctioned.
7: He has trumpet.
0: Yeah.
7: The trumpet.
0: Yeah.
7: All of a sudden goes dead at one point.
0: So what does he do?
7: He stops and throws it on the ground and starts beating the crap out of the man.
0: Wrong.
7: That's a wrong answer.
0: You can hear something's up, right?
7: Hmm.
0: Not a singer, but man, he can sing.
15: I had no idea that on a $20,000 horn that the valve would lock up. That was my first shock. I've always had a contingency just in case. I know all four of the verses to the national anthem.
0: Thank God.
15: And I knew exactly where I was when the malfunction happened.
0: Thank God. Listen how beautiful his voice is.
7: Wait a second. A trumpet cost
1: $20,000? That's what I was thinking.
7: That's crazy. I'd take that thing back. What's the name of the place I used to get my kids' instruments?
0: Marshall's Music.
7: Marshall's Music. I'm going right back
0: to
7: Marshall's Music.
0: You guys, this is a beautiful story. He just starts singing. The crowd starts singing with him.
7: That's awesome.

0: amazing.
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2: 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It's Mojo in the Morning's Dirty on the 30.
0: All right, it is time now for Mojo's Secret Sound. 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Please welcome Stephanie with kids on their way to school in Rochester Hills, Michigan. What's happening, Stephanie and fam?
3: Hello.
1: Hey. Hi, guys.
4: Let's go.
0: How many kids do we have in the car with you, Mom?
3: All right, so I have five. I have my two youngest daughters, Destiny J and Myla J, and then I have my niece, Andrea, and my nephew, Gio.
0: Oh, my gosh.
1: What a fun little carpool.
0: Hi, guys. You're all heading to school today?
3: Yeah.
0: Oh, man. So here's the deal. If Mom wins $13,000, we're turning the car around. We're going to McDonald's.
3: Yes, we are.
0: Yeah, today. I love this, Mom. All right. So here's the story. We've had this secret sound now for some weeks, and we have upped the ante. We put every bit of our account in. So now it's worth $13,000. It's all or nothing. So win or go home. You ready, Stephanie?
3: Yes, I am.
0: Do you think Stephanie's going to win?
3: All right.
1: No. I don't know. I have a good feeling.
0: Why do you say that?
1: I really have a good feeling.
4: I'm so sorry.
0: I think you're going to.
1: Don't let me down now, Stephanie.
3: I'm so sorry for you too, Kevin.
4: My heart says Wednesday.
0: Really?
5: Yeah. But let's see.
0: All right. Hold on one second here. This is Stephanie from Rochester. Hi, kids, again. Hi, guys.
6: Hi.
0: Hey, let me ask the little cutie there, whichever one. What would you want to do with that money? What do you want if Mom wins 13?
3: Stephanie J.
0: What do you want, Stephanie J?
6: Go on vacation.
4: Oh, there you go. Where do you want to go? Where do you want to go?
3: Where do you want to go?
6: I don't know.
4: Landing strip.
0: She wants to go to Sandals Resorts. No, Disney. We want to go to Disney.
4: Yeah.
0: All right, for $13,000, Stephanie, what is Mojo's secret sound?
3: We're going to say like the hair clip, banana clip or something like that. It's called quaw clip.
7: That's pretty good.
1: Oh, my God, that's such a good guess,
0: Lydia,
1: actually.
0: Is that the right answer?
7: Sadly, it's not.
1: No!
7: It sounds like that, though.
4: No!
7: It was a great guess.
1: It is.
7: Not quite the one.
0: That is
6: that
0: such.
6: Get the money.
4: No.
0: Damn,
1: I'm
0: sorry.
1: Oh my God. Okay.
0: We can't give you the money because Kevin won't let us.
4: That's right, kid.
0: Wait, what did she say? What is going on there?
5: She cussed him.
3: Myla said she's going to get Kevin.
4: Oh.
0: So, Stephanie, it's not the right answer. Let's all think of something before you guys get to school so that Mom can guess again at 8:30, okay?
3: Perfect. We got this.
0: I love kids.
4: Have a great day,
0: especially
4: y'all.
0: Especially when they're not mine.
3: Have a good day, guys. Thank you.
1: Bye, guys.
0: Oh, come on. You know what today is, Stephanie? It's not the day that you won $13,000, but it is September 21st. Do you remember
3: Bill Glass.
0: The 21st night?

0: God, such a good song.
1: Isn't it September?
0: All right, enough.
2: Let's go, Verdeen on the bass.
0: Isn't that really? Look at you, Casey Kasem, Verdeen, over there.
2: Verdeen, my dad, that's his group, man. That's all we used to listen to growing up, for real.
0: I like it. I love when I would listen to like Casey Kasem back on Sunday mornings. He would do the countdown, and he would give, it's a little song here from Verdeen. What is the guy's name?
2: Verdeen, he on the bass.
0: Verdeen on the bass. Let me tell you about Verdeen. He's from a small town in Indiana.
2: It's a classic group, bro.
0: That is a great group. I love my favorite song from them, though, is Let's Groove Tonight. Share the sun's a lion.
2: Mine is We Are One. That's my favorite one.
0: Oh, really? That's a good one. We Are One. That is a great song. I don't know it. I only know the two songs.
2: I'm going to put you on.
0: Real quick. It's Mojo in the Morning. Did you guys watch our social media? And did you see what Anna did over the weekend?
3: Yes, I did.
0: This city girl from Detroit.
4: Sound like my dad.
0: Was hanging up north with her parents and family members. Mm-hmm. The Rob family with two B's.
4: Yep.
0: And she showed us, if you haven't seen it, go look on Instagram and Facebook and all that stuff. It's Mojo in the Morning or any of our stations that we're on. She showed us that this girl knows what it's like to be pure Michigan. You were on the back of, it looked like a tractor.
4: I learned how to do a backhoe. That's like the thing on the back of the tractor.
0: You're a
4: backhoe?
0: Digs.
4: A backhoe? Yeah, I learned how to use it for the first time. It's like the part of the tractor that digs.
0: Okay.
2: Wow. Mm-hmm.
4: Shout out Mr. Dave for teaching me.
2: That bitch was a hoe.
4: But when we were on our way up there, something interesting happened. So for context, every year my family and our close family friends go up to one of our family friends' cabin in Gladwin. It's a yearly tradition. I think we've been going for 20 some years now. So it happens in September every year. And on our way up there, one of my friends was driving. She now has kids and a husband, but she was driving their truck and they were about a mile away from the cabin. And a deer hit them.
0: Ooh.
4: They hit the deer, but the deer ran into them. Yeah. Mm. A big buck. They said, like, I want to say they said it was like 300 pounds. Maybe they were exaggerating. But it was a very large deer. It hit their car, and they hit it perfectly, they said, to where it preserved the meat.
0: Yeah.
4: And they put the deer in the back of the truck, brought it to the cabin, filleted it there that night.
0: Filleted it.
4: Like, whatever you do, butchered it up. And served it for dinner the next day.
3: Oh,
4: I did not partake in eating it, but everyone who ate it was like, this was the best venison ever. It was so fresh.
0: By the way,
2: farm to table.
0: I would think that I would be, like, I don't know, seeing Chevy logo or something. What kind of car did they drive?
4: A big truck. And, no, we all saw the deer. I'll send you a picture of it. It was a very large buck, but
0: this is as weird as the dad with the kids taking pictures of the deer on the side of the road.
4: I know. Yeah. We just talked about it.
0: To me, that is the idea that you would take the deer and even touch it. Like, I can't imagine touching it.
4: Threw it in the back of the truck.
2: What's wrong with that?
0: Is their truck a pickup or is it?
4: Yeah.
0: Is it?
2: Let me see that.
0: What kind? They have a pickup truck? So it was in an open bed. It wasn't indoors with them?
4: Yeah, but it was so heavy that they had to, I think, get the neighbor to like use a tractor to help them.
2: Yeah,
4: but they
2: back
3: were,
2: home.
3: No, don't tell me.
4: They were only like a mile away, but they said that's the car.
2: Oh, damn.
4: I know. This is the car. It did some damage, but
3: it looked like it hit another car.
4: Yeah, but the way it hit it, they said it only like messed up part of the meat. So we ate all the other meat one day later.
0: Did you ever hear, God, I remember if it was in Dearborn or whatever it was, there was a story about the deer that the person had in their car with them and the deer came back to life.
4: No way.
0: What? It was in the car
2: in
0: with
2: the back seat.
0: It was like,
3: is that a real story?
2: That's crazy.
0: I think it was. Yeah. No, I think it was. There was some kind of a crazy, I'm trying to Google it right now to see what it is. If somebody remembers,
4: this deer was definitely dead.
0: I would not put the deer in my car with me and drive with it.
4: Why?
2: What about like the trunk?
0: I don't think I'd put it in the trunk. I'd put it in the back of a pickup truck.
2: Yeah, yeah.
0: But I would not want it. Like, I have an SUV. I have a Tahoe. And I'm not opening the SUV and then putting the seats down and throwing a deer in the back.
2: I got to have some tarp. It can't just go on.
4: Usually they put them on top of the car.
3: It's not going in the car even if there was tarp, you guys.
2: I mean, if I was that kind of person, though,
0: Could you imagine calling Brian Moran saying, hey, I put a deer in the back.
3: I mean, at this point, he'd be like, I put nothing. I also wouldn't do that to a deer, but
0: be like, eating. Have you ever had venison?
3: No.
0: Oh,
4: I mean,
3: there are certain things like I will not eat venison, veal. If I really sat down and thought about what I was eating, I would be a pescatarian or vegetarian all day long. It's even hard being here at this radio station, and we're surrounded on two sides by slaughterhouses.
0: Yeah.
4: To this day, I cannot eat meat on a bone for this reason. Like, I grew up with my dad doing this. Like, the deer were in our garage, or the fish that I would catch out of the lake, he would take into the garage and fillet. And I'm like, I just can't. I can't eat it after I saw it.
0: Yeah. I agree with you. The
2: you can't eat meat off a bone.
4: No.
2: I've seen you eat chicken.
4: I know, for the content. It grosses me out.
2: Okay.
0: It was
2: for the content.
0: Boneless tender.
4: I prefer boneless wings. Okay.
0: So can I tell you a friend of ours, Connor, like a week ago was telling me that they have made geese. Or not geese. What are the ducks that a couple of them crossed the road the other day?
3: Turkey, no. Whale, peasant.
2: The road.
0: Yeah,
2: like the geese. The ones that be at Belle Isle?
0: Yeah, like the geese. Like
2: the
0: geese.
2: Canada goose.
0: Yeah, they ate geese. Like they brought some home and ate them.
2: The only thing I probably would eat is like possum or like raccoon or something like that. But throw it on the grill.
4: You're not supposed to let it go to waste.
0: Hey, Dwayne, what's up?
5: Hey, good morning, Mojo.
0: Good morning.
5: I was just wondering, is your producer, is she from Wyandotte? Because that's where they eat roadkill.
0: No, come on. The people in Wyandotte.
2: It starts with the same.
0: They're more, Wyandotte is more civilized than that. Have you seen the downtown area? It's very pretty right now.
5: I don't know. I think that's definitely a downriver traits.
0: She's from, Anna's from White Lake. That seems more White Lake.
3: Absolutely.
0: Yeah.
3: No offense.
2: I've had deer jerky before, venison. That junk was good.
0: It was.
2: I'm telling you, my boy Ryan, I used to work with.
5: Wasn't it?
2: I don't know. He went hunting and he killed a deer. He bagged it up, had it in a nice Ziploc 20-ounce bag, brought some to work. And I was like, "What is that?" He was like, "Deer venison. You ever had some?" I was like, "Nah." He's like, "You want some?" I was like, "Why not?" It was seasoned well. I thought it was pretty good.
0: I've had it in chili and it was delicious. You couldn't tell the difference.
5: If they have a bumper sticker, if they have a bumper sticker where you got the meat, don't eat it. So if it's M24 venison, don't eat it.
0: Right. Thanks for the call, Dwayne. What's up, Kayla? Hi.
6: Good morning.
0: Good morning.
2: Good morning.
6: So I don't think you've lived until you have tried kangaroo.
4: Ooh.
2: Oh, Lord.
3: It absolutely no.
6: So good.
2: Describe
4: where do you buy kangaroo?
6: Well, I spent about a month traveling up the east coast of Australia, and when we were in Sydney, they served kangaroo at the restaurant.
2: Get you some roomy.
6: It's like the best, most tender and juicy, like prime rib that you've ever had in your life. That's kind of what it tastes like. It is so good.
0: Wow.
2: They call it kangabangas.
0: Kangabangas.
2: that's what the Google say.
0: Wow. Last time I was in visiting Joe in Florida and Tampa, we had crocodiles.
4: Yeah.
3: I know that's popular. I couldn't do that. Yeah, what's that? What's the texture?
0: To me, it was gamey.
2: What does that mean when people say, yes. Okay,
3: rubbery.
2: I'm with you. Yeah. I had it when I was in New Orleans. It was like a chewier chicken.
0: Didn't like it.
2: One and done.
0: What's up, Jake?
7: I got to tell you, Mojo, I prefer deer steak over a cow steak any day, man.
0: Interesting. So you think, what do you think? Yeah. Is it more flavorful?
7: Yeah, it's got more iron content and not as much fat on it.
4: Yeah, they say it's better for you.
7: And the first thing I eat from that deer I get is that heart.
0: Wow.
2: I wouldn't have said
0: eat
2: that
0: the
2: part.
0: Deer heart. Wow.
2: First day,
0: I'm going to eat your heart. That you sound like Hannibal Lecter right now.
4: How do you cook
0: with fava beans?
2: First thing I do.
7: That's delicious.
0: First thing I do.
2: Eat that heart.
0: My gosh.
2: Crazy.
0: Hold on a second here. Somebody said that they have deer heart tacos and they're good.
3: Oh, what?
0: What's going on? How you doing, Darian?
8: Hey, good morning, guys. How y'all doing?
2: Good morning.
0: Fantastic. What's happening?
8: So my grandma used to talk to this guy up north, and he run over like squirrels and whatever he finds, he run it over. Then he'll put it in the back of his car, and his car is enclosed.
0: Yeah.
8: Put it in the back of his car, take it home, skin it, and then put it in some stew or put it on the grill or whatever. It's nasty as hell.
0: That's crazy.
2: Some stew.
0: That just, to me, I don't know. They don't tell people that ahead of time, do they? They just let them eat the stew and then afterwards tell them you just ate squirrel?

0: teacher too at another school, middle school, but he would bring in roadkill for us to see for biology class. So he would bring in dead squirrels and put them in the fridge, dead raccoons and put them in the fridge to show us organs. And one time he hit a deer, he strapped it to the top of his car and brought everybody outside to show everybody the dead deer. And again, he just loved science so much. He was super dedicated.
1: Now that I'm okay with.
2: Yeah.
1: You know what I mean? They're already dead. They're just going to.
2: It's for a class.
1: Yeah, it's for a class. That's fine. Yep.
2: Wow. Hold on. Amanda, what is it that you actually tried? Shout out
3: Renaissance. Good morning, everybody.
4: Good morning.
3: I dated a hunter, a very avid hunter for a little bit, and he got me to try black bear jerky from a bear that he had gotten.
5: I was
3: shocked. That stuff was so good.
4: Post that picture, Anna.
3: it was really good. I feel bad for the bear because they're so cute, but
2: no.
3: it was
4: the bear.
2: You saw some bear over the weekend, didn't you?
5: Yeah, someone actually had killed the bear as well up north, so we got to see it, and you're right, it was so cute.
2: Wow, but you know what, though? I'm telling you, it's either me or him.
4: Help the bear!
5: That's what they say.
2: And if I'm somebody that has to run from a bear, guess what? I'm caught. So
4: it's over.
2: So save me. I saw this old man. Did you see the video of the old man just walking and they're yelling at him? There's a bear behind you. No. And he starts yelling at. Did you see that? He's yelling across the street at them going, don't yell at me. And it's like the bear was right behind the guy.
4: He starts walking a little faster.
2: Although everything seems like it's AI these days.
1: Mm-hmm. I know. I don't know what to believe is real.
2: I still
1: love
2: that's
1: them. Like the deer video that you were talking about where the deer, you said, suddenly comes back to life. I'm like, is that AI?
2: That was before AI. I'm telling you.
1: Yeah.
2: It was before AI.
4: Telling you.
2: What's going on, Andy?
6: So my mom's side of the family, their tradition is every time you shoot your first deer, you have to, before you field dress it, take your pocket knife. I know it's kind of morbid, but take the eyeball and you're supposed to eat it. As a
4: family. No. Oh, my God. No. Did you do it?
2: No.
6: I did not do it. I told them that I said I'll be the first person in the family not to do that. That is disgusting.
2: I'm not eating an eyeball.
4: Take the eyeball out with the pocket knife and eat it.
5: Ew.
6: Yeah. Yeah. My grandpa said the first time when he did it, it was like chewing into a gusher gummy.
1: Oh, my God. All right. I'll throw up.
4: I'm so glad I'm born and raised in the city of Detroit. We don't do stuff like
2: that. What town are you from, Andy? Where are you from? White Lake?
6: White Cloud.
2: White Cloud,
6: Michigan. I'm about an hour north of Grand Rapids.
2: White Cloud.
4: Take the eye out the deer and eat it.
2: Do you guys talk with a funny little accent, too? No?
6: No, not really. It's just a bunch of hillbillies and rednecks.
2: I love it. Thanks for the call. We appreciate it. All right.
7: 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Real laughs. Real smelly. And real dumb sometimes. Mojo in the Morning. 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
8: 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Ignition sequence start.
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12: You're a doo-doo head.
1: Let's go.
2: Hold on a second. Lydia, you just got a call, and what did the person say that they eat?
5: The capybaras.
1: No.
5: What are those?
2: What are those?
5: I'm sending a picture right now in the group chat of what they look like. They are so cute.
1: They're so
5: like a furry pig.
2: Where would I find capybaras?
5: Probably the zoo.
2: Really?
1: I don't know why I said capybara.
4: Interesting. You've seen these before.
2: How do you pronounce
5: it?
1: So cute.
5: I just sent it to the group chat. You guys should have
1: I probably pronounce it wrong. I've always said capybaras, but
2: I've never heard of it before.
4: They look like big ass hamsters or something.
1: Yeah.
5: That's like gerbils or
2: something. Oh, geez.
4: Look at the teeth.
2: It's a rodent. That's gross.
1: But they're like friendly.
2: I don't get it. All right. Well, hey, you know what? Nowadays, again, everything's so expensive. What are you going to do?
4: Low key, we don't know what we eating.
2: All right?
4: Yeah. This might be it. After all the recalls,
2: honestly,
4: capybara might be the only thing we can eat.
5: I actually got a call from somebody who said oxtail places are actually serving kangaroo in replacement now.
4: Wow. Shout out to oxtails, though. Fire.
2: Coming up this hour on the Mojo in the Morning show, second date update. Why are you not getting a call back after you went on a date and she doesn't like the dates that he's been taking her on, and she wants to

0: tell him on our show. Also on the way this hour, peeing in public. Shannon caught doing that this weekend. The fashion police were out for me. And Secret Sound is worth $13,000. So your chance to win $13,000. Mojo's Secret Sound. I thought we were going to have a winner last hour with this really sweet mom and her kids. Maybe you'll be the winner this hour. All right, it's Mojo in the Morning Show. Shannon, and something that I remember you saying that you did in the parking lot at Pine Knob after a concert once.
1: Let me tell you something. Girls are not as lucky as men when it comes to just being able to relieve ourselves anywhere. Mm-hmm. You guys just have different things, different biology that makes it a whole lot easier.
0: Things
1: for
0: are
1: you.
0: Not equal for you guys.
1: Down there, no. But yeah, I have definitely done it in the past. I feel like it's my secret talent, not so secret talent at this point, that if I need to go, I need to go. I cannot wait. And also, I'm not a huge fan of a porta potty. So we went to the Notre Dame Michigan State game this weekend. We had been in the car for like three and a half hours to get to South Bend. And by the time we got there, I had said to Wes, I have to pee and I have to pee like right now. And of course, as every husband would say, why didn't you pee when we stopped at the Starbucks? I'm like, because I didn't have to pee an hour ago, but I have to pee right now. So I kind of look around at the lot we're in where people are tailgating and there aren't a ton of people right around us. So I open Wes's driver door. I open the rear driver door. So I make like a little, you know, area. I pull down my pants. I lean myself up against the side of his Jeep Wrangler and I pee. I'm so good about not getting it on my shoes, not getting it on anything. I can aim pretty well. Pull my pants back up, close both doors. And all of a sudden I'm like, I hear, yeah,
2: in a crowd.
1: And I'm looking around and there were these two guys that had been sitting inside of their car nearby. Well, they couldn't really see, but Wes said they could see the stream. So they knew what I was doing and they were very impressed.
0: How do you do it in a Jeep? A Jeep has high doors.
1: It's like a wall sit.
0: Yeah.
2: That's actually smart.
1: Like, you get down like this. You push your butt back.
2: And like you're on a toilet.
1: Like you're in a toilet.
0: Mm-hmm. How are you able? This is amazing because I have.
1: I had a napkin from the glove compartment from Starbucks. And
0: I'm told by my wife that I have a struggle hitting the center of a toilet. You know, that the pee sometimes, you know, I get not as big a flow anymore as I used to.
3: Holes?
0: Well, it's sometimes it's like a hose, you know, when you push your finger
3: your thumb in.
0: But how are you to have such a good stream? That's an amazing stream. It goes straight.
1: You can kind of control the intensity of your stream. Yeah. So you've got to be aware.
0: Wow. That's pretty good.
2: Going off being up north, my mom and her friends bought these things called shiwis. Mm-hmm. And it's like Kevin, look it up. It's like a little funnel that you put, but it looks like a guy's appendage and it squirts out like that.
1: So I don't necessarily like that idea because I feel like it would go all over my hands.
2: They all use it when we're like up north riding ATVs and stuff.
0: My problem is if I really have to pee, like we've talked about, you know, crapping ourselves. And this isn't crapping ourselves. Mm-hmm. I think it's worse when you pee yourself and you're trying to find a bathroom. Like I'm trying to get home and I'm looking going, oh my God, I'm in Kego right now. And I got to get to, you know, my home in West Bloomfield. Mm-hmm. I don't know if I can make it. And I have to pee. I thought about that. You know,
2: Gatorade bottle.
0: The problem though is I would probably pull over into the parking lot at Our Lady of Refuge, and I would get
2: catch a charge.
0: I'd get it exactly. if I peed in my car, would I get a charge? Would they?
3: I guess it depends, like how close you are
0: in
3: to
0: a school parking lot.
3: Yeah,
0: probably.
3: I've peed in the back of McDonald's. I think restaurants or fast food establishments. If you go by the trash can,
1: but
3: which
1: why
3: is typically
1: don't you just go
3: further
1: in?
3: Away?
0: Because they say that.
3: That's a good question.
0: They say it on golf courses. You can get it. You can actually get a sex crime if somebody turns you in. Shannon, you could have gotten a sex crime.
1: Probably.
0: Yeah.
1: Yeah.
3: Football Jesus was looking right at you.
1: I was on the other side of campus.
3: Jesus can see everywhere.
1: That's true.
0: Hey, Catholics need to pee too. They're okay. They'll pee out in public. I bet you there's people peeing all the time at tailgates and stuff like
3: Absolutely.
0: That. What's going on, Ashley? Hi.
4: Yeah. So we race dirt bikes, and I will have to go potty, and obviously all like the bathrooms will be filled, and I will open both of the doors on our truck, and I will have my daughter hold a blanket in between the middle of it, and I will squat and I will go pee.
0: Oh, that's, you know what? That's what kids are for. Kids are to make mom be able to get a bathroom break in. That's cute.
4: Yep, absolutely.
0: Yeah. When you got to go, right?
3: Did she say things like, "Ew, mommy," like the first time it happened?
4: No, absolutely not. Actually, both of my kids have done it, both girls. So.
0: Yeah. Okay. That's funny. Shay, what's up? Hi. It's Mojo in the Morning, Shay.
5: Good morning. So we were on I-75, gosh, somewhere in Tennessee, and there was an accident. We were stuck there for like 2.5-3 hours. It was me and my daughter, and she was young at the time. She was probably like 10. But yeah, I totally did right there on the highway. I opened my driver's side door, put a little blanket up, and I went for it. I didn't care. There was people all around us. I was like, whatever. If y'all got to go, I won't look.
0: And you know what? That's understandable in that case. Yeah. Like, you're not going anywhere. What do you do? What are you going to do?
5: Right.
0: Do you have a pretty steady stream?
5: I'm not going to wander off in the woods.
0: Is your...
5: What?
0: Is your do you have
5: discussing that, Mojo?
0: No. Shannon has.
1: It just very much depends. Tell him, doesn't
0: like,
1: it?
0: Like the fact
5: it
0: that
5: depends.
0: The fact that that Shannon can admit that she's got a steady stream and she didn't get on her shoes.
1: No, I said I can steady it. Sometimes it's a little wild.
5: Yeah, it depends on how bad you got to go too. If you really got to go, man, yeah, you got a steady stream then.
0: It's crazy.
5: But if you don't have to go as bad, then it kind of trickles out. But yeah, and you can kind of position too, I think.
0: Yeah.
5: Well, I didn't get it on my feet, though.
0: Good for you. Thank you for...
1: proud of you. I'm high-fiving you through the radio.
0: What's up, Jenna?
6: Hey, Mojo.
0: Hi.
6: Sorry to be calling you out, but if your wife has to be the one to tell you that you're missing in the toilet, you need to, if you sprinkle when you tinkle, be a sweetie, wipe the seat. In my house, the last person to pee in that toilet, if they get it on the toilet, they get 20 jumping jacks.
0: Don't tell Chelsea that. My thing that Chelsea will get angry about is sometimes if you actually go to the bathroom, like if you have like a really bad one, and it leaves a little bit of
7: a mark,
0: marks and splatters, you know, and you don't
7: get the scrub brush. Well,
6: you know where that scrub brush is. You got it.
0: What's the punishment for that if you walk into your toilet and see that?
6: Oh, they have to clean the toilet. I don't know who it is, and they
0: with
6: have to clean
0: toothbrush.
6: The toilet. The unfortunate thing, though, my six-year-old, though, he loves to clean the toilet because we have, like, the Clorox wand.
0: Yeah.
6: So he thinks that's fun. So
0: isn't
6: that's
0: it funny? Kids love to vacue. They love to clean.
1: Right. And then so
0: love
1: true. To vacuum. Up until a certain point. Yeah. And then it's like, you want me to take one sock off my bedroom floor? Oh, my God.
0: What's up, Stephanie?
8: Good morning. How are you guys today?
0: We're doing great. What's going on?
8: So for context, I am 6.5 months pregnant, so I have to pee every 5 minutes. An officer friend of mine recently told me that if you have to go number two and you have to do it outside for whatever reason, as long as it's not like at a park and stuff, you actually cannot get arrested for that. And the reason is because medically, if you hold that in for so long, you can actually like hurt yourself, like hospitalized. That level. So it's obviously frowned upon, but
1: I wonder if it's like if you make an attempt to cover yourself up, if they're more apt to let it go versus just like whipping it out, you know?
0: That I don't know. I'm not trusting you, Stephanie. I feel like I'm going to sit there and the cop is going to be coming up to me and he's going to say, hey, you know, put your hands up or something. And I'm going to be there going, but Stephanie called into the radio station and told me this was okay. And he's not going to believe it. So, all right. You take care.
8: Have a great day.
0: All right.
3: You too,
0: we'll see
3: Stephanie.
0: You. Bye.
9: It's the second date update on Mojo in the Morning.
0: All right. Why are you not getting a call back after you went on a date? We are going to figure that out this morning. Hunter is on the phone with us right now. He's gone on multiple dates with this girl, and she still hasn't responded to him. After how long? How? What's the last time that you've actually talked to her? Hunter?
10: Yes, good morning. Four days.
0: So it's been 4 days. That's it? 4 days?
10: Yeah, but we were hot and heavy every day.
0: Really? So you guys were seeing each other every day, and then all of a sudden it's been now that you haven't seen her in 4 days.
10: Okay. I haven't heard from her at all.
0: Okay. Well, we got to figure out what's going on, and we're going to try to find you an answer here this morning with the second date update. Say hello to Julia, Hunter.
11: Hi there.
0: Hunter, are you going to speak, or what do you got going on here?
10: I'm right here. No, I'm here.
0: I didn't hear you say hi.
10: I said hello, Julia. Good morning.
0: Your phone. Okay, you must be. Where are you? Are you indoors or outdoors? Because your phone must be.
10: I'm indoors.
0: Okay. All right. Say hello to her. Say something nice to her.
10: Good morning, Julia. Why haven't you called me?
12: Straight to the point.
11: Oh. Hey.
0: Hunter.
11: I guess so. I don't know. It's only been like 4 days. This is kind of weird.
0: Are you into Hunter? Do you like him?
11: I mean, yeah. Like we've gone out a couple times, and he's cute, and he's funny and nice. We've had a good time. I guess I didn't mean to ghost. I guess I just, you know, been busy, and also like, I don't know, didn't know if I really wanted to go on another date or not.
0: Why?
11: I mean, I don't know if I need to, like, it's not anything that serious, I guess. I don't know. I just kind of noticed that, like, I noticed after our first couple of dates, it seems like all Hunter wants to do is, like, drinking activities. Like, whenever I suggest other things, it's always, like, it always comes back to, let's go to the bar, or let's go, you know, go out and get drinks. And it's like, I mean, I like to party and have drinks like the next person, but like, are you scared to be sober around me? Like, what's the deal with that?
0: Wow. That's interesting. Deep. That is actually really deep.
1: Hunter.
10: Yeah. Listen, I mean, I'm a grown man and I enjoy going out and having a good time, and I don't see anything wrong with going and having a few drinks and, you know, partying and letting loose. I mean, that's kind of how we met. That was our first 3 dates, and we had a great time. So why does that have to stop?
0: What have you guys done for your dates? What are some of your dates?
10: Well, we met at a bar. We went to get, you know, drinks, and it was great. We went to Atwater the second time. Second date, we got a hotel downtown, hooked up. It was great. Third date, we went out again to a bar. And I mean, it was like, for me, it was like 3 for 3. It was good. We laughed. We had fun. And now all of a sudden, nothing.
1: I get where she's coming from, though, because if she's recommending other things that she wants to do with you that don't include alcohol, whether she's intentionally doing that or not, and you're like, oh, no, we, you know, I want to be able to have some drinks. I guess that would make me nervous for sure.
11: Yeah, it's just a little off. Like, you know, I'm not trying to make a like judgment or anything. It's just like, why does it always have to revolve around partying and drinking? Because like I said, like I'm no goody two shoes or anything. I like to have some fun, but do you really want every single date to be just like partying, like a frat kid kind of vibes, you know?
0: How old are you guys?
11: I'm 34.
10: 38.
0: Okay, so you got, okay. I have to be honest, I don't know where else I would take somebody unless I was like, you know what I mean?
3: Like a bar or something?
0: Because I'm not a let's go to the park type of a person, let's walk around a zoo or whatever. Yeah. I would just take you to any place that we could go get something to eat or something to drink. Like if I was single, I'd be a horrible person to date, you know? So I think that I don't know if I necessarily blame him. He's just looking for places to go.
3: Yeah.
11: But I mean, if I make suggestions of places, then... And instead, we want to go just to the bar. I don't know. That's just it's like just a little, you know.
3: What kind of stuff are you trying to suggest that you guys do?
11: I mean, I offered like for us to go to a festival recently. There's other things like movies, putt-putt, bowling, getting coffee. I mean,
1: it's
11: not like
1: there's all very normal things.
10: Putt-putt. Those sound like teenage activities to me.
1: Getting coffee?
12: Yeah.
1: Really? Going to a festival?
0: Can I be honest though on coffee? And I know it is another beverage, and I love coffee, but sometimes I feel like when you go to like get coffee or if you're going to get, you know, to like a coffee place, I feel like they don't want you there. Like, I don't know. Like,
1: what do you mean?
0: I don't know. Like, if you're going there for a date, I feel like there would be, it's not as intimate as having a drink, unwinding a little bit, makes you feel a little loose. Maybe Hunter feels a little nervous around you. Maybe he needs a little bit of alcohol just to calm him a little bit. Let me ask you this.
1: By the way, coffee dates are the best. Highly
0: you
1: recommend.
0: You like coffee dates? How many drinks?
13: Yeah, I'd love
0: that. How many drinks is he drinking? Like, if he's drinking like 12 drinks, okay. But if he has one drink, is it that bad?
13: I mean, of course, like a drink or two wouldn't be bad. These evenings have gotten kind of boozy, which is, like I said, from time to time is a fun thing to do. But
1: that's all you've known so far with him.
13: Yeah, it's all I've seen and known. That seems to be all he wants to, like, do.
1: Yeah.
13: Like, I'd love to get to know somebody outside of that and, you know, be able to have, I think you can sometimes have more meaningful conversation when you aren't, like, tipsy or drunk, you know? Mm.
0: Angel wants to comment. Angel, what are your thoughts on this?
14: If he has to drink every single time he's with her, he doesn't actually like her.
1: Whoa.
14: Like, I understand where she's coming from, like wanting to do other things, like going out and doing fun activities. Because if they get into a relationship, is he going to be drunk and drinking every single day that they're together?
0: That seems really like a heavy statement to say that if that he doesn't want to be around her because of that.
14: It's just
10: That's
14: why
10: not
14: do you
10: true.
14: Have to drink and party every single time that you're with her?
0: Interesting.
2: Is this We're how you fun. Are with all of the women that you date? Like, is this just what you like to do with women?
10: I mean, and I've, you know, had a good time while I do it. I don't see anything wrong with it. I mean, I can definitely do other things. I just didn't think any of the activities she suggested for date four were something fun. So I maybe that turned her off. I don't know.
3: That's maybe more the reason why y'all
14: maybe.
3: Should be.
14: They're just on different pages.
3: Yeah.
0: Yeah.
3: He's just trying to have a good time, man. And that's his idea of a good time. They just don't seem compatible in that way.
0: Kev, where do you take your girls to if it's a non-alcohol place? Your house?
3: Yeah, that's one of the places, but you know.
1: But you do like the Riverwalk. You do. I feel like you do a lot of things.
3: A few places, yeah.
1: Okay, or not. You're like, I bring.
3: Anna,
1: that's
3: our special place. Don't tell everybody.
0: Hey, Annie.
15: A large Coke with light ice.
0: Oh, Annie, what do you...
15: Annie,
0: see, Annie's
15: no,
0: proven that you can go somewhere besides alcohol. What did you just order with light ice?
15: I ordered a Coca-Cola with light ice. I'm in the McDonald's drive-thru.
0: Yeah. See there?
3: She's got the jack in her purse. Don't let her fool you.
0: What do you want to say about these guys?
15: Yeah, I think that she should just drop him. All he wants to do is just go out and have alcohol. Like, how many times does he drink a day? It sounds like a really concerning thing. He sounds like he might have an alcohol problem. Calling regular, normal dates teenage activities is really terrible. Like, what else do you do with your free time?
0: I don't know. That just seems a little harsh, Annie. I don't know. Harsh or no?
2: But Mojo, I mean, you know they're not like going out to dinner and having a glass of wine. It sounds like he's trying to get plastered every
0: time. I asked the question, how many drinks is he drinking?
2: And
0: how many?
2: She said a lot.
0: How many drinks are you drinking, Hunter?
10: Four or five over the course of a night. I mean, I'll
0: okay, that's a lot.
1: I mean, that's
0: all right.
1: A lot. And honestly,
3: he was on his side. I was like,
1: but even if you said one, which is not a lot, even if you said one, it's like you still need to branch out and do other things.
0: Okay.
3: Yeah, that can't
1: when
3: be
1: you're getting
3: life.
1: To know somebody.
0: If you take him to church and all he wants to do is go get the wine, then
1: there's
0: we know
1: an
0: we
1: issue.
0: Got a problem.
3: I'm only going on first Sunday.
0: What's up, Dana?
16: Hi. I was just calling in and saying that I feel she should cut him off if he thinks that he needs to go to the bar all the time. I feel like the bar is your prime time, so your younger 20s. But I don't see why the other activities isn't kind of adult-like.
0: Mm-hmm. Yeah. Okay.
16: I'm 26 and I don't see myself at the bar.
0: Hunter, does nobody thinking that you're right in this one here? Hold on. Ricky, maybe. Ricky, what's up?
17: What's up, Mojo and the crew? Hey, man, he got to tone it down some because It seemed like she liked the young man, but she choose a place to go. He don't want to go. Yeah. Come on, she's a woman. I mean, you know, that's the only way you're going to get her. That's why she stopped, you know, dealing with him, because he don't want to do what she want to do. Yeah. Just give it a try. Maybe it'll work.
18: Yeah.
17: You know, all the drinking, though, it's not cause for it. It's okay to drink once in a while, but come on, man. The young lady like you, man. Give her a chance. You got to work with her.
0: Thank you, Ricky. I like Ricky.
3: Nice, Ricky. Mm-hmm.
0: Sarah, what's up, Sarah?
19: This way of thinking is exactly why men in their late 30s are single.
0: Okay.
19: Because all they want to do is what they want to do, and what he wants to do is clearly get drunk, have a good time with her, get in her pants, and then that's the only thing that's concerning him right now. So when she's not calling him, he's not getting the attention he wants. And when he takes her out, it's about what he wants.
20: Selfish.
0: Do you, if he switched up right now, would you want to be with him, Julia? Or is it too late that you've already learned who he is?
18: Well, no, this has been kind of eye-opening and a little awkward. I don't know if I would go on another date after this or not. I'd have to think about it.
0: Okay. All right, yeah, because I was going to say, I don't think that there's a way that you guys are going on another
3: date. What's his name? Sure.
0: His name is Hunter.
3: Hunter, would you be willing to try one of these experiences that she's mentioned to you? A coffee or putt-putt or anything like that?
17: Yes, I would. I liked Ricky kind of spoke to me. I think that was two callers ago.
0: Yeah.
17: I liked what he had to say. And, yeah, I mean, listen, I would do something like that. And I try not to say, hey, when it's over, can we go to the bar? But, yeah. I mean, that's what I do and what I know. And I have a good time with it. So, I mean, that's me. I'm trying to be me. But, I did like the time we spent together. I thought we had fun. That's what upset me about it.
0: Yeah.
17: So, you know, I'm willing to compromise to see if she'll go out again.
3: And that's an interesting thing.
0: Wow.
3: He just said,
0: I like that.
3: This is what he's used to. So he's just doing what he knows, but he is willing to open himself up. Go on another day, man. You might work out.
0: Think about it, Julia. If you want, we'll pay for it. Otherwise, no worries, no pressure. Second date update.
21: You're home of War of the Roses. The five lies to tell your mom phone scams. And Shannon's dirty on the 30. This is Mojo in the Morning.
0: All right, Secret Sound, $13,000.
3: This next guest is going to be good. I can feel it in my bones.
0: Although you said we're not going to get a winner till Wednesday.
3: I didn't say it was going to be right. I just said it was going to be good.
0: For $13,000, what is Mojo Secret Sound? What is it? 844-MOJO-LIVE, 844-665-6548. 95th caller gets a guess in, and that guess could make you $13,000 richer. So good luck.
21: Mojo in the Morning's Dirty on the 30.
0: All right. Shannon's going to do the dirty. Let me get your audio set here. I watched that, by the way, that interview on 60 Minutes last night. The Clancy interview.
3: Yeah.
0: I turned off a football game to watch that interview because they were still, they still had the Dallas game on.
3: Mm-hmm.
0: And I was watching.
3: It's a great game, too.
0: And I was disappointed. I thought that that was going to be amazing. It was on 60 Minutes. They should have given it more than a 6 minutes or 10.
3: Can I ask you a question?
0: Yeah.
3: Why are people, and this is just my thought, why are people seem to be more critical of his interview than they are of the woman who killed her 3 kids?
0: There's
3: been a lot of questions and a lot of dissection into how he was and what he said, what
1: already,
3: he didn't say.
1: Have already said their feelings and opinions about that, so now people are focused on.
3: But I'm saying, even at the beginning of it, everybody immediately was on her side, and this is why it's not happening. And nobody seems to care what he has to say. It was almost as though everybody ignoring him.
0: Kev, I think there are people that are critical of it. Like, I think there are people that if you're critical of her, Lindsay Clancy, and you think that she was a murderer and she's guilty, whatever. You probably don't necessarily believe, I think, the way that people believe that he was the guy that did this thing.
1: Mm-hmm.
0: I think that you can kind of tell. I do think that there's a lot of people that just want to bring the postpartum thing up. And I think the people that usually are saying that they think that they have sympathy for her, it's because of postpartum.
1: Yeah.
0: I really don't think. Yeah. And I don't think that they sit there and think that these kids, you know, deserved anything or whatever like that. I think it's they feel for this woman, you know, but
1: so yeah, if you are not understanding what we're talking about, Lindsay Clancy's ex-husband Patrick sat down for 60 Minutes yesterday. I actually didn't know who that interviewer was. I had never seen Ross.
0: Yeah, he was a new guy.
1: But he one of the things that he opened up about was the heartbreaking moment that he held his 8-month-old son, Callan, in his arms as he died.
4: So I didn't have all the details of Callan's condition. I just knew that they got a heartbeat back, so I remember that night, I really thought there was a chance that Callan would live. And I remember just thinking, just give me one kid. And I would raise him as best I could. And I would give him the best life I possibly could. And I'd tell him about his brother and sister. And I was holding out hope for that. And then when I got to the hospital, I saw the doctor. I saw the look on her face. And I knew that it wasn't going to be a good prognosis.
5: Callan's heart kept beating for 4 days.
4: Mm. I'm so grateful for those 4 days that I had with him. And I'm so grateful he hung on.
22: Did you talk to him in those 4 days?
4: Yeah.
22: Can you tell me anything you said?
4: I said, I'm so sorry. And I got to hold him. I got to lay down next to him. And he died in my arms.
23: Damn, bro.
1: Yeah.
23: Come on, man. Heavy. Y'all talking about he can't remember his dream. That'd be the stuff I'd be talking about. This man literally sat up there and talked about him holding his dying son. And we talking about he can't remember his dream 6 to 12 months ago. It's the wrong conversation. That's not the same energy we have for this lady. And I don't like that.
1: Yeah. Here's more from that interview, by the way.
4: I saw headlines that said, you know, killer mom and baby murderer, monster, and none of them were accurate. I believe that it was her mental illness that caused that. So I shared those words. And I think when it comes to forgiveness, I also felt that if I didn't get there, I would be eaten up inside forever.
22: Did you ask Lindsay why she did it?
4: I asked her if she remembered it.
22: And what did she say?
4: She said it was like a dream. And she remembered it much in the way you would remember a dream after waking up.
22: Do you feel like you failed in some way in this period? Or do you feel like you did the best you could?
4: I think I did the best I could with what I had at the time. And I live with the outcome. I live with it every day.
22: Has she ever asked for your forgiveness?
4: No. But I gave it to her.
0: Oh, yeah. Sure he did. Listen, I'm gonna say this. Until you experience postpartum, and I, you know, and I'm not going to talk about, you know, what Chelsea went through and what other women that are in my life have gone through, you don't know. And I do think that there is a level of that they failed this woman. And I know that, you know, Kev, you got your, you know, stance on the fact that, you know, you feel like this woman's getting off because of that. But the mental health doctors that just threw a bunch of medication at her, let her get out, you know, when she was telling everybody that she was not feeling comfortable.
1: Begging
0: and she
1: for
0: was
1: help.
0: Yeah, she was, you know, thinking bad thoughts. I mean, I
23: so
0: hate to say this.
23: Now,
0: I hate to say this.
1: But that's not uncommon. That is our mental health system.
0: If Chelsea says to me that she is not feeling good about herself and she feels like she's going to harm the babies, I ain't leaving her with my babies. So I do think that there's a little bit of me not believing this guy's story. And the thing that also makes me worried is, the guy, like, all of a sudden moves on and goes and gets married to this other woman right away, moves to New York, you know, takes out of town. I want to know what the timeline is of how he met this woman. I know he said in that
23: interview yesterday,
0: that he met her when they were running or something like that.
23: Who cares?
0: Ah.
23: That don't matter. 3 kids are dead. I don't care when he met this lady. And speaking on the mental health thing, I think she need more help now that she didn't kill her kids and she did beforehand. Is she getting help now?
0: Well, she's
1: living in a
0: she's
1: facility.
0: In a,
23: yeah. Amen.
0: And honestly,
1: and she will. I think that's where she's going to be.
0: I think she's guilty by reason of insanity, right? Don't you believe? But I don't know if they even offer that at all.
1: Okay, this dirty is. I gotta find something happy in here, but let me talk about this first. Friends and family gathered in Malibu to honor Hayden Panettiere over the weekend. Obviously, her friends and family, but also some celebrities: Ruby Rose, Connie Britton. I saw there Beverly D'Angelo, Evan Ross, among those to pay her respects. Her on again, off again boyfriend, the guy who was there mm-hmm. when she was found, Brian Hickerson, was left off of the guest list. Wow. Very interesting. This was a terrible story out of Detroit yesterday. A woman stabbed multiple times, ended up dying yesterday outside of a Chipotle in Detroit.
6: Today, roughly at 2:30 p.m., behind the 600 block of Woodward, a victim was in the alleyway on a break. She worked at a nearby business. She encountered a male. That subject then approached her, produced a knife, and stabbed her multiple times. The victim then ran to a nearby business, collapsing outside. That male then fled the nearby alleyway. He leveraged our technology, cameras in the downtown area, and located him approximately 20 minutes later in the area of Woodward and State. That subject was quickly taken into custody.
1: I haven't heard. Did they know each other? Or no. Was it random?
20: So it was random, and I read that they believe the suspect also had mental health issues.
1: Okay.
23: So. We got to do something.
1: And she worked at Chipotle.
20: Yeah, she worked at Chipotle.
1: I know a lot of people. Yeah, I know a lot of people knew her.
20: Mm-hmm. I was in Chipotle right before it happened, getting lunch. And
1: Oh, my goodness gracious. Yeah. Her sister, by the way, said that just how she had to find out was just terrible.
7: So she called me and said, your sister was stabbed. It doesn't look good. They're taking her to the hospital. And then from there, I started driving, and I was like, okay, I got to figure out what hospital. And then when I got to Detroit Receiving, that's when they told me that she did pass. She didn't have a pulse when they got there. They tried and resuscitated her, but it didn't work. And yeah, so she was dead on arrival.
1: Wow. Goodness, what a story.
0: That's a horrible story.
1: All right, I am going to end with a little bit of a more lighthearted story.
0: Oh my gosh, I know. Let's keep
23: all is real though.
1: All right, so let's talk about Halloween. Halloween candy already on store shelves.
0: Wait, you can't do that. Do the Halloween candy next door.
1: Next hour?
0: I don't know. I think
1: okay,
0: you
1: Okay, then I'm going to end on the trumpet.
0: Because I think you can't go from...
1: I don't like ending on somebody dying.
0: No, I know. But that's a big local story, so...
1: Okay. All right. If you miss anything from today, so listen to the podcast. You're going to have to wait till 9:30.
0: All right.
21: Celebrity Dirt. Directly from the source. It's Mojo in the Morning's Dirty on the 30.
0: All right. I'm going to do a secret sound.
1: Oh, yeah. Let's do secret sound. Let's play game show bed.
0: Listen, I agree with you. let's end secret sound right now. Secret sound for $13,000. Mojo secret sound is worth that from DFCU Financial, the Cashback Credit Union. Tina from Harrison Township is on the phone with us right now. Hi, how you doing,
8: Hello,
0: Tina?
8: Guys.
0: Hello.
8: I'm good. We are
0: great. You know what? $13,000. It's all in for the win here today. Are you ready?
8: I'm ready. I got this.
0: Oh, it's stuck. Sorry. This is a big one. So we got $20,000 from DFCU Financial. They gave us that money to give to our listeners. We started at $5,000, and then we go up. We're going all in because this sound is the longest of all the secret sounds that we've had. We have not had a winner in, it's like 2 weeks now. So here we go. Let's make you a winner.
8: All right.
0: What would you do, Tina, with that money? Oh, go ahead. Tell me.
8: What would I do with it? Yeah. I would get some work done in the house.
0: Okay.
23: What you got to get done?
8: Some kitchen work. Okay. Kitchen cabinets.
0: That's a lot of money for kitchen cabinets, although I bet it's expensive these days. Here we go.
8: Yes.
0: $13,000. All right, what is the secret sound?
8: So I'm going to say that is the lid closing on a food storage container that has those flap lids.
23: Oh, I know what she's talking about.
1: I do that every day.
23: Yeah. Interesting.
0: Like the snapping like down?
1: Yeah, the snap.
23: Yeah.
1: Yep.
23: It's a good guess.
0: Lydia, is it?
9: No, Tina, you're going to keep those crappy cabinets.
1: Oh, my gosh. This is driving me crazy.
0: Did you hear what she just said? Oh, my God, Tina.
11: I'm going to keep my crappy cabinets.
0: Right. Lydia's
1: brutal. Lydia,
0: I should add Lydia the whole time.
23: I love it.
0: Be the person that tells them yes or no, because that was pretty funny. No, that is not the right answer, but thank you so much for calling and playing, Tina.
11: All right, guys. Thank you.
0: 45 minutes away from playing at 9:30 for the last time this morning, and then we'll continue to play through the week for $13,000.
11: All righty.
0: All right. Thank you so much, guys. Thanks.
11: Have a great day.
0: You too.
11: Bye.
0: That was a really good guess. All right, it is Mojo in the Morning. This weekend went to a charitable event with Kevin.
23: A great time.
0: We've talked about this a few times today on the show. I would like to personally now talk to the fashion police. Let me look at what their name is. Hold on.
1: Wait, you guys both looked great.
0: Mm-hmm. I had,
23: really had a great time.
0: I posted a picture yesterday of us.
1: Yeah.
0: It was me, Kevin, then it was Tom from our studio, our station here, Tom and Gina, and then...
23: two beautiful women.
0: By the way, do you know what their song was at their first dance? Hmm. Tommy used to work on the docks, union's been on strike, he's
23: down on his luck.
0: Living on a prayer.
9: On a prayer. I was going to say.
0: And then Gina worked the diner all day because they were Tom and Gina. Isn't that cool? That's cute.
9: Fire.
0: I digress. Let me get back to this.
23: You got to sing it like in rhythm. You just can't sing it.
9: I know. That's why I just understand it.
0: Hold on to what we got.

0: let's talk.
1: I couldn't do a story about Halloween candy.
2: You got Shannon tight.
0: Hold on. So Shannon, thank you, by the way, for saying that we look nice.
1: I'm looking at the photo right now.
0: So in the photo,
1: I'm trying to decide what people are complaining about.
0: In the photo, Charlotte Phillips.
3: Oh, you called her out.
1: Is this Facebook or Instagram?
0: Phillips. This is Facebook. Charlotte Phillips on Facebook.
1: Oh, okay.
3: It's always Facebook.
0: Charlotte says, gosh, Mojo, how about a nicely pressed laundered shirt? It looks like something off the rack in a thrift store.
2: Laundered.
0: That's what she says.
3: You can barely see your shirt.
0: She says, I'm not wearing and it does look like it's a little wrinkly. And I answer her back and I said, I was going for the thrift store chic look. Glad you noticed. To which Charlotte then replies, welp.
2: You nailed it. Did she say that?
0: She goes, welp, you certainly got the thrift part right. The chic remained absent, however. step it up, Mojo. You certainly can afford to send your shirts out to get done. And no one ever wants to go with a wrinkly shirt to look intentionally sloppy.
2: Lord.
1: Your shirt? You know I would roast you. It is not wrinkly.
0: Well,
1: like, people just want to complain all. About
0: something. I answer Charlotte by saying, Charlotte Phillips, I promise you it looked less wrinkly in person. Come to next year's event and I'll show you. To which she then, what did she
2: y'all
0: say?
2: Oh, really had a back and forth.
0: Oh, we went, I never answer people. Tony Trovato tries to get me to answer listeners all the time. And I say to Tony, you're probably right, but I'm too lazy. What does Charlotte say here?
3: Other people started.
0: Oh, people, yeah, people started jumping in at this point.
1: In your defense?
0: Yes, people were like, wow, so rude. Like, you know, a couple people. Shout out, by the way, to my friends, my personal saviors, Colleen, Jeanette. I appreciate you, Colleen. Thank you.
2: I'm not on Facebook.
0: Mandy Dye. I love you, Mandy Dye. My ride or die. Lynn Verde Penfold. Thank you, Lynn. We appreciate you.
2: I wish Charlotte could call in.
0: Well, I would like, if she is listening, I would love her to call and give me her perspective on this one. But she's now the fashion police. And I found it to be very, very interesting that she just noticed out of anything my shirt, but didn't notice Tom's shirt was also equally as wrinkly.
2: No, don't Look bring
0: at,
2: Tom in.
0: I started looking at everybody else.
2: Leave Tom alone.
1: I'm more offended by, not offended by, I mean, you could have changed your shoes.
2: You don't like his shoes?
1: I don't like his shoes.
2: What's wrong with them?
1: They look like clown shoes.
2: Oh, damn.
0: Are they bad?
1: You know I tell you straight. That's why I'm saying like your outfit is perfect.
0: You understand that I have a club foot.
1: You do not.
0: I have don't to wear special shoes.
1: No,
0: I
1: you don't.
0: I'm a handicapped person.
1: You're not.
0: I am handicapped.
1: You're actually
0: Thank you, Shannon.
1: Not.
0: That's really nice. And I'm at an MS event. And you're like making, you know.
1: No, all I said was, I don't love your shoes. That's
0: Charlotte.
1: If I had to comment on something, I would pick the shoes, not the shirt.
0: Is Charlotte's last name Murphy? Is she related to you? What's going on, Mandy? How you doing?
4: Hey, Mojo. This is Mandy from last week, by the way. And I'm the one that commented on the picture. I was laughing so hard because I was like, who is that miserable? Like, seriously, y'all look amazing. And I just thought it was so funny, and it just had to be a listener complaint because it was so off the wall.
0: Well, I also want to do this. Good. I want to prove to people like Anna on our show, who Anna unjustly gets commented on sometimes about the way that she looks or something. And I want her to know that I equally get made fun of by listeners and Shannon about the way that I look. And I just want you to know, Anna, that it's okay. We got people like Mandy out there. You know who Mandy is, you guys?
4: Anna, you're beautiful. You're absolutely beautiful. I just started following all of you guys. I'm not much of a social media person, but I'm trying to figure out how to follow. I'm 40. I'm working on it.
0: Mandy.
4: I just love y'all's posts, and I just think you're all beautiful. Oh,
0: tell everybody who you are, Mandy. Mandy, remember,
2: God bless
0: recall
2: you.
0: What did we do last week with you, Mandy?
4: Y'all, I'm going to tear up even talking about it. But
1: Mandy!
4: Bless me with $1,000.
1: Yes, I know who you are, Mandy.
4: Shannon, Shannon, I sent you a message on Insta, but also, Anna, I saw your post from yesterday. Girl, you are gorgeous.
3: Thank you.
4: Ignore the haters. I love that you go back to your roots.
3: Thank you so much.
4: I love that you're raised so amazing, and I just love you guys. I'm in Texas, but I still listen to y'all on live every single day. I never have gotten on the air with my girls, and they get so mad at me every time I tell them that I got to speak with y'all. They get so kicked off.
1: Well, tell them we said hi.
0: We love you, Mandy.
2: What part of Texas you in?
4: I'm in Taylor, Texas. So it's outside of Austin. I'm a small town girl. So I grew up actually in Kerrville, where the floods happened. So
0: that's horrible.
4: My community was definitely.
0: Is that the one where all the kids got killed at that camp?
4: Yes. Yeah.
0: Oh, that's horrible.
4: Yep. And I used to go to camp right on that same river when I was a kid. Mm. Not the same camp, but I had friends that went there. I had a friend who was in those floods, visiting with her husband and friends, and they had to literally crawl out of the roof.
0: I watched that special that ABC did with all the parents and stuff. It was heartbreaking. So I love you, Mandy.
4: Yes. Well, shout out to my friend Randy Weber. She wrote a book about it. I think it's, oh my gosh, I have it right here, but Gospel of the Guadalupe. So if anyone wants to read about it, my friend Randy wrote it. So thank you guys. I love y'all.
1: Thank you, Mandy.
2: Tell the girls we said what's up.
4: Y'all have a good day. Have a good week.
0: Take care. Hold on a second here. 419 says, I love the back and forth between Mojo and Shannon. Those moments always crack me up. Well, I just want you to know that it hurts. 419. Those shoes are really that bad? Are they horrible?
1: No, I simply said if I was going to pick something, it would be the clown shoes.
5: She said clown shoes, bro.
3: They do look.
1: Do you know what I mean when they're like yellow but the tips are red?
3: Yeah.
1: These are like brown but the tips are black.
2: Anna, you agree?
3: No, I see what Shannon's saying.
0: It's the way that it's standing.
3: No, it's the shape of the shoe too.
0: It's the shape of the shoe. It's a big shoe. I have a big foot. I have a 14 wide.
3: It's the circular tip.
0: That's a classic tip. Joey, you were the one that says you love the back and forth. Is that you? 419?
6: I love when you, Mojo, and Shannon just go back and forth about anything.
0: I find it
6: so funny because you guys have worked together for so long that it's
0: it
6: cracks me up.
0: It's so mean.
2: Have you seen the picture, Joey?
6: I haven't, but I'm going to go look. I'm dropping my kids off at school right now, but that was.
0: Well, tell me what you think of my shoes. Because I'll never be able to wear them ever again. I'm not lying.
1: I could sell them on Poshmark for you.
0: I'm not lying to you. And I go by what Chelsea tells me. I think if Chelsea thought they were clown shoes, they would not, you know.
1: Did Chelsea your outfit before you left?
0: She did. And she thought I looked very handsome. She actually said.
1: Did you put your shoes on before she saw your outfit?
0: I did. I said goodbye to her and I kissed her. And I don't think she looked down at my shoes. But.
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8: 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It's Mojo in the Morning's Motor City Traffic.
1: 8:57, and officially we're at 57 degrees. We're going to see mostly clouds today. Maybe some scattered showers moving through later on this afternoon into tonight. A high temp of 65. Some stop and go from an earlier accident northbound 275 before Ann Arbor Road. You're going to see it slow from Michigan Avenue. 94 westbound before Michigan Avenue. An accident that is causing some stop and go. About a 15-minute delay from the Willow Run bypass. An accident on the right shoulder. 96 eastbound at 696, the southbound Lodge after Livernois. Another accident blocking the right shoulder, and the two right lanes blocked by an accident over in Port Huron, southbound M25 at Garfield Street. That's your Channel 955 traffic. I'm Mojo in the Morning.
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31: 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One stupid show. Mojo in the Morning.
0: All right, it is Mojo in the Morning. Good to have you here. I'm Mojo with Shannon, Kevin, Anna, Lydia, Bianca, Z.

0: Shout out to Safa and Denton on our promotions team who helped out with the event. They went to the gas station and bought like big bags of ice to try and cool off this ice cream that had been melted for hours.
1: Yeah, I know.
0: So it could only get like, I guess, so consistent. I don't know the right way to say it. But Jemay, who doesn't work on Saturdays, was tasked with the job of going out to Kroger or something to buy ice cream.
2: Why Jemay?
0: I have no idea.
3: Because she's the one we can count on.
2: But Jemay's not even, I don't think Jemay is even, isn't she like the boss's assistant or something?
0: I guess. And then you have Lester, who also, not only is Lester not working this day, Lester is going on a cruise the next day. So he's literally.
2: He's going with his sister, right? On a cruise?
0: I don't know who he was going with. But yes, he's telling me like when he finally came, he's getting the call while he's packing his bag.
1: No. Oh, my God.
0: And they
1: God.
0: Have to come all the way out to Romulus to drop off ice cream. Now, the ice cream they brought was fantastic. They brought several flavors. Orange sickle, strawberry shortcake, Neapolitan. They bought everything.
1: Strawberry shortcake.
0: But in my mind, I could absolutely. Thank you. I couldn't imagine not working and then Saturday morning being called and say, hey, we need you to go get ice cream and then go drive to Romulus, which was probably 45 to an hour away from wherever they were to drop it off. By the time they got there, my event was from noon to 2. They got there at like 1:30. It was like, came, they brought it.
1: Props to all of them.
0: Yeah, absolutely.
3: Were you giving out the melted ice cream?
0: Absolutely.
3: Oh, God.
0: I told them, though, I was like, listen, y'all, we got two flavors, vanilla and birthday cake, and it's more like a milkshake and soup than it is ice cream. But they enjoyed it. They said it was delicious.
2: You know what's wild is I feel like there are those that have this happen to them a lot where it's not their work day, but then they have to go into work because an emergency happens. Somebody doesn't show up. You know what the worst job I have ever had in my life was? I was the assistant program director of a radio station. Mm. Did I ever tell you this story?
1: I don't think so.
2: I used to be the APD of 93.7 KRQQ Tucson, Arizona.
3: Congrats.
2: Thank you. Worst job I ever had.
1: Why the worst? Because everything fell on you?
2: You do the schedule and you schedule people for shifts. So I would be sitting at like Chelsea's mom's. This is before Chelsea and I were married. We were actually dating at the time. I remember sitting at Chelsea's mom and dad's house and I ended up getting a phone call. Ooh, that was weird how that came out. I got a phone call and the phone call was, somebody didn't show up for an on-air shift. Kid Marconi didn't show up for a shift. So guess whose ass had to go into the radio station to go do the shift?
0: You?
2: Right here.
1: See,
2: Mojo.
1: Were you peeping Tom at the time or were you
2: No,
1: Mojo?
2: It was Mojo. It was Mojo Morales at the time.
0: Okay. Why the hell were you Mojo Morales?
2: Because John Peake made me use the last name Morales because my dad was Cuban. And my real last name that is a Cuban name, he thought was not Cuban enough.
0: So we need you to Cuban it up a little bit.
2: What were you going to say, Shannon?
1: Same kind of scenario. I was not the APD of a radio station, but I lived in the same building as the radio station. Like my apartment building was attached by a walkway to the radio station, which was amazing because I could walk to work. It sucked because anytime anything went wrong, they were like, hey, Shan, can you just run over? It would be like 11 p.m., 4 a.m., weekend, same thing. And because everybody just assumed I was home, I would get the phone call or text.
0: See, no, I just wouldn't answer my phone.
1: Yeah. Y'all I always knew it was something.
0: On Saturdays.
1: But I wanted to be helpful. It's just I was always the person.
0: Yeah, you were on call.
2: I think that like nurses probably go through this a lot. Mm. I bet you that there's a lot of store owners or store managers have to go through this. I remember, hold on a second here. Hold on, stand by. I got to.
0: You good?
2: Yeah.
3: What superhero had Morales?
0: Miles Morales.
3: Which is who?
0: Big shout out to Spider-Man animated character. Fire.
2: Mojo Morales.
1: I have
2: a jingle at home. It says,
0: I'm so mad at you.
2: Mojo Morales.
1: Oh, we got 93.7. Bring that in.
2: We used to call him Jock Shouts, I think they were called.
0: What did you say to him when he said, we're going to call you Mojo Morales?
2: It's John Peake.
0: Yes.
2: John Peake is now a big executive in Los Angeles. He's Paul's right hand.
0: John, you were wrong for that.
2: Honestly, I kind of liked it. I kind of dug it.
0: Did it make you feel more Cuban?
2: I used to do gigs at the Pacific Beach Club.

0: And I think I ended up getting a couple of dates off of being Morales.
1: Okay.
0: Girls were like, my dad told me I have to marry within the culture. Like, here I am.
1: I'm your guy.
0: And then I met the little Italian by the name of Chelsea. What's going on? How you doing, Andy? What's up, Andy?
2: First time, long time. Hey! I just want to start off with. So you guys are talking about getting called in. So my job, what I do is I have to take an on-call phone once or twice a month. And I am on call 24/7, so no matter what happens, if that phone goes off, I have to wake up in the middle of the night to come into work.
3: What do you do?
2: So I work for a city. I work for the city of Newaygo for the DPW garage. So I have to do a lot of road maintenance, park maintenance. And then we also run, like, the drinking water and that stuff and the sewer. So if anything happens with that, then I have to get called in, and then it evolves into me coming in with current emergency.
0: I thank you for that because we need you, right? I mean,
1: what kind of stuff? Like, what, your phone rings, what are they saying on the other end?
2: So, some of the times it will be the on-call officer that will be calling saying that, like, for instance, in the wintertime, if the roads are starting to get nasty, we have to drive in to start plowing and salting the roads.
1: Oh, yeah, that's nasty.
2: Some of the other times, it could be what we call lift stations, which helps run the sewer through the city back to our treatment plant.
0: You know what?
2: So something could be happening with that. Or
0: all those things that you just mentioned are equally as important to us going to get ice cream when it's raining outside.
1: All level 10s.
0: Why didn't we, at that moment, you know what I would have done?
1: What?
0: As crazy as it sounds, I would not have. First off, I'm a taskmaster. That's why I was a program director, an assistant program director. I would have DoorDashed on that day. I would have DoorDashed a box of ice cream. You know what I mean?
1: Not a bad idea.
0: Instead of having to call Lester in. But the other thing, too, is, why did those guys get the call? I'm surprised that the call didn't go to somebody else, like the assistant program director of the radio station, you know?
1: And why was it two different people?
4: Or whomever's account that was.
0: Or the promotions. I don't want to get in.
1: Questions that need
0: promotions all just started talking to me again, so I don't want to get them in trouble. You guys do a fabulous job.
1: Shout out to Safa and Denton. They held it down.
4: That's awesome.
0: What's up, Jack? Hi.
5: Hey, Mojo. How's it going, guys?
0: Fantastic. What's going on? Do you get called in to work a lot?
5: Yeah, for being a team lead. So if my merchandisers call off on the weekend, I have to go into the store to make sure that the service is being provided for them. If they don't, I get a phone call from my bosses, who get a phone call from the store directors.
0: Okay. What kind of work? What kind of work do you do, Jack?
5: I work for a beer company.
0: That's a necessity. What did we learn during COVID? We learned jobs that were essential.
1: Yeah, essential workers.
0: You are an essential worker.
5: You have job security. It's all that matters.
0: I often wonder if you have one of these jobs that are like, not you. Yours is just a bear job.
1: Don't disrespect him.
0: No offense to your job. But the last guy has to like do the sewage and all the rest of that stuff. Does he ever just not answer his phone because he's like, you know what? I'm in bed with my wife making love. I'm not going into a sewer, you know?
1: I don't feel like it.
0: Yes.
1: Did you ever do that, Shannon?
4: No.
0: Okay. Did she ever do what?
1: Like when she lived down the hall from her job, did she ever just look at the phone and be like, nah, not right now?
4: No. Like I said, I wanted to help. It was just, you know.
0: Funeral home Tom is on the phone with us. What's up, Tom? I bet you're on call 24/7.
6: Talk about a call on 24/7. We get calls all the time. 2 a.m, 3 a.m, 4 a.m, 1 a.m, whenever somebody dies, they're calling you.
0: Tom, I got to ask you a question. And I'm bringing you, I'm putting you on the spot for something here. Tom, I was watching the news this weekend.
1: Thank you.
0: And I need to ask you a question.
4: God,
0: thank
4: you. That story.
0: All right. I want you to hang here for 1 second. I'm going to find the story. Did you hear the story about the,
6: I know what you're talking about already.
0: All right, hold on. I'm going to play this story for the listeners, and then I want Tom, the funeral home guy, to answer to this one here, okay?
7: It's a lady in there with our mother's dress on and her hair on,
3: and her makeup on.
7: Hair and makeup.
3: Everything.
7: It's not our mother.
3: And it's not our mother.
8: Byron Moore and his siblings prepare to say their final goodbyes to their mother, Kimberly K. Moore, who died earlier this month. But right before Moore's viewing Friday, her daughter, Bianca Robinson, says she made a disturbing discovery.
9: When I came to put my mom's nails and her lashes on, he was asking me, like, do you think, is this your mom? And I'm looking like, how is this? You should know.
8: Right. Robinson says that conversation was with the mortician.
9: So he unzipped the bag. When he unzipped the bag, I, you know, looked at the toe. And I was like, it's not a mole on her toe. And I turned around and I looked at him. I said, this is not my mama, sir. And he said, I'm so sorry. He said, your mom must have been cremated when she first got here because it was two ladies that was here that came in when your mom came in. And we must have cremated her. I said, but how do you make a mistake like that?
10: They said that the toe tag, they think the toe tag got wet and it fell off. And that's how her body got mixed up with somebody else's body.
8: Mm. Detroit police stood by to keep the peace.
11: And it's not her.
8: The funeral home locked the door as Moore's family protested, claiming the funeral home tried to cover up its mistake. Loved ones say the plan was for Moore to be cremated after Saturday's funeral, after everyone had a chance to see her one last time. Now, they say that's been taken away.
9: We don't have a viewing. What do we have? We don't even have her ashes. Somebody please tell us something.
0: Wow, this is crazy.
1: First off, rest in peace, Kimberly K. Moore, and prayers to the family. That's a tough situation.
0: Tom, that doesn't happen often, does it?
6: Not often. You know, when they come into us, actually, they're tagged, and we wristband them, just like you come out of the hospital. Then we check it again and everything. So we don't usually, there's a lot of times, not a lot of times, but I see how that could happen in a place where they do like 1,000 funerals a year.
0: Yeah, this place doesn't seem like this place doesn't seem like that kind of a place.
6: You'd be surprised when they do a lot of cremations. It's
0: really,
6: it's, you know, yeah.
1: But the fact that Tom says not often,
4: I know,
1: scary.
4: You're making me think you've
1: has this never.
4: Yeah,
6: never happened with us.
4: Okay.
0: Yeah.
4: Okay.
0: That's crazy.
6: You have to take certain precautions. I mean, you know, it's all about how your staff is, how they label everybody and make sure that that's the right person because that's someone's loved one. Once you're cremated, there's no coming back from that.
0: I was watching the news story that I just played for you, and they went and asked the funeral director guy, and he was like, call my spokesperson. I'm like going, oh, that's not good. That's why he's locking the door to the front.
1: Yeah, that family was probably trying to get in there.
0: That's crazy. All right. Well, thanks, Tom. I appreciate it.
6: Thank you, guys. Great talking to you. Bye-bye.
12: Hallelujah. Take a pic of me in my hoodie.
13: This is Mojo in the Morning.
0: All right, Mojo in the Morning show. I have to ask a question about birthdays and sending a happy birthday. Is a birthday text enough? If somebody is celebrating a birthday, is just sending a text going, happy birthday, enough? So Chelsea's birthday was last week. Okay, so Chelsea is my wife. She's also the mother of three kids. I had to ask her on the phone. I said, hey, did you hear from the boys today? And she goes, yeah, I heard from the boys. And I didn't know if I should ask her afterwards, did they call or did they text?
4: Oh, no.
0: So yesterday when I was coming up with, you know, this as a topic, and the reason why I came up with this is a friend of mine was just complaining about the fact that nobody in her family called her on her birthday. They just sent text messages. So Chelsea did verify for me that the boys all called. Even Joe, who was on a cruise. He was on one of those Margaritaville cruises with his show.
1: That's good.
0: But is a birthday text enough? Like, if it's your mom's birthday,
1: you got to call your mom.
14: Yeah, it depends who it is.
1: Come on.
0: Right?
1: You got to call your mom.
0: Or a friend.
4: Immediate family member, close friend.
1: Yeah. I think, I don't know. In my heart and my soul, I would like to believe that those who mean the most to me always get calls, no matter if it's 5 seconds, no matter what it is. But there are moments where, when I remember it's their birthday or something pops up, like say I'm on air right now and you say it's Joe's birthday and I say, oh, snap, let me text Joe real quick.
0: Yeah.
1: And I don't remember to call later. It's not because I don't mess with him like that. I just did it in the moment.
0: By the way, my only birthday wish to him was I did write him a text this morning.
1: So you didn't even call your son?
0: I haven't called him yet, but it's early.
4: You still have a lot of day left.
1: You could have sent a voice note.
0: Can I be honest? I didn't realize it was his birthday until Bianca came in studio and said, we should play that September song. And I'm like, oh, my God, that's about Joe's birthday. The 21st night of September.
1: That's a whole different one. Yeah. Whose birthday did you forget?
0: Oh, it's horrible.
1: How you forget your son?
0: I can't believe how many people think that a text is actually a very personal thing. Like, they think that a text is, oh, it's as personal as talking to somebody.
7: No. What about a voice note?
0: A voice note is, honestly,
1: that's better than a text.
0: No, that's basically saying, I know a text is bad, so I'm going to send you a voice note. What's up, Brittany?
11: Hi. So my son just turned 4 last week, and I had people, but specifically my dad, text me and say, tell Barrett I said happy birthday. And I just feel like he deserved a call because he can't read and he doesn't know what text is.
1: Yeah. That's good.
0: Yeah, especially if they're past a certain age and they don't know their phone so much, you know? You know, you got.
11: Yeah, I'm just like, Grandpa said happy birthday, and he just kind of looked at me. Like, I feel like a call would have meant more.
0: You know what else is actually nice, Brittany? The call with the voicemail message if they don't pick up. Because I'm not going to lie, I've got people on my phone that I've lost over the years,
1: yeah.
0: And I cannot tell you. I have my dad wishing me a happy birthday on an old text.
4: Mm. My dad knows that on my birthday, yeah. You can see all of them.
0: Those are all?
4: He will specifically call me, and he knows I won't answer the phone because I save every single birthday. He sings, so I save them all.
0: I'm telling you,
4: every single year.
0: Hopefully it's a long time from now, but one day you'll want to have those.
1: And email that to yourself in case you lose your phone or something. Yeah.
0: What's up, Gary?
14: What's going on? How you guys doing?
0: Doing fantastic, Gary. What's going on? Is a birthday text enough?
14: Yeah, I mean, I think so. So I come from a very, very close family. I mean, so all of my aunts, I get a text every birthday from all of them, you know, and then my cousins text also. And I'm not going to say that the aunts probably told them to remind them, but all of us cousins keep in touch too, and probably through because of the aunts. So I come from a close family, and it's always good to get a text. I mean, a phone call is cool too, but I think just the initiative or the incentive is, the motivation, right?
4: Yeah.
14: Is to do good and show love and show support, right?
0: The big thing, though, is if it's your mom or your dad or your brothers or sisters, like your immediate family, you got to pick up the phone, though, and make a phone call.
4: Sometimes we'll do a short video.
14: Hey, you know what? Hmm. Yes, I agree. And in my defense, our immediate family sings happy birthday with birthday cakes on every one of our immediate birthday.
0: Yeah.
14: So, yeah, we're weird like that.
0: Thanks for the call, Gary.
1: I'm close.
0: Appreciate you,
14: yeah,
0: buddy.
14: No, absolutely. You guys have an awesome day.
1: You too, man.
0: Hold on a second. Hold on, Jessica. Jessica, what's up?
15: Hey, how's it going?
0: Good. What's going on?
15: I was just going to say that my dad sent me, on my 40th birthday this year, he sent me a Facebook message, happy birthday.
0: He didn't even call you?
4: Oh, my God.
7: Worst.
0: No. On your 40th.
4: No, Facebook is the worst.
7: Because you know they just saw the reminder.
15: Exactly.
0: Yeah. Your dad. Your dad's a bastard.
15: Yep, he is.
0: That's funny. Oh, poor girl. All right, well, thank you, Jessica. Happy birthday. Happy 40th.
15: Yeah, thanks.
0: Hold on. Marky is on with us. Hi, Marky.
16: Just to add to, like, the Facebook, I feel like that's what's kind of ruined the personalization of happy birthday stuff, because you just get reminded, oh, today's so-and-so's birthday. Mm-hmm. It's like, I barely know that person, you know? Like, I'm not going to tell them happy birthday, like, you know, I met them at a party and I barely know them. And it's like, well, I'm not going to say happy birthday to them. It's kind of nice to remind you of, like,
0: you know,
16: whose birthday it is. But
4: sometimes I unfriend at that point.
0: Really?
4: I'm like, it's been 15 years since I've said anything to this person. I do not want them knowing my actual personal life anymore.
0: I sometimes, if I really like you, will wish you a happy birthday with a blue or red background on my Facebook message.
1: Oh, look at you going the extra mile.
0: So sometimes I won't just put it as words. I will actually have it decorative.
4: Mm. Wow.
0: Depending on what color you like.
1: Mm. Right? Nothing says special.
4: That's fancy.
0: That's sometimes. I'm still salty. I had really nice shoes on this weekend. I can't get over it. Yeah. What's up, Eileen?
17: Hi.
0: Hi.
17: I was listening to you guys in that, and a few years ago, I decided that, you know, people don't get things or remember things. Or everything's always online and that. So I started sending cards to all of my nephews, brothers, sisters, older aunts. And I include a $2 scratch ticket.
0: Oh, my.
17: There you go. One.
4: I like that. That's very cute. I love a card. I love getting cards in the mail.
0: Eileen, where are you from? What town are you from?
17: I'm from Memphis.
0: I want you to know
17: Michigan.
0: That you're a wonderful lady. That's such a sweet thing to do. Mm-hmm. What a nice thing.
17: It brings a lot of joy to me. And, you know, when they get it, if they win something, it's exciting.
4: Yeah.
17: You know.
4: Just that little gesture would make somebody smile.
0: I love it. I want to hug this woman. I love her so much.
1: Kiss her through the phone.
0: Mwah. What's up, Mark? Oh, that went to Mark, not Eileen. What's up, Mark?
18: Hey, good morning. Second time caller, long time listener.
0: Well, I just gave you a kiss. Yeah, what's going on?
18: Sound the car horn. Yeah, I send the same birthday text to my children every year. I remind them they have 525,600 minutes each year, and that's their gift. I tell them, you know, I send them the seasons of love, Link, and all of that.
4: Oh, my God. Are you a fellow Rented? Please tell me yes at this point.
18: And I always tell them. But I always tell them, I said, now, child, don't count the minutes. Make them count. Mm. And they're always crying. They get all in their feelings. Deep, huh?
0: Mark, you are incredible. Have a great day, Mark.
18: Thanks.
19: Bye. In the next 15 minutes, you'll hear about this on Mojo in the Morning.
0: Secret sounds worth $13,000. Who will win? 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
19: 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Channel 955. It's Mojo in the Morning's Motor City Traffic.
4: 928-56 outside. Mostly cloudy all day today. A high of 65. We may see some showers passing through later this afternoon into tonight. Out on the streets, some slow traffic from construction. Eastbound 696 from Orchard Lake to Franklin. Slow traffic from an earlier accident. 94 westbound before Michigan Avenue. You still have a disabled vehicle. Eastbound Davison. This is the on-ramp from northbound 75. That's your Channel 955 traffic on Mojo in the Morning.
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23: Amazing.
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0: All right, it is Mojo in the Morning. It is time. Yes, yes, yes. You know what I'm talking about, right?
9: What?
0: Huh?
9: What's going on?
0: What am I talking about?
9: Yeah.
11: It's fun!
0: Secret Sound, your chance to win with Secret Sound. What is this? 844 Mojo Live for $13,000. 844-665-6548. 95th caller has a chance to win $13,000. That's where the Secret Sound is. Now we're talking $7,000 pennies compared to $13,000. Man, I was hoping that the first sound that we had was still going on right now and we could have gone to 20,000. Like that would be
12: craziness.
0: Like $13,000 is a lot. Like I'm thinking about, you know, 13 grand and what that difference could mean for everybody. Look at Zach over here.
13: Hey
0: Zach, what would you do with $13,000?
13: I'm going on a cruise. We're going to Jamaica, baby.
12: Ooh, okay.
0: Very responsible.
13: Yeah. I mean, I'll probably pay some bills, but
0: what about that student loan of yours? Let's dip that thing
13: down.
0: Now.
13: You know, in the next couple months.
0: Yeah. What about you, Kev? What are you doing with 13?
14: I'm paying off some bills for sure.
0: Yeah.
14: Probably throw my mom a little bread.
0: Mm. That's sweet. What about you, Anna?
15: Boobs. It'd go right there.
0: I like it. Shannon, how about you?
12: Family trip.
16: Boobs.
0: Wow. No.
12: God, you guys. Wow, today.
0: That's amazing.
16: What would you do?
0: New shoes.
16: Boobs.
15: Yeah.
13: You get boobs and you get boobs.
16: Yeah. New shoes.
0: And boobs. Yeah. I'm going to be at the Johnson & Murphy store a little bit later today. See me in the Novi Mall. I might even stop by and get myself an iPhone. I don't know. Shoes and an iPhone. All right. Well, let's do this. Since we got to dream for a second, let's give it to a listener. 844-665-6548.
7: Mojo in the Morning's Dirty on the 30.
0: It's a big dirty, by the way. A lot of stuff we're going to talk about here. Shannon's got, what, Ed Sheeran. I know you got Taylor Swift. You got that Halloween story that I cut you off on.
12: I already know that you're not going to let me
0: Let's start
12: going to cut me off. So, and it's not even that great of a story. It's called a kicker story.
0: Hold on.
12: Because it's just like a whatever.
0: What's up, Mike?
12: Lighthearted story.
9: I say you start with it.
0: Hi, Mike.
17: Oh, just say what?
0: What's that? Say it again.
17: I can see why you're a Hall of Famer.
0: What do you mean?
17: You got me all worked up about this Halloween candy.
12: Oh my God. It's truly not even that great of a story.
0: So, Mike Shannon's going to do it at the end of this dirty, okay?
12: It's not that great. I'm just going to tell you.
0: She's going to do it right at the end of this dirty.
12: But I'm doing it out of spite to this man sitting to my left.
17: For an hour, so that'd be good.
0: Yeah.
12: Okay.
0: All right. Keep listening.
12: Ed Sheeran made his tour stop in Philly on Saturday, told the audience, no openers, by the way, just him with a microphone. But he said he also, in the process of making the announcement, which I'll play for you in just a second, had the center stage removed from this particular show over safety concerns, which I thought
2: was interesting. Ed Sheeran opened Saturday's show in Philadelphia, not with a song, but an apology.
3: I've had to take and make difficult decisions, and I am making mistakes, and I'm so, so sorry.
2: It was the first time he had spoken on stage since the controversy began 2 weeks ago in New Jersey, where opening act Macklemore performed his pro-Palestinian song, Hinz Hall, with images of Gaza on the stadium screens and shouted, Free Palestine. Patriots owner Robert Kraft said Macklemore would not perform at his Gillette Stadium, citing a broader history of anti-Semitic rhetoric and imagery. Macklemore says anti-Semitism is real, but that the accusation is being used to silence criticism of Israel. Sheeran's promoter says other venues then refused to host the tour with Macklemore on the bill and dropped him. Within days, every remaining opening act and Sheeran's backing band quit in protest.
3: What happened in Israel and at the Nova Music Festival on October 7th was horrific and compounded centuries of Jewish pain. What is happening in Gaza is a catastrophic and unjustifiable and disproportionate.
2: He also admitted he did not know how the crowd would receive him.
3: I didn't know if I'd have things thrown at me. I didn't know if people would be angry at me.
2: Then, sitting cross-legged on the stage, he broke down.
3: Everyone's telling me to cancel, and I'm feeling all of my friends and family and people I know abandon me. And I look at the end of the week and I see 50,000 people who haven't abandoned me. People will say what they want. I am doing this for you.
0: Interesting.
12: Yeah.
0: Ed Sheeran. It's interesting you said that friends and family have turned on him because of this.
12: I bet, yeah. The Chiefs pulled off a win in overtime against the Indianapolis Colts last night. And Taylor Swift was there when her husband made that touchdown there. She was pointing to her wedding ring.
5: 87 and the one with the ring. That's your guy.
12: I saw Mike her Tirico. Mom was there. Her she dad said, was there.
9: She said, that's my husband.
12: That's my husband.
11: She did not look pregnant either.
12: No, she didn't. Very flat.
11: That was a rumor
12: Very
11: after
12: flat,
11: week one.
12: Very flat, tummy. Two sad deaths to tell you about this morning. One, just so tragic. Supermodel Cindy Crawford and her husband, Randy Gerber's only son, Presley, died yesterday at a rehab facility. Had long struggled with addiction, alcohol, his mental health. He was just 27 years old.
0: So Kaia Gerber is his younger sister.
12: He was 27. She's 25. Both supermodels. Both of them signed with IMG when they were like,
0: sad.
12: Yeah.
0: How did he die in a facility?
12: I don't know.
0: Do they think he took his life or not?
12: I don't even want to speculate because I don't know.
0: That's
12: but,
0: so sad.
12: Yeah. I know, Zach, this is one of your favorite bands. I loved them, especially back in the day, too. Newfound Glory.
0: Yeah.
12: Their guitarist, Chad Gilbert. You don't know who Newfound Glory is?
9: Who are they?
12: Their guitarist.
0: I've never heard of Newfound Glory. I guarantee they're playing Jingle Ball, though.
12: No. Yeah. They're like a Warped Tour band. Like a Warped Tour band.
0: Tony Trovato will put them on Jingle Ball.
12: This is such a sad story, though. So Chad was only 45. Had brain surgery
9: in
12: the spring. Yeah. He had to remove 3 tumors from his brain. Before that, he underwent treatment for a rare adrenal gland cancer that had already spread to his spine and his lungs. So he was just in bad shape. But still, 45 years old. My God.
0: Can I tell you something I learned watching all the great content that we had from the iHeartRadio Music Festival over the weekend on iHeart's services and stuff? I did not know the Smashing Pumpkins have been revitalized by 20-something college kids.
9: Yeah.
0: That they're all into the Smashing Pumpkins.
12: Really?
0: And they're into like songs that weren't even hits from the Smashing. So
12: didn't they have a female drummer for a while? Or am I thinking of another band?
9: It might have been a drummer.
0: Do you know who Smashing Pumpkins are, Kevin? Have you ever heard of Smashing Pumpkins?
9: No.
0: Smashing Pumpkins were at our...
9: Gallagher?
0: They were at our Jingle Ball this weekend. And college kids... Have you ever heard this song before?
11: Yeah.
0: 1979.
11: This is used in a lot of movies.
0: Yeah, it's a lot of movies. Here's a song.
8: Shakedown 1979.
0: But they say that the Smashing Pumpkins are now revitalized on college campuses. And I was asking Luke about it. And Luke's like, oh, yeah, you go to parties. They're playing. Actually, he says all that music from that time people are really into.
14: That the, back is to that you, their Shannon. Biggest song?
0: I think that's their biggest one, yeah.
14: Okay.
12: And
0: you know the
12: get ready to interrupt me. I'm just giving you the Halloween candy.
0: Oh.
12: Is already on store shelves.
0: Oh.
12: But according to DoorDash, this is the top 10 list of most popular candies. I will start
0: there you
12: with
0: go,
12: number
0: Mike.
12: 10. I told you this was not that great of a story. I just needed it as a kicker to make the 7:30 dirty happy.
14: I'm excited.
0: You were going to
12: I ended on a stabbing.
0: You were going to do.
12: I ended on a stabbing.
0: You were going to do this as a story to make us feel happy. All right, go ahead.
12: Yes. Coming in at number 10,
0: okay.
12: Kit Kat love.
0: Okay.
12: Number 9, do you say Haribo or I don't know. The
14: like
12: gummy
14: the
12: bears.
14: I just say gummy Haribo. Bear.
12: Sour Patch Kids, 7 Airheads, Skittles Nerds, Snickers. Coming in at number 3, M&M's. Meh. Number 2, what? Hershey's Milk Chocolate Bar. What? Number 1, of course, Reese's Peanut Butter Cups. Yes. But it has to be
11: The
12: pumpkin. Because the pumpkin tastes different than the cups.
14: I'm surprised Nerds are so high.
12: It's the
0: Nerds
12: gummy clusters.
11: Oh,
12: my
11: the gummy
12: God.
11: Clusters.
12: I could eat bags.
14: I haven't had that.
0: Everybody likes...
14: I haven't had that yet.
0: It's we funny. Should...
14: I prefer Hershey's Cookie and Cream over the regular milk chocolate.
12: Agree. Agree.
0: Go to Dairy Queen and look at what people order in their blizzards and stuff like that. And
14: oh yeah,
12: that's we're already down a couple of bags of the pumpkins,
14: M&M's, and cookie dough.
12: Yeah. All right. If you miss anything from today, please go back and listen to the podcast on the iHeartRadio app.
0: Speaking of Halloween, this is the Smashing Pumpkins.
14: You're better than that.
0: Come on, where's that? Here's where you are. See if you remember this song, Kev.

0: He knows Rob Thomas. No More Lonely Nights, but he doesn't know him. It's crazy the music that you know and the music you don't know.
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0: It is time for Mojo's Secret Sound, $13,000. And we have Marquita from Redford on the show.
3: Yeah.
0: Hey.
3: Hi, Marquita.
0: Marquita.
4: Hi, guys.
0: Am I right in saying this? Have you guessed before on Secret Sound?
4: I've never gotten through.
0: Okay. I thought for sure that we've had Marquita from Redford on, but I guess not. Marquita from Redford is on with us right now. She has the plan of what, doing some responsible stuff, but then also having some relaxation.
4: Yes. Exactly. A little trip with the family and pay some bills off. Yep.
0: I love it.
5: I like it.
0: Well, let's get Marquita some money here. Kevin says that we're not getting a winner till Wednesday for some reason. That's how he's gut feeling.
5: I love the name Marquita, though. Fourth grade,
4: Thank you.
5: The first time I saw a girl that I recognized had, like, boobs. Her name was Marquita. They were huge. Marquita
0: that's
5: Smith.
0: Not, wait, that's not you, Marquita, is it?
5: Is your last name Smith?
4: No, it's not.
3: Wouldn't that be so... That would be crazy.
5: I would get your number.
0: That would be a full circle moment.
5: I would want to hug you.
4: Oh, my goodness.
0: All right, here we go. Marquita from Redford. We want to get your bills paid. We want to also send you on a little trip. Where would you go on a trip?
4: Oh, I have no idea, Mojo. I haven't been on a trip in maybe 30 years.
5: Aruba! Oh,
0: 30 years. Where was your trip 30 years ago?
4: I think a family reunion. I was a kid. Yep.
0: You know what? That's not fair. We need to get you some money here. $13,000. What is Mojo's secret sound?
4: I'm not 100% sure the exact name, but it's one of those light switches that, not the regular that goes up and down, but the flat kind that you push in like a rectangle shape.
3: Yep, I got you. Yep.
4: Yeah.
3: Yes.
0: Is it, Lydia?
6: She's better off showing her goods to Kevin.
0: Think that Lydia is showing a side of her that I've never seen before. This is amazing. Why have we not done this sooner? Lydia is now going to tell everybody from now until we have a $13,000 winner if they're right or wrong. All right?
4: Oh, my goodness, Lydia.
0: Isn't that? You thought
6: so
0: Lydia,
6: yes or no, Marquita?
4: Yes or no?
6: You going to show him the cover or no?
5: You know, Marquita.
0: No, she's not.
4: Oh, no!
3: No.
7: What if he takes you on a trip first?
0: No.
5: All right, show him in Aruba.
0: No.
4: Nope.
0: Hey, we love you so much.
4: I'm calling back, guys.
0: Call back. Okay. Tomorrow morning, we're going to play again. We'll have four more chances, or until we get a winner for $13,000. It's Mojo Secret Sound.
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3: 9:52. We are going to see mostly clouds today, getting up to about 65. May see some rain in the forecast later this afternoon into tonight, depending on where you are. Out on the streets, a little bit of slow traffic left over westbound 696 between 75 and Northwestern Highway. Same thing eastbound 696 from Orchard Lake to Franklin. That's your TNL 955 traffic on those in the morning.
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6: All right, Mojo in the Morning. Kevin and I just got a text to say hello to somebody. And so we would like to say hello to Mr. Raznick.
29: What's up, Mel?
3: Hi, Raz.
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29: I think so, yeah. Yes. Headed up to somewhere at U of M, I think.
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3: Is this Dad Raz?
29: It might be Dad Raz.
3: This is Dad Raz.
29: It's got a good ring to it.
6: God help you, Mr. Raznick. Actually, it's funny. Jeff Sakwa told me a story about Mr. Raznick, and Mr. Raznick's most amazing thing was he used to take Jason, little Jason, to games at the Palace of Auburn Hills back in the bad and to Silverdome too during the old Pistons.
29: And now Raz is continuing the tradition, taking his kids.
6: I know. Isn't that awesome?
29: Yeah, that's dope.
6: All right, Mojo in the Morning. I looked through our schedule, and I looked at everything that we had planned for today, and we had nothing else planned.
30: We flew through it.
6: I said to myself, Tom, I was talking to myself on the way in this morning, Tom, don't sound like that when you're on the radio. And I said to myself, self, go F yourself. You know what I'm talking about right now?
29: I don't know, but no. I've got something to say after that. Go ahead. I know what you should do.
6: Well, I was talking to myself saying, don't go on the radio and be the whiny bitch that you are.
3: Oh, no.
6: Complaining about the fact that this weekend was the iHeartRadio Music Festival and you weren't there.
29: Mm. Oh, where?
3: I know.
6: Because nobody wants to hear about it. The listeners don't care.
29: Yeah.
6: They don't, you know, get upset over the fact that you've been, you know, doing morning radio for the same company for 30 years.
3: Yeah. Hall of Fame.
6: They don't care about that. They don't care that, you know.
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30: Third most listened to podcast.
6: They don't care that TikTok influencers were there. For iHeart TikTok, but Mojo was in Shannon and Kevin and Anna and every one of the guys on the show, you know the list, that we weren't there. You don't care. They don't care. But I do.
29: Did you have a little FOMO?
6: I did. I had FOMO. First off, it was the best lineup that the iHeart Festival has ever had. So I'm going to say this. It was incredible to watch Friday night to see Cardi B do what she did. And she looks amazing. To see that BTS had that entire arena going crazy. And it's going to look great on Hulu when they play this on Hulu. To see Goo Goo Dolls' Iris and Johnny Resnick having the entire crowd sing Iris to him. I'll give up forever to touch you. You know, all that stuff. And then the next night to see Snoop Dogg bring up Wiz Khalifa with him, see the Smashing Pumpkins, to see Zara Larsson. That was the first night. So you can tell I looked at all the social. And I looked at it. I saw EJ looking fabulous.
2: Shout out to EJ.
6: By the way, when I look at like the DJs that we have that are the ones on mic interviewing and stuff, I always look and realize I'm not wanting that. I don't even need that. Because you know why? I wouldn't look good. I wear big shoes. But I wouldn't want that. I just want to be there.
2: Yeah.
6: You know? And it's something that I was kind of bummed out about this year
2: feels like a company party that you're not invited to.
6: It is. By the way, did you notice? So Neil Feldman.
2: Shout out to Neil.
3: Oh, because he was there, yeah.
6: From Carl's Golf Land.
2: Yeah, him and his beautiful wife.
6: He was posting all weekend from the iHeart Festival. See, Carl's is a huge advertiser of iHeart. We love them. Matter of fact, Mojo in the Morning Show loves them specifically because that's one of my favorite places in the world.
3: You kind of sort of keep them in business, I think. So, not that they don't have other business. I'm just saying you spend a lot of money there.
6: They sell a lot of Titleist, you know, and Peter Millar and Grayson and all that stuff.
2: You love Carl.
6: So, I loved Carl. Carl Rose was amazing.
3: Two hands.
6: I'm not kidding you. I love two hands. Oh, you're thinking about Carl, my buddy from earlier
3: this
6: morning.
3: Please listen to the first podcast from the show today.
6: But Neil was posting pictures all weekend on his social of being there. We took care of him. He said, by the way, this is what he said. He said, broke and tired, we had a great time. Neil was tagging Mojo in the morning.
2: Every time.
3: Oh, my God, Neil. I love you, Neil.
2: Shout out to Neil.
6: I don't know if he did, but we should ask him. You should call Neil for me.
3: He should have done one with, like, his arms just kind of pretend being around everybody because he was so excited to hang out with us.
6: Ask Neil if he ran into Dave Carwile and asked Dave Carwile why we weren't there. Do you know who else was there? Mike Maxey from Bob Maxey 4.
2: Oh, word. Okay.
6: So Mike Maxey was there, and it was funny because I ended up getting a text message from, Joe from the Joe Show, from his sales manager, Mike Barbaro. Mike Barbaro was hanging out with Mike Maxey poolside. Here's a look at them. Look at those guys. They're flipping me off. Isn't that funny? Look at them. Crazy.
3: Wow.
6: Yeah, we're here, you're not.
30: I
6: had so much FOMO. It was. Did you have FOMO about it?
3: Yeah, because I follow EJ very closely. And so just to see a ton of the stuff that he was doing, EJ looked and sounded great, by the way. I already sent him a text message, but yeah. I mean, you want to be hanging out with all your, colleagues and just Vegas in general with

0: boy there. You got to. He's a legend. A big boy there. Ellen Kay.
1: Shout out.
0: She was there.
2: Well,
0: happy
2: she's
0: birthday,
2: the voice
0: Ellen.
2: Of the show.
0: I understand. Ryan with Sissany and
2: Tanya. Tanya Rad.
0: Okay. They had, what the hell is his name?
1: Jimmy.
0: Yeah. Jimmy in the Morning. No, they had Booker and all those guys, you know, from the rock station. Woody was there. Like all these people there. Sean Strife was there.
1: Strife, dog?
0: Sean Strife, who it used to be here. He was there, although he lives in Vegas.
1: There is not an iHeart Festival without Mojo Morales.
0: I couldn't. Neil's on with us right now. Neil, what's happening, my friend?
3: Good morning.
1: What
3: How
1: up,
3: is everybody?
1: Neil?
0: Yes. Neil actually FaceTimed me on Saturday night with Jay Towers, who was there.
1: It was outside.
3: Yeah. Jay FaceTimed you because we knew you wouldn't pick up for me.
0: You're so full of it, Neil. I would have picked up. How was it, by the way? How was the festival?
3: I got to tell you, it was an incredible show. And, you know, I've seen so many people over all the years. But the way, you know, first of all, the way they take care of everybody is incredible. And I thank you guys and everybody for the opportunity. But just the way they keep it going, you know, the stage, which I haven't been to Jingle Ball, but Kim said you do the same thing where the stage rotates.
2: Yes.
3: So you're not waiting forever for the next act. It's like, you know, Kenny Chesney was done and then, you know, boom, the next act came right out and it just kept going and going and going. It was an incredible deal.
0: We take care of our clients here. And I will say this. I would rather them take care of you, Neil, and I'm not just saying this, than take care of all of us on the show. Because I do believe that if we don't have you, we don't have jobs. Yeah. So I think that's wonderful that they do it. But will you do me a favor? Will you come to Jingle Ball and be our special guest at Jingle Ball so that you can experience
3: that
0: too?
3: Absolutely.
0: We're announcing.
3: Yeah,
0: we'd
3: love to.
0: We're announcing the lineup on Friday. So
3: yeah, I think somebody might have leaked some of that to us while we were out in Vegas.
2: Whoa. So.
0: Who was it? Jay Towers? I'll kill him.
3: I really can't tell.
2: Now he's like, never mind.
1: Tight lip, Neil.
0: It was Kim. I guarantee you it was Kim. You cannot give her a secret without her telling somebody. Were you?
3: You know what? She was a great host, and so was Dave. And Jonathan.
0: Oh, no.
3: The whole crew out there.
0: No, let's go back to this guy, Dave. I don't know I'm gonna say this. I don't know if I like the guy. I thought I liked him. I met him. I've only met the guy once. He came to town. He took me to a nice dinner. It was nice.
4: Mm-hmm. He's our boss, for those who don't know.
0: Dave is our regional whatever the hell. I don't know.
3: Division president.
4: Honestly, not Neil knowing.
0: And I would like him. I'd like him to know. Under his watch, Dave, I've been to zero iHeart festivals.
1: Mm.
0: Under Tom McConnell's watch, I've been to maybe seven. Mm. Under Nick Naw's, I've been to like maybe two or three. I think, you know.
3: Well, you know, he probably after Friday night at the show when he came over and introduced himself to me. And we were talking about, you know, we took a minute to talk about business. And it was funny because it was mostly during Cardi B's performance. So my wife really didn't care that I wasn't talking to her. Dave probably thinks you guys have me on the payroll because I was telling him what an influence you are to the market and to the people that do business with iHeart and what great partners you guys are, not only to me, Mojo, but to my charity, Killer Cares, and to the community. And I was talking about you being at Tom's thing. Mm. So when he walked away, he probably thought that, you know, you were, you know, sending me checks.
0: What did he say about us?
3: He said you were a tremendous asset to the company. Mm. And, you know, I said, you know, I didn't want to get into the you weren't there kind of thing, but I did kind of mention it would have been nice to have you there. So.
0: Thank you, Neil.
3: We'll see.
0: We'll see. 2027 is always a new year. Hold on a second. Hold on.
3: Absolutely.
0: Angel, what did you want to say?
5: I just want to know, like, this Neil guy sounds amazing. However, who the hell is Neil and how do I get to be like him? Special invite to all of everything. And how in the world did you get the lineup for Jingle Ball already? Like, what? Jingle Bell? Like, what? Like, what are we doing here? We all want. Wait, what? Neil? Who are you?

0: Can I be down? How can we be down?
1: This is Neil Feldman, Carl's Golfland.
2: I'm an old, fat, bald guy with a big heart.
0: Well, you know what? I love bald guys. My husband is bald. I just need to know. Come on, Santa Neil. How do I get down like Neil?
1: Here's the deal. You go visit Neil over at Carl's Golfland, and he might give you a slip of the jingle ball artist that we're going to have.
2: Hey, well, if memory serves me correctly, didn't you guys give away a bunch of trips to callers?
1: We did.
3: No.
1: Yeah. Yeah. Hey.
0: Right. Okay. So I'm going to have to visit you there because obviously you got the whole deal before Mojo did. And we thought Mojo was the man. And obviously Neil.
1: Angel, would you want Neil's going to be with us on Thursday at our Mojo podcast live that we're doing at Rock and Brew in Royal Oak? Would you like to have a special invite from myself and Chan and Kev and Anna and everybody?
0: Absolutely.
1: Neil, guess who you're sitting next to?
2: Angel.
0: Well, I'm going to rub on your bald head if you don't mind.
3: Like a genius. Oh, my God.
2: That would be more, Angel, that would be more up to my wife and your husband.
4: I like Angel.
0: All right. You know what? Well, since you said that way, I don't mess with the missus. Never mind, okay?
1: Angel, I'm putting you on hold, and Lydia's going to get your information, Angel, so that you can come with us, okay?
0: All right, cool beans. Thank you. Right.
1: Neil, thanks, buddy. I appreciate you, man. I love you so much.
2: All right, guys.
1: Thanks for tagging us and all that stuff, too.
3: We'll
1: see
3: you.
1: Take care.
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6: Why didn't she call me back?
5: We'll find out next with Mojo in the Morning's second date update.
1: You know what's funny? 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
1: A license plates like 2,000 times that were on a flock camera. 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
1: Second date update.
5: It's the second date update on Mojo in the Morning.
1: All right, why are you not getting a call back after you went on a date? We are going to figure that out this morning. Hunter is on the phone with us right now. He's gone on multiple dates with this girl, and she still hasn't responded to him. After how long? How? What's the last time that you've actually talked to her? Hunter?
22: Yes, good morning. Four days.
1: So it's been 4 days. That's it? 4 days?
22: Yeah.
23: He owned it.
22: We were hot and heavy every day.
1: Really? So you guys were seeing each other every day, and then all of a sudden it's been now that you haven't seen her in 4 days.
22: Okay. I haven't heard from her at all.
1: Okay. Well, we got to figure out what's going on, and we're going to try to find you an answer here this morning with the second date update. Say hello to Julia, Hunter.
0: Hi there.
1: Hunter, are you going to speak, or what do you got going on here?
22: I'm right here. No, I'm here.
1: I didn't hear you say hi.
22: I said hello, Julia. Good morning.
1: Your phone. Okay, you must be. Where are you? Are you indoors or outdoors? Because your phone must be.
22: I'm indoors.
1: Okay. All right. Say hello to her. Say something nice to her.
22: Good morning, Julia. Why haven't you called me?
2: Straight to the point.
0: Oh. Hey. I guess so. I don't know. It's only been like 4 days. This is kind of weird.
1: Are you into Hunter? Do you like him?
0: I mean, yeah. Like we've gone out a couple times, and he's cute, and he's funny and nice. We've had a good time. I guess I didn't mean to ghost. I guess I just, you know, been busy, and also like I don't know, didn't know if I really wanted to go on another date or not.
1: Why?
0: I mean, I don't know if I need to, like, it's not anything that serious, I guess. I don't know. I just kind of noticed that, like, I noticed after our first couple of dates, it seems like all Hunter wants to do is, like, drinking activities. Like, whenever I suggest other things, it's always, like, it always comes back to, let's go to the bar or let's go, you know, go out and get drinks. And it's like, I mean, I like to party and have drinks like the next person, but like, are you scared to be sober around me? Like, what's the deal with that?
1: Wow. That's interesting. Deep. That is actually really deep.
2: Hunter.
22: Yeah. Listen, I mean, I'm a grown man and I enjoy going out and having a good time, and I don't see anything wrong with going and having a few drinks and, you know, partying and letting loose. I mean, that's kind of how we met. That was our first 3 dates, and we had a great time. So why does that have to stop?
1: What have you guys done for your dates? What are some of your dates?
22: Well, we met at a bar. We went to get, you know, drinks, and it was great. We went to Atwater the second time. Second date, we got a hotel downtown, hooked up. It was great. Third date, we went out again to a bar. And, I mean, it was like, for me, it was like 3 for 3. It was good. We laughed. We had fun. And now, all of a sudden, nothing.
2: I get where she's coming from, though, because if she's recommending other things that she wants to do with you that don't include alcohol, whether she's intentionally doing that or not, and you're like, oh, no, we, you know, I want to be able to have some drinks. I guess that would make me nervous for sure.
0: Yeah, it's just a little off. Like, you know, I'm not trying to make a like judgment or anything. It's just like, why does it always have to revolve around partying and drinking? Because like I said, like I'm no goody two shoes or anything. I like to have some fun, but do you really want every single date to be just like partying like a frat kid kind of vibe, you know?
1: How old are you guys?
0: I'm 34.
22: 38.
1: Okay, so you got, okay. I have to be honest, I don't know where else I would take somebody unless I was like, you know what I mean?
3: Like a bar or something?
1: Because I'm not a let's go to the park type of a person let's walk around a zoo or whatever. Yeah. I would just take you to any place that we could go get something to eat or something to drink. Like if I was single, I'd be a horrible person to date, you know? So I think that I don't know if I'd necessarily blame him. He's just looking for places to go.
3: Yeah.
0: But I mean, if I make suggestions of places, then... And instead, we want to go just to the bar. I don't know. That's just it's like a little, you know.
3: What kind of stuff are you trying to suggest that you guys do?
0: I mean, I offered like for us to go to a festival recently. There's other things like movies, putt-putt, bowling, getting coffee. I mean,
2: it's not like all very normal things. Yeah.
22: Putt-putt. Those sound like teenage activities to me.
2: Getting coffee.
23: Yeah.
2: Really. Going to a festival?
1: Can I be honest though on coffee? And I know it is another beverage, and I love coffee, but sometimes I feel like when you go to like get coffee, or if you're going to get, you know, to like a coffee place, I feel like they don't want you there. Like I don't know. Like
2: what do you mean?
1: I don't know, like if you're going there for a date, I feel like there would be, it's not as intimate as having a drink, unwinding a little bit, makes you feel a little loose. Maybe Hunter feels a little nervous around you. Maybe he needs a little bit of alcohol just to calm him a little bit. Let me ask you this.
2: By the way, coffee dates are the best. Highly recommend.
1: You like coffee dates? How many drinks?
6: Yeah,
1: how many drinks is he drinking? Like if he's drinking like 12 drinks, okay. But if he has one drink, is it that bad?
6: I mean, of course, like a drink or two wouldn't be bad. These evenings have gotten kind of boozy, which is, like I said, from time to time is a fun thing to do. But
2: that's all you've known so far with him.
6: Yeah, it's all I've seen and known. That seems to be all he wants to, like, do.
2: Yeah.
6: Like, I'd love to get to know somebody outside of that and, you know, be able to have, I think you can sometimes have more meaningful conversation when you aren't, like, tipsy or drunk, you know? Mm.
1: Angel wants to comment. Angel, what are your thoughts on this?
7: If he has to drink every single time he's with her, he doesn't actually like her.
2: Whoa.
7: Like, I understand where she's coming from, like wanting to do other things, like going out and doing fun activities. Because if they get into a relationship, is he going to be drunk and drinking every single day that they're together?
1: That seems really like a heavy statement to say that if that he doesn't want to be around her because of that.
7: It's just
22: That's
7: why
22: not
7: do you
22: true.
7: Have to drink and party every single time that you're with her?
1: Interesting.
8: Is this how you are with all of the women that you date? Like, is this just what you like to do with women?
22: I mean, and I've, you know, had a good time while I do it. I don't see anything wrong with it. I mean, I can definitely do other things. I just didn't think any of the activities she suggested for date four were something fun. So I maybe that turned her off. I don't know.
23: That's more the reason why y'all
7: maybe
23: should be.
7: They're just on different pages.
23: Yeah.
1: Yeah.
23: He's just trying to have a good time, man. And that's his idea of a good time. They just don't seem compatible in that way.
1: Kev, where do you take your girls to if it's a non-alcohol place? Your house?
23: Yeah, that's one of the places, but you know.
2: But you do like the Riverwalk. You do. I feel like you do a lot of things.
23: A few places, yeah.
2: Okay, or not. You're like, I bring
23: that's our
2: so
23: special place. Don't tell everybody.
1: Hey, Annie.
24: A large Coke with
1: light
24: ice.
1: Oh, Annie, what
24: hey,
1: do you...
24: how's it going?
1: Annie, see, Annie's
24: no, thank you.
1: Proven that you can go somewhere besides alcohol. What did you just order with light ice?
24: I ordered a Coca-Cola with light ice. I'm in the McDonald's drive-thru.
1: Yeah. See there?
23: She's got the jack in her purse. Don't let her fool you.
1: What do you want to say about these guys?
24: Yeah, I think that she should just drop him. All he wants to do is just go out and have alcohol. Like, how many times does he drink a day? It sounds like a really concerning thing. He sounds like he might have an alcohol problem. Calling regular, normal dates teenage activities is really terrible. Like, what else do you do with your free time?
1: I don't know. That just seems a little harsh, Annie. I don't know. Harsh or no?
8: But Mojo, I mean, you know they're not like going out to dinner and having a glass of wine. It sounds like he's trying to get plastered every
1: time. I asked the question, how many drinks is he drinking?
8: And
1: how
8: she
1: many,
8: said a lot.
1: How many drinks are you drinking, Hunter?
22: Four or five over the course of a night. I mean, I'll
1: okay, that's a lot.
2: I mean, that's
1: all
2: a
1: right.
2: lot.
1: All right.
2: And
1: all right.
2: Honestly,
1: all right.
23: He was on his side. was
2: like, but even if you said one, yeah. which is not a lot.
1: Yeah.
2: Even if you said one, it's like you still need to branch out and do other things.
1: Okay.
23: Yeah, that can't
2: when
23: be
2: you're getting
23: life.
2: To know somebody.
1: If you take him to church that's and all he wants to do is go get the wine, then
2: there's
1: we know
2: issue.
1: We got a problem.
23: I'm only going on first Sunday.
1: What's up, Dana?
25: Hi. I was just calling in and saying that I feel she should cut him off if he thinks that he needs to go to the bar all the time. I feel like the bar is your prime time, so your younger 20s. But I don't see why the other activities isn't kind of adult-like.
2: Mm-hmm.
1: Yeah. Okay.
25: I'm 26 and I don't see myself at the bar.
1: Hunter, there's nobody thinking that you're right in this one here. Hold on. Ricky, maybe. Ricky, what's up?
26: What's up, Mojo and the crew? Hey, man, he got to tone it down some because it seemed like she liked the young man, but she choose a place to go. He don't want to go. Come on, she's a woman. I mean, you know, that's the only way you're going to get her. That's why she stopped, you know, dealing with it, because he don't want to do what she want to do.
1: Yeah.
26: Just give it a try. Maybe it'll work.
4: Yeah.
26: You know, all the drinking, though, it's not cause for it. It's okay to drink once in a while, but come on, man. The young lady like you, man. Give her a chance. You got to work with it.
1: Thank you, Ricky. I like Ricky.
23: Nice, Ricky. Mm-hmm.
1: Sarah, what's up, Sarah?
9: This way of thinking is exactly why men in their late 30s are single.
1: Okay.
9: Because all they want to do is what they want to do, and what he wants to do is clearly get drunk, have a good time with her, get in her pants, and then that's the only thing that's concerning him right now. So when she's not calling him, he's not getting the attention he wants. And when he takes her out, it's about what he wants.
4: Selfish.
1: Do you, if he switched up right now, would you want to be with him, Julia? Or is it too late that you've already learned who he is?
10: I don't know. This has been kind of eye-opening and a little awkward. I don't know if I would go on another date after this or not. I'd have to think about it.
1: Okay. All right, yeah, because I was going to say, I don't think that there's a way that you guys are going on another
23: date. What's his name? Sure.
1: His name is Hunter.
23: Hunter, would you be willing to try one of these experiences that she's mentioned to you, a coffee or putt-putt or anything like that?
11: Yes, I would. I liked Ricky kind of spoke to me. I think that was two callers ago.
1: Yeah.
11: I liked what he had to say. And, yeah, I mean, listen, I would do something like that. And I try not to say, hey, when it's over, can we go to the bar? But,
1: yeah.
11: I mean, that's what I do and what I know. And I have a good time with it. So, I mean, that's me. I'm trying to be me. But, I did like the time we spent together. I thought we had fun. That's what upset me about it.
1: Yeah.
11: So, you know, I'm willing to compromise. To see if she'll go out again.
23: And that's an interesting thing he just said.
1: I like that.
23: This is what he's used to. So he's just doing what he knows, but he is willing to open himself up. Go on another day, man. You might work out.
1: Think about it, Julia. If you want, we'll pay for it. Otherwise, no worries, no pressure. Second date update.
12: Your home of War of the Roses. The five lies to tell your mom phone scams. And Shannon's dirty on the 30. This is Mojo in the Morning.
1: All right, that does it for today. We are back tomorrow morning with Secret Sound worth $13,000. 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Tomorrow, make sure you're listening, starting at 6:30. 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

0: Hi, my name is EJ. What happened to your Uber a couple of nights ago?
1: Actually, I had this really old couple that was in the backseat, like, making out. And usually I tell people that my car is not a sleazy mobile, but I didn't know how to tell these old people no. They couldn't, like, kiss or make out.
0: You cannot tell an elderly couple that they can't do anything because they will tell you about yourself and make you feel like crap.
1: I didn't mind, but I didn't know how to tell them no.
0: Did he give her tongue?
1: I don't know what he was giving her, but she hit something somewhere, and he was like, "Where have you been hiding that all night?" And I was like, "I don't even want to know what's being hid in the back."
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My name is EJ. Is it toxic always having to know where your partner is? I feel like it is, because why you gotta know where I am 24/7? 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

0: 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Is it toxic always having to know who your partner is?
1: Yes, that's very toxic.
2: Ooh, why do you say so? 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
1: 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You should have some sort of trust. 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
2: Look at you.
1: But I'm single, so.
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1: Right? 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

Yo, Kehlani Unfolded right there on Channel 955, Detroit's number one hit music station. My name is EJ. Anybody else be feeling away whenever somebody's like, hey, can I call you right quick? Because what do you need? I don't know why that gives me so much.

0: Hey, Channel 955, is it toxic always having to know where your partner is?
1: I've been with my partner for 5 years, and I feel like it's a safety thing. It's not even like a control thing.
0: A safety thing? How so?
1: Yeah. You know, I work late. I work, like, pretty late, so my fiancé is always asking where I am just to be sure. And it's happened where it broke down and he showed up.
0: Oh. See, I was thinking for other reasons, to know what time to get the other lady out the house.
1: No. No.
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Yo, can I tell you, the energy was crazy, literally, this past Friday night at our iHeartRadio Music Festival presented by Capital One when Zara Larsson stepped on stage and did her thing. 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

0: Yo, Ariana Grande on channel.fi. My name is EJ. Is it toxic always having to know who your partner is?
1: Yes, very. I'm a therapist, and I think it's toxic. I also think generations are changing this, that the younger generation is following each other on Snapchat maps, and that's creating a problem for trust because we don't need to always know where our partners are.
0: I know. Where's the mystery? Why? Like, get off. You don't have to always know where I am, all right? Just know that I'm not out here doing nothing crazy, all right? I'm not going to ask where you are. You don't ask where I am.
1: I'm with you. Don't worry until you have a reason to worry.
0: Exact. Hello. Amen. Thank you so much.
1: All right. You're welcome.
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Channel 955, Detroit's number one hit music station. My name is EJ. We're talking about, is it toxic always having to know who your partner is? A lot of people don't necessarily feel like it is toxic. I feel like it is, though. We'll definitely talk about it next, y'all. I can't.

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Yo, Ariana Grande on Channel 95.5, Detroit's number one hit music station. 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
1: 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Even when she's in New York, she's calling me.
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0: Coming up on the next Mojo in the Morning, we bust another cheater with the War of the Roses. 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
1: 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So, I don't know, it would make me feel more comfortable. I mean, it depends on how long you've been together. 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
3: 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That's when I knew that your heart was scarring. Friends to lovers need a part to star in, like, wait, babe.

Channel 955, Detroit's number one hit music station. So you know Mojo's Secret Sound rolls on tomorrow morning at 6:30. We will definitely get you another shot at guessing so you can win on Channel 955. It's Alex Warren and Emerald Eyes, y'all.

0: 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My name is EJ. Is it toxic always having to know where your partner is?
1: Social media ruins everything, unfortunately. So, I mean, here's the thing with social media. So, you know, you have so many people that are quote unquote just having conversations in a DM and it's no big deal. And it's like, you don't need to be having like conversations with these randos. But, like, I don't know, once someone is having, like, a conversation with one person, I feel like it just gets worse with more and more, and that just leads to cheating. So, I don't know, I'm all about knowing, I don't know, people lie, and I have trust issues, obviously.
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Anybody else low-key feel away whenever you hit this one right here? Like, no lie, I low-key feel sexy as hell, man, after listening to this Tate McRae revolving door. Michael,

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1: No.
2: Why is that?
1: Well, my partner is a diabetic. So sometimes I like to know where he's at in case something happens because he likes to go do a dexterous thing.
0: Mm-hmm.
1: But also, we do the same sort of job. We work from home. We run around to home. Mm-hmm. So I don't want to text him and say, hey, where are you? I just look at it and then not annoy him and be like, hey, I'm going to head to this bar. And so tonight, I'm heading home. Take care of the dog. He's working late night. I'm not going to be like, are you off yet? I'm going to just be like, I might check his location.
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Channel 955. Don't forget, Mojo Secret Sound rolls on tomorrow morning. Think about all of that. All of that cash, man, that you can possibly win. You're just going to have to guess the secret sound, 6:30 tomorrow morning. We'll get you a shot again.

nothing about a conservative regular girl that still can beat a chess. 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Zodiac sign, it must be a Gemini moon. 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
2: Thank you so much. 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
1: It's toxic.
0: Thank you for proving my point. 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

0: Hey, I'm trying to figure out something right quick on Channel.55, Detroit's number one hit music station. What's poppin'? My name is EJ. Trying to see, is it toxic always having to know where your partner is? I feel like it is, because you should be able to trust your partner. How do you feel, though?
1: I really don't think so. I think it's only toxic if you're always checking in.
2: If you're always checking in?
1: Yeah, if you're always checking the location, then that's toxic. But if you just got it, then no big deal. No big deal.
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right, Joe Show stepping in on Detroit's number one hit music station, Channel 955. Happy Monday. Let's make this like a Friday vibe type of Monday. We've got all your favorite music all day long on Channel 955. We celebrate all that great music and you getting off of work as we roll 2 hours nonstop. 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

0: We're on channel 955, and my mom just surprised me for my birthday. That's okay. Come here, Mom. Grab a mic. We're going to have my mom on the show the whole entire day with us. Can we do that?
1: But will we allow her to promote her podcast?
0: We won't.
2: The We Don't
0: Podcast. I mean,
2: podcast.
0: Sorry, we don't.
2: The We Don't Podcast.
0: Hey, before we'll get into that and everything,
2: yes.
0: You wear hats with swear words on them. Ashley wears clothing with swear words. Yeah. Why do I find it vile and not family friendly? Why
2: know.
0: Is it that I'll say every colorful
2: right.
0: word?
2: Right. I was going to say, your vocabulary is very colorful.
0: My favorite four-letter word rhymes with punt. But I won't wear
1: you
0: shirts
1: won't, and
0: or
1: you
0: hats.
1: Have the, I don't know, most vulgar, what am I trying to say?
2: Vocabulary?
1: Yes. Yeah. Out of anyone on the show.
2: For
0: well,
2: sure.
0: You don't even know how to say vocabulary, so.
1: I had a brain fart. I'm sorry.
0: At least I have one. Do you guys get weird looks when you're out in public and you have swear
1: Never.
0: Words?
1: Never.
2: No.
1: A lot of times they're like, oh my God, I love your hat.
2: Yeah.
1: I love your top.
2: Exactly.
1: Where'd you get it?
2: Yep.
0: I don't believe that.
1: They do.
0: Do you?
2: Sometimes I have to point it out to people what it actually says.
0: Me and my brothers went to Catholic school. Did you ever pick us up with any of those things?
2: Yes.
1: I was just going to say.
0: Actually?
2: I did. Yes. Yes.
0: And you would walk into the Catholic school with it?
2: I had no problem doing it.
0: Okay. Well,
1: but as a 28-year-old today on your birthday,
0: Thank
1: would
0: you.
1: It make you feel like weird if we're out with like shirts and
0: yes,
1: jeans like that?
0: No, totally.
1: Will you walk a couple steps ahead of us?
0: I will not even be stepping near you.
3: He disavows.
0: Yeah. You don't wear swear words on your...
4: Unless they're censored. Like, I'm the point where I have one that says F it, but it has F star star star.
1: Aww,
4: on it.
1: Come
0: I
1: on.
0: See,
2: Come
4: I gotta
2: on.
4: Keep it clean for the kids.
2: Grow up.
1: Right.
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5. It is Mojo in the Morning, and Secret Sounds worth $13,000. That sound has been around for more than a couple of weeks, and nobody has guessed it yet. You be the

Shows on channel 955. Today's my birthday, which, hey, thank you Lions for the best birthday gift ever, which was playing Thursday night football. So I've had multiple days to process the loss, and I'm not completely depressed on a Monday. See how that works? Go Lions.

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You like money, right? You like thousands of dollars? You like more than 10 grand? If you do, I got something for you. Mojo in the Morning Secret Sound. Figure out what that sound is, and Mojo and DFCU Financial will be hooking you up with a lot of cash. And here, I'll help you out. You know what the sound is? Oh, was my mic off? Damn it, I just gave

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The first time I ever got to do my own show on Channel 955, I was 19 years old. Today, I'm 31. Let me tell you something. If I heard that when I was 19 years old, that I was 31, I'd go, oh my God, this guy is so old. And now that I'm 31, I'll be honest, my knees feel like this guy is so old.

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Dominic Fike, one of my favorite artists, and I'm so happy that we get to play the song right now. 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I can't.

Wait a second, hold on. You didn't get the tickets? What the hell's your problem? You missed out? Well, you missed out of getting tickets, not winning them. 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Let's go.

It's my birthday today. Joe shows on Channel 955, 31 years old, and I learned at 31 I don't get birthday gifts anymore. That's what my mom told me. No Christmas gifts, no birthday gifts. So if you're listening right now, mom and dad are driving you to sports practice or whatever. I don't know why I said sports practice. What is it, football season? You want to cheerleading practice, swim practice, whatever the hell it is. Tell your parents that you love them and that when you turn 31, you want birthday gifts.

I'm going to get in trouble for doing this, but it is my birthday, so I feel like Tony's got to forgive me. That's our boss. Joe Show's on Channel 955. I'm looking at our lineup for Jingle Ball right now. And this has got to be one of the most insane lineups we've ever had. LCA in December. I feel like I'm already giving away too much information. Friday morning, Mojo's got a big announcement. Don't

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talking about a conservative regular girl that still can beat up chest. 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Zodiac sign, it must be a Gemini moon, cause we about to go half. 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

0: Detroit's number one hit music station, Channel 955. Ashley has a question. What's your question?
1: There are certain things that you just shouldn't text people. So, unfortunately, my stepdad, his sister, Barb, she ended up passing away. And my mom...
0: How much are you getting?
1: Dude, right? No, I'm kidding. I love her. I do want her jewelry. She had really nice gold jewelry. But yeah. My sister Megan said she's probably going to give it to her granddaughter. I was here first. But no, my mom, literally, as I'm just sitting home, it's about maybe 4 or 5 o'clock, I just get a text, Aunt Barb found dead in her home. I was like, what?
0: Geez.
1: I said, you couldn't give me a, hey, Ashley, are you busy right now? Text, I need to call you. You do not give bad news like that via text. What is the first thing I'm going to do? I'm going to FaceTime you, call you like that you... That's what you should have did to me. Call me or text me, or call me or FaceTime.
0: Also, why did he text it like a headline?
1: I know. I was like, did you go to ChatGPT?
0: You put like the age at the end of it? 74.
1: And she didn't tell me separately. She put me in a group chat with my sister Megan. So we're just like, what?
0: How do you even respond to that too? Like, oh.
1: I literally said, what?
0: That's what you said?
1: Yes.
0: What?
1: Huh? And then, what was the other one that she sent? I can't even remember. My mom is the worst. She tells news, but it's just the way that she tells the news. I told you, we call it Channel 9 News.
0: Oh, older people also don't know how to text. Like, there is no emotion to it.
1: Nothing.
0: It's just flat out, you know.
1: Hard-hitting news.
0: Yeah. Like, I'll text my papa and I'll say, I love you. And he just gives me a thumbs up.
1: Oh,
0: like,
1: that's the worst.
0: I know he loves me, but okay. So news that, or well, text.
1: Like, honestly, I felt the little way that you sent a group chat to us about you getting engaged. Like, why can't you FaceTime us? Like, why can't you put us in a group FaceTime? To see our reactions, that would have been so much better.
2: I don't think so. I think that
1: you're a guy. Yeah. You wouldn't.
3: FaceTimes are all that should happen in an
1: Thank
3: engagement.
1: You.
3: If you can't see it in person, it's a FaceTime.
1: Right. You should have told us, you know, be a FaceTime.
0: Yeah, but at the same time, too, now that I'm thinking about it, if it's a death, I'd rather just get the text so I don't have to talk to someone.
1: No, because I want to know what happened, when they died, where's everybody at, how are you feeling? I ask a lot of questions.
0: Uh-huh. Well, yeah. With the way your mom texts, maybe she could put that in paragraph one of her news report. Right.
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Hate That I Made You Love It. 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

0: 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Joe Show's on channel 955. 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
1: What's that?
0: Well, all these other fans are miserable today. 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
1: This is true.
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0: 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That sound has been around for more than a couple of weeks, and nobody has guessed it yet. You be the first to guess and win in the morning.
1: Can we pretend?

So the More Mojo podcast is hitting the road Thursday. You got to make sure you are in Royal Oak. Rock and Bruce. Now, here's the deal. You can't buy tickets anymore. It's completely sold out. But you can win your way in. The only way, of course, to win those tickets is to listen to Mojo in the Morning. So wake up tomorrow morning and get that incredible experience. They also got the secret sound and so much more on Channel 95.5.

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when Jack Harlow was the man? 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And if you're going, well, hold on. What's so weird about his hat? Just Google it. It's like the strangest hat I've ever seen anyone wear.

0: We're on channel 955, and my mom just surprised me for my birthday. That's okay. Come here, Mom. Grab a mic. We're going to have my mom on the show the whole entire day with us. Can we do that?
1: But will we allow her to promote her podcast?
0: We won't.
2: The We Don't
0: 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I mean,
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0: Sorry, we don't.
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0: Hey, before we'll get into that and everything,
2: yes.
0: You wear hats with swear words on them. Ashley wears clothing with swear words. Yes. Why do I find it vile and not family friendly?
2: Why is it
0: that I'll say every colorful
2: right.
0: word?
2: I was going to say, your vocabulary is very colorful.
0: My favorite four-letter word rhymes with punt. But I won't wear
1: you
0: shirts
1: won't, and
0: or
1: you
0: hats.
1: Have the, I don't know, most vulgar, what am I trying to say?
2: Vocabulary?
1: Yes. Yeah. Out of anyone on the show.
2: For
0: well,
2: sure.
0: You don't even know how to say vocabulary, so.
1: I had a brain fart. I'm sorry.
0: At least I have one. Do you guys get weird looks when you're out in public and you have swear
1: Never.
0: Words?
1: Never.
2: No.
1: A lot of times they're like, oh my God, I love your hat.
2: Yeah.
1: Love your top.
2: Exactly.
1: Where'd you get it?
2: Yep.
0: I don't believe that.
1: They do.
0: Do you?
2: Sometimes I have to point it out to people what it actually says.
0: Me and my brothers went to Catholic school. Did you ever pick us up with any of those things?
2: Yes.
1: I was just going to say.
2: Actually? I did. Yes. Yes.
0: And you would walk into the Catholic school with it?
2: I had no problem doing it.
0: Okay. Well,
1: but as a 28-year-old today on your birthday, would it make you feel like weird if we're out with like shirts and
0: yes,
1: jeans like that?
0: No, totally.
1: Will you walk a couple steps ahead of us?
0: I will not even be stepping near you.
3: He disavows.
0: Yes. You don't wear swear words on your...
3: Unless they're censored. Like, I'm the point where I have one that says F it, but it has F star star star.
1: Aww, come on.
2: Come on.
3: I gotta keep it clean for the kids.
2: Grow up.
1: Right.
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Tomorrow starts fall, and I am kind of going through it right now. I'm not going to lie. It's Bianca on Channel 955. I feel like with this hot one day, cold another day weather, it got me so messed up. So if you got any good grandma at home remedies to like fix the stuffy nose, be greatly appreciated. But

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What up? 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Tomorrow, I'm going to be out at Sheetz on 12 Mile in Warren for their new location that they're popping up. We're giving out a lot of prizes, a chance to win $2,500, free drinks. 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I'll be there from 9 to 11.

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Channel Not Pop 5. If you did not hear this morning, our Channel Not Pop 5 Jingle Ball lineup is dropping this Friday, 8 a.m. And I'm going to tell you right now, I'm not going to lie, it's a stacked lineup. The artists are good. It's going to be a party in LCA. So you're going to want to hear this lineup drop.

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lines, man. I don't know if you guys saw this at the malls over the weekend, but the lines at the Apple store were absolutely insane for the new iPhone 18, which I'll be honest, I don't think is any different from the 17 or the 16, and the iPhone Fold is not even out yet. So these people camping outside the Apple store is absolutely insane. It is not Black

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Okay, this one is for the girlies. 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Do you wrap it with toilet paper? 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Or are you just raw dogging that thing? What are we doing, y'all? Text me 955. 955-

0: going on? It's Bianca hanging out with you on Channel 955. Got Leia on the phone. What up?
1: Hey.
0: Hey. All right, Leia. Okay, be honest with me. When you're going to the bathroom in a public bathroom, do you, like, put the toilet paper down, then sit down? Do you squat over the toilet, or are you just, like, raw dogging that thing?
1: I make sure to wipe the surroundings, make sure there's no pee on the toilet seat, and then, and then I just raw dog it.
0: No, girl, that is so bad. You might catch diseases you don't even know. Those toilets are nasty, dude.
1: I mean, you just got to pee and pray.
0: All right. Okay, pee and pray. All right. Sounds good to me. Channel 955.
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